with you, m'lady. 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See, that's more than savagery. 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

0: Dr. Joe Carchel kiri Yesu Kristo. 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
1: confusion and conflict in families today. Why denominations are multiplying yet sins continue to increase. Do you know where the world stands right now in the prophetic time? Friends, the world is sick and is in need of great physician. But don't worry, the answer is revival and reformation. The ministry of reformers, grounded in the word of God, is bringing a life-changing message based on Matthew chapter 24 verse 14, Isaiah 6 verse 16, Isaiah 8 verse 19 to 20, and Isaiah chapter 1 verse 2.

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1: All right, afuera tuanjoni la win radio dakika kario karti kumchapa pawe chel meko deko menir matin ni akasule yup megan matin tin chan dak la win radio ndo tia pawe dak maduma beach makali wario 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
3: thank you madodeta and thank you brother innocent

0: You have protected us over the night. The time we went to sleep, we never knew that we were going to wake up. But because of your mercy and kind, you have managed us to reach here on studio to share your word with your people. Father, we ask you for forgiveness. We do commit sins in various ways. But we ask you, Father, to sanctify us through the blood of your Son, which was shed on Calvary, so that he, after forgiving us, our name will remain in the eternal book. We have come to share your word with your people. We ask the Holy Spirit to come to guide us, to come to teach us, to come to open our mind so that we can understand thy word. After comprehending thy word, we should thank your name. Thank you to hear us, and thank you to give us to have asked. In the name of Jesus Christ, we pray.
1: Amen. Amen.
0: Welcome back.
1: As
0: usual, I have already mentioned my name. He's Brother Edward.
1: And get a genie. No
0: one and we hope many people followed us. And every Wednesday morning, 5 to 6, we are together with you. Need today, as we promised you that last Wednesday, we promise you that today it is a series of our presentations. I remember those who followed us that last Wednesday we shared about the Lord's Day.
1: And we poured our needs to be in Mukara for your locum near me.
0: The day of resting, the day of worshiping, the day of prayer.
1: Near my world, but me, you will, kidong me, Paco and Ben.
0: And we read the verses in the Bible. As God was directing his people from Genesis up to the end. And today we are going to see as the Bible is written in four ways. What you have to know, Bible is written in history. Bible is written in Proverbs. Bible is written in prophecy. And also it is written in fulfillment. So if we read some words in the Bible, the history on what happened and passed, then in other words you can read, you find it is a proverb, you cannot understand it. But which has the illustration of that proverb which was mentioned. Then there is also a word which is called prophecy. Prophetic word, it was mentioned as a prophetic word, but it must be fulfilled. Now, for the topic of today, we are going to read the main reference in the book of 1 John. Chapter 2, verse 18. Yes, we are going to see what the Bible says about the opposition of the opposite of the day of the Lord. And how it was written and the people who did, and also we are going to see according to the description.
1: Rea par bor kwana kaman. Litino na mana yedong karme agiki. Yam kitero botuni la kuopa Kristo bibino. Ento kumberi lu kuopa Kristo dong gubino wakama polata. En meno gen mumio wangeo ni man dong karme agiki.
0: Little children, it is the last time. And as you have heard that Antichrist shall come. Even now are here many Antichrists, whereby we know that it is the last time. Here, according to the Bible, that in the last days, not in the middle day, because in the middle age there was dark ages, which was between 538 up to 1798. That was
1: a
0: middle age, darker age. Then starting 1844,
1: it is when the

0: last days started. Now here, the Bible, since the Bible is our guide, the time the last days started, they said, little children, it is the last time. And as you have heard, that the Antichrist shall come. Even now, are there many Antichrists?
1: Now,
0: it was prophesied that Antichrist will come. But in the last days there will be many. What you have to understand, it is the word Antichrist. The Antichrist is someone who is not Christ. Is someone who will come to remove what Christ says. Is the one who will present himself as a Christ. That is the word Antichrist. So when you oppose Christ, when you apostatize the Christ, you mean that you have already create your kingdom. We are going to dwell on the Bible. When they say that the Antichrist will come, and he has already come, because
1: we
0: are in the last days, we are in the last time, we are going to dwell on the Bible. Before Christ comes, it was already mentioned in the book of 2 Thessalonians.
1: No, don't get your way, log my book, but Thessalonica Mario.
0: 2:3.
1: Ario, a duck.
0: That before Christ comes, there must come this Antichrist.
1: Thessalonica Mario. 2?
0: Yes. Yeah.
1: 2:3. Ario, a duck.
0: First.
1: Yeah.
0: Hmm.
1: Pay work not more. Obulu iyo duchu pieni anomeno puet pebi bino niyo wang majemo ikomluba kon berutie dokbene niyo wang madano matur chek konen dano mamiro renywa matual angwen npm doketa kene meberu malo malo gin duchu magiluoni luba nyo gin mo magiwara dokbi beru iwi kome yot paluba
0: You hear how it reads. Let no man deceive you by any means. For that day shall not come. Which day? The day of coming of our Lord Jesus Christ. That day shall not come except there come a falling away first. And that man of sin be revealed, the son of perdition. 4. Who opposes and exalts himself above all that is called God, all that is worshipped, so that he as God sits in the temple of God, showing himself that he is God. This is the Antichrist. Even Paul had talked about it. Remember Paul, when he was converted from paganism, from persecuting the church of God, he became the preacher, or he became the servant of God. He became the servant of Christ, whom he had first persecuted. He persecuted and destroyed the church of Christ. But the time the Holy Spirit came to Paul, he preached. When he preached, he is the one who also try to predict and to tell the people the coming of the Son of God. But when he reached in this book of Thessalonians, he said, let no man deceive you by any means, for that day shall not come except there come a falling away first. There is the one who will fall first, and he will appear and deceive by many means.
1: chiyo bi bol dan ki yo ma pol.
0: Who will oppose and exalt himself above all?
1: Ma eno bi yile marumelo ngad mo ki ken doctor.
0: And he will call that God.
1: Chiyo bi luongi ni en luba.
0: All that is worshipped.
1: Ni mirki ware.
0: So that he as God.
1: Chiyo ma chalo en dong mo.
0: He will be as God.
1: Ubi dog ger chalo.
0: And sits in the temple.
1: Chiyo bi beri atba.
0: Of God. Showing himself that he is God. Now, this is the Antichrist. You should understand, when they say the Antichrist is the one who is going to remove Christ, because you know that Christ is the Son of God. And where God is, that because he sits in the temple as God, he
1: will
0: first remove that Christ. Then he replaced Christ. What he will do? After becoming an Antichrist, what is he going to do? In the book of Daniel, that is chapter 7, verse 25.
1: Daniel chora bear chenge pierua bitch.
0: As the prophet Daniel, there is what he talked about.
1: Daniel waje kaman. En bi logo log maraj ikom ngad mamalo twal. Bi ono joma leng pangad mamalo twal li. Bi temo logo kargi me waro luba. 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
0: Here remarried. And he shall speak great words against the Most High. This is the Antichrist. That the time shall come. He shall speak great words against Most High. Who is Most High? This is the Lord. This is God, the creator of heaven and earth. But there is one who will come for his work. It is to speak the great words against the Most High. And shall wear out the sense of the Most High. He will also first remove those who wear the he will first remove those who wear the sense of the Most High. After removing them, and think to change times and the laws. And they shall be given into his hand until times and the dividing of time. Now, here they told us that this Antichrist, the time shall come, he shall speak the great words against the Most High. It means that his words or his deeds, it will be against the Most High. The Most High is our Creator. The Most High is our Savior. But the Antichrist, the time will reveal in the last days, he will just speak words which are against. When they say that it will wear, what would be the authority of this Antichrist? How was this power to be used in its authority? Because Antichrist, one, he would blasphemously styling himself the Lion of tribe of Judah. When they say the word blasphemer, it is to against the greatest Most High. And this blasphemer, it's to oppose what is written in the Bible. Because in the Bible, that is, when they say that he will blaspheme style himself the Lion of the tribe of Judah. And you know that the Son of Judah is Jesus Christ. Secondly, he will allow himself to be called the Lord our God. That is the Antichrist. Secondly, thirdly, he recorded himself to be a most holy and most happy. Who will be the arbiter of the heaven and the Lord of the earth?
1: Mano biket me berichalo ngatma dong la polo wakilo wabichu.
0: What is that? Does it mean when you go to the Matthew?
1: Any don't watch you running on. What you look at
0: when you read in the book of Matthew? When you read in the book of Matthew chapter. You read the Matthew chapter 23. You read.
1: Verse?
0: You start from verse 1. We shall read this story.
1: La chen yesu o wajo bod luak ki bod lufonye neni. 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
1: 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Gibi. Me over did.
0: Amen. Up to 12. You have read it 12.
1: Yeah.
0: Thank you. Now, you have read from verse 1 up to verse 12. But you are going to dwell on these verses from verse 6. Here, remember these words were spoken by Jesus Christ. When he was in his church, and the church of Christ was 12 disciples. But in the time of Christ's earthly ministry, there were people who were opposing Christ. Those people were scribes and the Pharisees. And these words Jesus Christ taught them in the year of AD 30. But when he was speaking these words, these words also had the ref, it is referring to the last days. He said, verse 2, saying, the scribes and the Pharisees sit in Moses' seat. Are we together? This Moses is the one who led the Israelites from Egypt to Canaan. But because scribes and Pharisees were not chosen by God, but for them they could go to sit on the seat of Moses, telling people what God has not told them. That has an illustration.
1: Ma eno bergin ma no wetega nyo.
0: You hear what Jesus Christ said.
1: We know pa Yesu.
0: Oh, therefore, whatever they bide you, observe, that observe and do. But do not you after their works, for they say unto do not.
1: Mm.
0: It means that when they sit there, they will just assume that I'm the one who have sent them. But what they do, don't do them.
1: Mm.
0: And what they tell you to do, don't do them. Why? Because they're opposing me. Now.
1: Chikite wani log magi logo duchu. Nolo bahate wani dan meru winya utiki. Dan meru pego tim. Emu chergu reto ikum koma no meru po ben megi.
0: Then verse 6.
1: Abichen.
0: And what will be what they will show them that they are not with God.
1: Mm.
0: They are this. And they love the uppermost rooms at the feast, and the chief seats in the synagogues. Are we together?
1: Mm. Verse 6. Uh-huh.
0: Yes.
1: Dok gimaru beru ikaberu medeo ikarama, kiberu ikom mediro ikajake.
0: 7.
1: Abero.
0: And the greetings in the markets. And to be called a man, Rabbi, Rabbi.
1: Dok bene, gimiru ni dano omodgi waichugu. Gimaru bene ni dano miero gulungi ni lapuany.
0: But hear how Jesus Christ rebuked the disciples.
1: Kainano, wangdun malubu kwa rengi kira Yesu joko kigen.
0: But be not you called a Rabbi.
1: And on pamiar gulungu ni lapuany.
0: These are disciples.
1: Eni.
0: Don't be called a Rabbi.
1: Pawa kilungu ni lapuany.
0: Why?
1: Tien loken.
0: For one is your master, even Christ.
1: And
0: all of you are a brethren. It means that the one who will come upon him, that is a rabbi. That is a blasphemer. Because it is not supposed a human being to be called a rabbi.
1: Pian pengarmo madak agi kamo merkilu ini luba dak lapun medit.
0: And verse 9. And call no man your father upon the earth.
1: Dog bene paulung dan moni wonu iwilogo.
0: Here there are two words.
1: Kanyo tiki wilogario.
0: There's someone who can be called the father.

0: One ngaromani.
1: And yet he doesn't have a wife. And he doesn't have a child. But be called that the father. Jesus Christ foretold. In this year of 30, he foretold his disciples. Neither be called, verse 9. And call no man your father upon the earth. For one is your father which is in heaven. Verse 10.
0: Apa?
1: Neither be called you called masters. Masters. For one is your master, even Christ.
0: So
1: our master is Christ. When they said that the master is the master planner, is the one who planned our salvation.
0: He's
1: a master plan because the one who planned how we can receive the salvation, how we can obtain the salvation. He's the one who sat with the Father and planned that how they're going to save the human being.
0: He's
1: the one who sat with the Father to see that how this world is going to be saved. And he said, I shall give myself.
0: And
1: then number 11. But he that is greatest among you shall be your servant. But today the servant of God, the daughter, don't want to be the servant of people. Then number 12. And whosoever shall exalt himself shall be abased. And he shall... And that shall humble himself shall be exalted. These are words of Christ. So it means that in these last days, there are people who have exalted themselves. There are people who sit in this in the temple. You think that they are God. But they told us that he would think. Remember what we read in the Daniel.
0: Daniel nene wani and bitamu beruar paramaji tama tama.
1: In chapter 7, verse 25. He would not ask God, and God would not reveal to him, and God would not speak to him. But for him, he would think, this is the Antichrist. After thinking, he would change times, and the laws. Now. We are going to see which times were changed. Now, let us ask ourselves at this moment, what is the time? At this moment,
0: parachel.
1: It is 11. But is it written 11?
0: Chika ina no kichwa parcel.
1: It is 5.
0: No kichwa bich.
1: How is it come that 11 to become 5?
0: A bich chaka da parcel.
1: He changed.
0: Piano la.
1: Because the time according to God's plan.
0: Chawa kit ma maka.
1: One must remain one. Two must remain two. Because that is mathematics. It is a number which is known. How can you say that? Now, if you say that Speak FM is 89.5. If you want to mislead the people of not listening to this radio, you have to change this number. Now, if you change according to these people, who changed? How can you mention that number? No, how can you mention that number? Are you seeing? Now, if it is a time, let it be time. But you find when it is one in the morning, we are just clocking to reach at one in the morning. But we find on our watch, on our phones, or even on a watch, you find it is 7. Where 7 came from? This is the Antichrist who changed. Because instead of one must be 7. And I have said it will remain in my hand. It is what we read. It will remain in his hand until of his hand. Until his perdition comes. Now, imagine you think
0: Koitam kong.

0: money comes and changes what God decided. Remember we read, he will speak the great word against the Most High. This is to change what the Most High has ordered. Now, if one can become seven, and the seven become one, what does it mean? There is something which is hidden there. If two can become eight, and three become nine, and four become ten, what does it mean? There is a word which is written in the Bible. He wanted to fulfill his mark, to show that this is my marker, to show that even me, I have authority over God. You first read Revelation chapter 13 verse 18. You read. You see where this word came from.
1: Revelation?
0: 13:18. Mm. Behind. Because time is not our friend.
1: 13:18. Kwane ne? Gin man mi riego. Ngad man yang. Ma wiye tiyo. 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We abichel.
0: Come again.
1: Gin man mero riego. 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Tie mi abichel, keep your abichel, we abichel.
0: Aha. Remarried.
1: And the Quanagelemo.
0: Chapter 13, verse 18. Here is wisdom. Let him that has understanding count the number of the beast. First is a beast, for it is the number of a man. Antichrist cannot be the beast. But the Antichrist must be a man. And this man has a number. Did they mention that number? Is what?
1: Abichel.
0: How many digits?
1: 3 digits.
0: Aha. Now, let us come back.
1: Don't want to take a dugo.
0: In the Daniel. He will change the times and will change the laws. I want our listeners. Today we need to understand these verses which is the Bible. As we told you that Bible is written in four ways. One is history. Second is Proverbs. Third is prophecy. And three is fulfillment. Now this is, they say that the number of the beast. But it is not the beast. And this number is the number of a man. Who is this man? And his number is 600. 666. Imagine. Now, let us come back.
1: What do we change?
0: We have found that if you want to know this number of this man, it is hidden by what he has changed. To show that even he has authority to change. And he has the authority to order. Let us go to the time. Instead of one is seven. If it is seven in your language, is how much? Is there what is the time? If it is morning, seven is what?
1: Achel.
0: Isn't it how you mention? Okay. Even in my language, you cannot say that it is seven because it is not there. So this man came to hide it in it. He want to reveal his number. This is the number of Antichrist. It is 666. We are coming to get it. Now, to show that he has authority, I want to tell you, when seven, if you want to get one, you get seven, then minus one. You will get 6. When you get 8, minus 2, which was supposed to be 2, you will get 6. If you get 3, instead of, you get 9 instead of 3, you will get 6. That is a 666. That's how he wanted to get his authority. Remember in the Bible, God created heaven and the earth in 6 days. On the 7th day, he rested. Now, but this man said, instead of making 7 days, I will show how we are going to remove it. We are going to put 6 days. Because 7 is not there. Because Sabbath is not there. Remember, the Bible tells us that on the 7th day, it is a Sabbath. You read it. You read it. Though we read it last Wednesday, but you have to show the people what was this Antichrist intended to bring 6 instead of 7.
1: Ikom nero me abero, ikom tije duchu mayamu tiyo. 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
0: What have you read?
1: The resting day of the Lord.
0: Okay. He made heaven and the earth in 6 days. But on the 7th, he rested. And he harrowed it. And he breast it. How did he breast it? You read 28 to 11. Be first.
1: Popi nena mechabet ikwe uben maleng. 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
0: Yes.
1: Piani nena bichel ayer wat yam uti ye polo kinam kijami duchu matie ye. 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
0: Aha. Now God said, remember to keep his Sabbath holy. You should remember. God is reminding. When is reminding us? We should know that he knew the time will come. Antichrist will come. And he will change. He will remove. And put another thing. And who is this Antichrist? But where this Antichrist is getting power? Let us ask the Bible. This Antichrist is getting, where is he getting this power? You read the Bible. That is Revelation. Remember, it is a fulfillment. You read 2:13.
1: Ario apa we adak. 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
0: Angeo, I know. 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
1: Angeo kama iberiye. 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
0: Where Satan sits. Imagine. I know thy works and where thou dwellest, even where Satan's seat is. So this Antichrist, we remember they said that he will sit in the temple as God. If you are you God? No, if I come here, I say that I'm as innocent. Am I innocent? No, even if I come in this studio, they say that I'm as Kasure. Even if I speak, you know that this is not a kasule.
1: Because
0: me and the kasule, we are different people. So even God and Antichrist, they are two different. That's why this man, he got power from the seat of Satan. He took the seat of Satan and sat on it. And he will speak. Who speaks against the Most High? It is Satan. If you want to understand the working of Satan, you read the book of Ezekiel chapter 28. Satan, he came on this earth. By the way, in heaven there was a war, there was a controversy. That
1: a
0: controversy, it was between Christ and Satan. But when he was prevailing, he couldn't even attain the heaven. So he was thrown down. When he came down, he looked at the agents. He said, I will get Antichrist, the one who will oppose Christ, so that I work with them. Let us first go out, then you hear whether people are following us, then we make a conclusion our presentation.
2: 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Meanwhile, we wait for a caller. Let me come back.
0: Okay, thank you.
1: Our
0: according to the Bible, in 6 days, God created the man and the beast in 6 days. But on the 7th, he rested. But this man said, for my will change. That 7 will remove it. I will put 6 to be my mark. Why? It is written. It is a number of man. This is the Antichrist. Because he will come to ant, to what Christ said, to what God said. So for him, he said that even he may have authority. I'm going to change. Then you read the 23. Luke 23. We are going to see the now the laws which he changed. Jai, hurry.
1: Luke.
0: 23. You read the 54 up to 56.
1: 54. 54, any? Near no, uno near me, you bear. Chabet beno no don, chop jacket. Mon mayam gubiano quede niaki Galilea, gunan liele, kikit magi piel quede come. Good dog, guyubo anguije, kimo, we, ichabet guye, kimachar check tier, 56.
0: Now he said,
1: can you any?
0: 54. It was a preparation of a Sabbath. And the Sabbath was to draw on. Which is that day? Which day Jesus Christ died on the cross? It was on Friday, according to the English of today. But in the Bible speaking, for them they said that it is a preparation day.
1: And the Bible pe wani neno
0: chabit. And the Sabbath was drawn on.
1: Neno may yupe chabit chok.
0: Next day,
1: neno malubunga.
0: Which people call Saturday.
1: Madano duoni chabit.
0: Which is the seventh day.
1: Ma ene neno.
0: They rested in the Sabbath according to the commandment.
1: Uyue.
0: Which commandment?
1: Kino majabit chabit.
0: Those commandments which you read in the Bible. Remember to keep the Sabbath day holy. That was a commandment from God. Then on 56, they rested according to the commandment.
2: Hello?
3: Hello?
2: Unfortunately, I'm not sure.
3: What's your
2: line?
3: No,
2: kalama
3: ni
2: Now
0: you read now 24 verse 1. Look.
1: 24:1.
0: Verse yes.
1: 24:1 is saying. What you want? In your mukwa mecha bed, mon gupu kwa pen, gubiano iwiliel, kungi kero angweje maguyubu. Guna oni gilor God
0: wakon kibagi. That is the first one. Verse 1. Yes.
1: Yeah.
0: What have you read?
1: Verse 1 and 2.
0: No. What have you read?
1: On the first day.
0: Yes.
1: Of the week.
0: Uh-huh.
1: Very early in the morning.
0: Uh-huh.
1: The women took the spices.
0: Yes.
1: They had prepared and yes. Well today.
0: Too. Yes. This is the resurrection of Jesus Christ. But it is which day?
1: On the first day.
0: On the first day of what?
1: Of the week.
0: Uh-huh. Now, this Antichrist whom we read. Who will think? We have already seen how he changed the times. Now we are going to see how he changed the laws. The laws God created heaven and earth in 6 days. He created man and the beast in 6 days. On the seventh, he rested. But this Antichrist, for him, he's appearing. The time he was revealed. He came with the great words against the Most High. He said for me, what you have been worshipping, we are going to change it. You read. Ezekiel. We are going to ask the Bible. This is a prophet, this is a fulfillment, my dear listeners. You read Ezekiel chapter 8. Start with verse 13. Yes. We see this first day. Because God has called that it is a first day. You first wait. Let me first read in English. Then he brought me to the door of the gate of the Lord's house.
1: Mm.
0: These people, they're in the house of the Lord. But this Ezekiel is a prophet of God. He was called to go to stand in the gate of the house of the Lord. When he was there, toward the north, and behold, when they said the word behold, and see, there sat women weeping for Tammuz. Imagine there is a statue of Tammuz in that house of the Lord. They were not weeping for God. We are not weeping for Christ. We are not weeping for angels from heaven. But for them, they are weeping for Tammuz. Who is this Tammuz? Ask the Bible. You get to know what you have to worship. Then continue.
1: Mm.
0: Continue. You continue to read.
1: From?
0: If I say continue, from year 14, 15, and I will tell where to stop.
1: Parang when? Chukela, ito go to me gang.
0: 15. Parabich.
1: Parabich.
0: Yes.
1: Kau penya ni, what padano? Do you know again, man? Po dagi ibi na ugin me kwe madiro makaro
0: yes
1: magi wawo chi utara idekal matie I or parwot chi aneno jo maramo piera ri o ya beach ti chok kidogola me or parwot ikin keno tie ki kama gidonyo kwere I or gin jo nu gula ko ngegi ikom at parwot kun nyimgi okemo tung wok cheng gitie karibe pin me war cheng Matie katuch kiyo tung wok cheng.
0: That is the verse 16.
1: Yeah.
0: Aha. The verse is 14, they are weeping for Tammuz, not for God.
1: Chura pa we angwana wane gitia kokpi Tammuz.
0: Then in verse 16,
1: apa we biche la.
0: Remember Ezekiel is a prophet of God.
1: But
0: the Antichrist will come to change. Then verse 16.
1: Apa we biche
0: la. And he brought me into the inner court of the Lord's house. And behold, at the door of the temple of the Lord, between the porch and the altar, were about 25 men with their backs toward the temple of the Lord, and their faces toward the east, and they were worshiping the sun toward the east. What is this sun?
1: Cheng in cheng one.
0: The women are weeping for Tammuz.
1: I
0: want to tell you, these are prophetic words. When they say the women, that is the churches. When they say the men, they are leaders of those churches. So the churches were weeping for Tammuz. But their leaders in the temple, for them, their backs is back to the temple. But their faces, the east, where the sun comes from, worshiping the sun. Now they told us that in the Luke, Jesus Christ was risen on the first day. Now, if you go to English of today, what is the first day of the week? It is what they call Sunday. But I want to tell you, this Antichrist, when he came to change the day of the Lord, the Sabbath day, for him he said, now Jesus Christ has risen on the first day. But we have been worshiping his son. And it is also a day of a resurrection. Let us call it to be a day of that God of ours, whom we have been worshiping. Because here 25 men are worshiping the sun toward the east, because sun comes from east. The temple was there, but they are not entering. But their backs is over the temple, but their faces are facing where the sun comes from and worshiping the sun. But this Antichrist, he said, we have been worshiping the sun, so let us make it to be a day of the Lord. Then he said that it is now Sunday. It is a day of sun. Now, let us make a conclusion. Our conclusion is, if God said, you should keep the seventh day, and you should count the time accordingly. But this man has already taken it. He has speak the great words against the Most High. We should know that we are in the last days. Let us worship God the day which God has given us. Let us keep the Sabbath according to the commandment. Even Jesus Christ kept it. Let us follow what God said, and let us live what Antichrist have said. If he changed, you should not follow him, but follow the great, follow the Most High, worship him. Let us give out today our numbers and thank the people who are following us. The one who called is Evelyn.
3: Yes.
0: Thank you, Evelyn, for calling us.
1: So Evelyn talked about this mark that you read from there.
0: Yes.
1: That We need to worship God, and if not because of God, we cannot make it, because God is, it is supposed to be the one to help
0: exactly.
1: us so that we escape from the mark.
0: Then which day? You should remember to keep a Sabbath day. Not the day of sun, but it is the day of God.
1: Then she also requested for the prayer.
0: For the prayer.
1: Our eyes is having some problem.
0: It is okay, you prefer.
1: That
0: okay, now our number. It is 773-13-77-54. And another number is...
3: You repeat.
1: 773-13-77-54.
0: May God bless you. And we are together. Next, whenever we shall be together. Try to make any word.
1: Okay.
0: But remember, I or even also to prefer.
1: Okay.
0: Yes.
1: When you are 1 or 4, matter to 12, Kainano, that take a mere dollar, we are dollar. We don't get a care of my titty, not on my deck again. 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
3: and
1: la ko pa cha walu be la ko pa nian bere.
3: But let go, we pray.
1: Okay.
3: Our time has gone.
1: So, what you're going to do, Christine? Kadong. Wow. What for you, Baba, make your political winning with Yesu? For your decommending of a tin, in the bed, Jeva? Ye were a war of Binokan, the war of Gedwa, ye don't for no meal, obey me up with your dano, where Kaki Koi Kama, Giki, my lady, good to take a chopper. 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
3: 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Kasude.
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0: 6 AM kom beti chawa pa we rio me odiko ki piera bor we bungwe antona beach speak farmer
1: leke le ye maga maga skills institute kafunye me no barachit kika no barachit me funye
2: to control the company in the latest stage of their legal battle.
3: Israel
2: makes it through to the final of the Eurovision Song Contest as five countries boycott the event over the war in Gaza. And
4: sometimes the things that seem so bad about what's happened to us may end up being your greatest gift if you can turn it into something that matters or if it makes you stronger.
2: The forensic thriller writer Patricia Cornwell talks about the dark experiences that inspired her writing. That's all after this bulletin of World News.
5: BBC News with Roisin Hasty. President Trump is travelling to Beijing on his first trip to China by a US leader since 2017. The main focus of his talks with Xi Jinping will be the tense trade relationship between the world's two largest economies. Stephen McDonnell is in Beijing.
6: I think when it all comes down to it, it sort of breaks down to several short-term headaches and one long-term problem. I think the short-term headaches, well, tariffs. Donald Trump called on the tariff war. She called his bluff. There could be some deals on either side to kind of sweeten the trade relationship, if you like. Then there's Taiwan. Now, according to the Chinese government, this is the number one sensitive issue. Xi Jinping will be telling Donald Trump he doesn't want the US to be backing Taiwan militarily. Now, I think a lot of people in Taiwan might think that there is the potential there for Taiwan to be sold out, because really, is Donald Trump that wedded to the Taiwan issue? Might he sell them less arms if it meant doing some sort of a deal?
5: President Trump has lashed out at media coverage of the US war against Iran, branding it virtual treason to say Iranians were doing well militarily. His social media post came after the New York Times reported Iran retained two-thirds of its missile stockpile. The paper said the Trump administration's portrayal of a shattered Iranian military went against what US intelligence agencies were saying behind closed doors. The British Prime Minister Keir Starmer has defied calls to resign amid growing dissent with the governing Labour Party. Sir Keir has received support from his deputy, David Lammy, who urged party MPs not to trigger a leadership battle. Dozens of them have asked the Prime Minister to quit, but more than 100 have backed him. Here's Rob Watson.
7: Make no mistake, whether there's a challenge to Keir Starmer, there is currently a standoff, what looks like an unsustainable standoff for the longer term between the Prime Minister and his supporters, who say it would be crazy to have some kind of a leadership challenge, and that very substantial chunk of the Labour Party that thinks it's hopeless that he can never, ever be a popular leader and that he needs to go sooner rather than later.
5: Britain says 10 more people who may have been exposed to the hantavirus will be flown to the UK to self-isolate. All are from the British overseas territories of St. Helena and Ascension. The BBC's health editor is Hugh Pym.

0: A civil trial in California, Mr. Altman said he believed Elon Musk wanted long-term control of the company. Lily Jamali reports.
1: When Musk testified about 2 weeks ago, he acknowledged that he did want initial control over OpenAI, but he told his co-founders that that control would diminish over time as more investors came on board. Tuesday, Altman said he was unsettled by Musk's increasing demands for control. He shared an anecdote, what he called a hair-raising moment, in which Musk expressed that if he died, the control over OpenAI could be passed on to his children.
0: Tens of thousands of Argentinians have marched in Buenos Aires and other cities to protest against budget cuts to universities. Students, teachers and opposition leaders demanded that the president, Javier Milei, abide by legislation guaranteeing an increase in funding. Hours before the march, the government announced further cuts for education. Police in the Indian city of Kolkata have arrested an outspoken activist who championed Bengali language and culture. A police statement said Garga Chatterjee was detained for allegedly making provocative social media posts casting doubt on the electronic voting machines used in the recent elections in West Bengal state. The vote resulted in a sweeping victory for the Hindu nationalist BJP, which has formed the new state government. Garga Chatterjee, a Harvard-educated doctor, is the founder of an advocacy group that champions Bengali cultural identity and language. And this year's Cannes Film Festival has been opened by the veteran Hollywood star Jane Fonda and China's Gong Li. The ceremony also saw New Zealand's Peter Jackson honoured with a Lifetime Achievement Award. BBC News.
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2: Do amiru ce cu un dan o weng ma unu ni undu tena, ma o diu dan a dia, o qualu qui, o ronyo dano, un weng, kid vu roma roma ke kira min.
0: Mantuan ma pikir. Ya boy, io dico dujo. We hope it be a boru we have went to na beach. Speak farmer.
3: Take a
0: bull, you take a dwarf.
3: I'm not telling you,
0: I'm not telling you,

0: Rafunza, very good morning to you. You dear Kumatin, Chadak, Nindre Pavia, Dirk, to my beach, Mahali, Bario, Kipiri, we are beachel, Junimatek, Yumayabway, Chaka Java Pavia, you dear Kunakana Chava, young men on your radio, we have four bit of attack, you again, Matin, Berigum Karma Bay, Fun Babu, Berigum Carbotin, you dear Kumatin, Lokum Chawa, Kikimodakere, Berium Yamagua, you dear Kuni. His studio, Nungan, Emmanuel Wood, by Jordi, Yamaka, Chava, young men, Udiko, Gage Mapura, we are botin, a corricore, in your. Of course, perhaps we'll get into around, by the way. Pianjo do Rochenki official duty of Megan, Mount Chalot to Manok, Kimbang, Chocolate, his studio gang, when you're going to have a when met you, Jokopolo, a chalk away, a duck bullet, HR man made the bed risers. 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
2: It's a good, good morning.
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1: beach. 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
0: We're not a bear, when I chill, beach, a beach, you dear combatin, and young kid, my ping, a choker, a bring a kid. Hello, speak FM.
3: Hello.
0: Yep, hello.
3: Yep.
0: Yeah, it's all right. I'm a choke, my yacht, your mama, pretty menu.
3: I'm a choke, my wing.
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0: James,
1: you know, no longer you can lie, no fooling, I bet I'm like a king chamo. Okay, all right.
0: One come for a bottle way.
1: Okay,
0: maybe juice.
1: Okay,
0: yeah, more maybe wing.
1: All right, Morgan Kirombe.
0: Yeah, for you.
1: 4 in Mukasa. Hello, Speak FM. What part of back? You want to and come a minute to live one
2: end.
1: I'll come out for period, dear Martin.
2: I'll
1: tell you about a parapet.
2: I didn't
1: even know what I could
2: tell
1: you. Then
2: change
1: it again, you
2: Yeah,
1: perhaps. Okay, Queen Emma Conga, Weber, David
2: Yeah, the street ambassador.
1: Street ambassador,
2: I know. Yeah, we're going to go to the doctor, you know.
1: Okay. Right.
2: About, okay, we have to make the word and
1: go,
2: you know.
1: Okay, we're going to go to Suku, you know.
2: Yeah, kidonga lu krista gilu kristo ondi jo make up ata mori ko gila kwan ma kambe gilu ngi lola dia du cha anol mon bere kome.
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3: 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Abson.
4: Yes.
3: I was swearing in. I heard you were in Kampala.
4: Yeah, it was successful.
3: Kulolo.
4: I'm happy some of the districts took it very, very well. Mm-hmm. And there was... celebration locally.
3: Actually, in Gulu City.
4: In some of the districts and cities.
3: In Gulu City, I passed via where they were yesterday. Mm. There's a place called Miles.
4: Yeah.
3: Miles is opposite the city council offices.
4: Okay.
3: Just near UMI. Mm. So all the chairpersons for the wards and the cells gathered there.
4: Yes.
3: In a very big, giant screen, watching the swearing in from there. And when I was passing again late in the evening... the celebration was still on.
4: Mm.
3: They were still enjoying.
4: Wow.
3: Some few of them left
4: early. What I enjoyed most because the magic night a day before in the evening.
3: Mm-hmm.
4: And on the D-Day at Kololo, there was a lot of demonstrations of skills and capabilities our country still got.
3: Anyway.
4: Yeah.
3: Let's look at what is coming through. Let's start from the Daily Monitor this morning. Of course, what investors think of Museveni is a no-sleep term. You can read through. It is here in the Daily Monitor. And inside plans to address Nansana, a garbage crisis. You can also find, read through and see how the Nansana leadership has actually embarked on distributing garbage collection material to almost all the households in Nansana. So that you can, you see, they'll give you three.
4: Mm.
3: They want selected garbage.
4: Yes.
3: The one that has been selected.
4: Yeah.
3: So they're going to give you three garbage collection container, 1, 2, 3.
4: That's to make it
3: select
4: easier.
3: Your garbage.
4: Yes.
3: Okay. Make garbage selection.
4: Mm.
3: If the papers are going to be this side, let them be there. These other maybe like greens or what? Let them be the other side. Mm. This plastic bottle, let them be the other side.
4: This falls directly to what recently the Badegila Yibi outgoing mayor said that. We need to change things. We need to let citizens and those who are city dwellers to take responsibilities of managing waste. So that's where these people are going as a municipality to ensure you as a resident, you separate your waste. You ensure that it is easy to collect from your place.
3: Definitely.
4: Yeah.
3: Now, in a twist of an event, General Moses Kainerugaba spoke out at last.
4: Man.
3: Through the Secretary General for the PLU, that is Kabanda. Allah, la, la, la, la, la, la, la, la. And this is serious.
4: Uganda!
3: Actually, the statement issued by the Secretary General for PLU, that is Mr. David Kabanda, on Tuesday, yesterday, he said that as Patriotic League of Uganda, they withdrew their support for the speakership race of Anita Annette Among and is another deputy, Thomas Teyebwa. SEC can do their own thing, but SEC cannot decide on behalf of the Ugandans. So, for that matter, Among and Teyebwa,
4: For the first time this year, I am agreeing with General Moses Kenyugaba 100%.
3: How? And why?
4: Because election of the speaker should be done by members of parliament who represents their constituencies, and their constituencies are the people who voted for them. Mm-hmm. So our MPs should be able to vote according to what we want.
3: Uh-huh.
4: So if our MPs want this, if we want this speaker, if we want Lydia Wanyoto,
3: if you want
4: so my MP of Peje La Rose would vote for her.
3: Mm-hmm.
4: If I want this candidate, so it shouldn't be decided.
3: If you want passes, Namuganza, Aliuni is coming from the Aringa. That's right.
4: So thank you, General. He was very smart also yesterday.
3: I tell you, you're the smartest. Now, it means the issue of the speaker's influence now gets back to the drawing board.
4: Yes.
3: I was telling some gathering yesterday, but when some people were like, with the issue of speakership, I don't want to talk about it because I don't know what is going to take place there.
4: Yesterday, when I was traveling back, there was a lot of argument among some people. Mm-hmm. Hey, now where will this put who? Where will this put who?
3: Put who where?
4: I say there.
3: Put who where?
4: Put who where?
3: And when interviewed Mao in the morning, I think I related to live here. He was like, are you still in the speaker's influence? Yes, I am. President Museveni said that he wants to deal with the corruption in parliament. And if you ask members of parliament, who can actually handle the corruption of parliament? If they can give you the answer, it means I am still in the race. I said, wow. We wait and see what will happen.
4: Okay.
3: But the general has spoken.
4: This is Uganda. Let's go.
3: And of course, Kala and Poms at the Museveni swearing-in ceremony in Kampala yesterday. And of course, Museveni avoids a transition debate in swearing-in speech. He never talked about transition issue. He spoke about the Kisanja nose, lip down, full stop. And of course, from Mbarara Hospital, relief. Actually, Abson, this is one of the greatest achievements that the surgeon at Mbarara Hospital actually did. By removing the pediatric surgery team, they carried out a life-saving procedure and successfully removed about 50 stitching needles and other foreign bodies from a 9-year-old boy. That remember that this stepmom, his stepmom has already been remanded because of actually making this boy to swallow needles, 50 of them, plus other broken bottles. If you look at the X-ray report here, there's a picture here, X-ray report.
4: Yeah,
3: you see
4: I can see it.
3: The number of how the needles are scattered inside the boy. Imagine. People are heartless in this life. But nevertheless, the law will take its course. Yeah. Because I know out of all this medical report, what she has nowhere to run.
4: Yeah, she must face the law.
3: Because this is attempted murder. Attempted murder charge is on her.
4: Even if you're a stepmother, you shouldn't do that. Somebody's life matters. Moreover, a child of 9 years.
3: I don't know whether this child wanted to have a stepmom, unless otherwise.
4: It's not my decision.
3: To have you as my stepmother. It's not a decision that I make. Within myself, no. Sorry for that.
4: Yeah.
3: And maybe we wish him quick, but of course, the boy is in stable condition.
4: Yeah.
3: That's what we have had this morning. And CSOs and Archer 12 Parliament to prioritize citizens over politics in Museveni challenge over the years. Actually, new specialized hospital in Entebbe to boost the ENT, that is ear, nose, and throat eye care, and come, but attends Muta and Gulf Kampala as Museveni sworn in for the new term. And Ugandan school wins a global prize for inclusive education. And of course, you can also read through. Join in a patch silence in Dira as Museveni begins the seventh term. That's according to the report that came through yesterday. And bumpy roads are delay growth in West Nile. The roads are really very unfortunate in West Nile. I've been there for about a week. I know how the roads in West Nile look like. Mm-hmm. Okay? But at least from Amoyo up to Koboko, it is being worked on. Okay? Actually, from Yumbe to Koboko, it's being worked on. I think most of the roads are looking miserable. You go to other parts of Terego, you go to Maracha, the places are not okay. The roads are very, very, very unfortunate in West Nile. And finally, Church of Uganda begins a mass land titling to blocker encroachers. Okay? And finally, leaders step in after woman houses two men in one bedroom home.
4: Yeah.
3: This madam is 47 years, I think. The first husband, the first boyfriend, There was rumors that the man passed on, that the man has died.
4: Yes.
3: So after the man, after knowing that the man is dead, after she knew that the man is dead, she got to another man. The other man is a first. He's around. So as I talk, they're in that same building. The woman is actually housing both of the men. Now leaders are now coming to intervene to handle the situation.
4: The question is,
3: if you men wants to have two women, what about a woman harboring two men in that same house?
4: Ah.
3: What is the problem? Gender equality, my friend.
4: No, man.
3: I can imagine what I'm thinking. I don't know what you know. What do you think I'm thinking? Do you know what I'm thinking in that scenario?
4: What if?
3: In the new vision, no more sleep corruption in UK Sanja Museveni, a new terms are raises OPA for infrastructure upgrade in Kabera Maido. And of course, the Rose City Arabs are in a celebration as Museveni begins new term. Mbara Referral Hospital successfully removes 50 needles from the 9-year-old boy. And thanks you for being Uganda's father. Buyende NRM supporters tell President Museveni. And Tenjojo residents celebrate Museveni's swearing in with a local celebration. Of course, the dances that actually erupt in Tenjojo. And finally, Museveni is sworn in for 7th time as Uganda's president. Has it happened? You can read through from the New Vision this morning.
4: KFM. Right, what you're doing when I'm going to take a tea, let me buy you, keep a part of one of you, digging in my team. Daily monitor, take a tea, who come a ling, Kingoma, Unyalon, your investors, take a tamone, ikum, locum, 7 times, and yen, my own wagon, kuna kulala. 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
3: 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Could you get it? The evil about the money.
4: Yeah,
3: you want to be here to where I limp, pillow about the famosi. 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
3: Arugos kila mo district World Vision tega metro actually case worker money child protection kachel ke project assistant mary environment he World Vision jama dia deal mo karam of course the feeder Uganda mir actually they are given actually several legal roles where Kenyan legal officer, board legal associate, kachel legal clerk, men of course about feeder Uganda. Karong international rescue committee, actually Kenyan bemoro kachel beri kimeru ERD manager, man economic recovery and development, karong medical and health roles, medical officer, registered midwife and nutrition assistant, man tuju of course I lamoka Kenyan wow. Committee. Wow. So tima Paul nyan kong this Kenyan Jose
4: well,
3: lamoka.
4: You
3: know you bet it tima Paul.
4: Nongo tit gana chel mapira te. Nero wa gulu kanyan tit die. Is Spark a social enterprise.
3: Mm-hmm.
4: Gitika meto sales manager.
3: Mm-hmm.
4: Meno locum stove kachelke briquettes. Mano yene beruka managing ke gulu kakany.
3: Mm-hmm.
4: So nane yene itim applying. Mane yende pia riva beach food pia ukaro. Meno yeah. Is Spark a social enterprise. Vatu wakany.
3: All right.
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4: 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In my tier West Nile, you teacher Kuno, you dikutin Korberu Kachue, Iruka Ping, and to combi teaching Tima, Bikati Rumaleng, you dikutin, Kotbi Yabu Yeludano, Wachon, Chawapa, we are Rio Kikomi, Tianokoni, Chabungan Kenyabi Yabu Yope, Kadung Chari, we are Tianokotbi, Birkir, Michok, and Noping Tim and Hitch 12, a West Nile sub region. 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
3: 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Ben Ladin was in a way. Call don't call me much, I imported a reparat to the pay.
4: Yeah.
3: And I love all the money chung buggy. She killed you chung, but ten down by petty a meal. Parat are over made woman World Cup.
4: Poor verupe.
3: Ay, ay, ay, ay, porny.
4: Make a wagon.
3: Give what the champion, give what you're inspecting, but already cow poor. We make it flawless. Parade. Flawless.
4: Flawless.
3: Kai no we mo e video me be we video. Withdrew.
4: Ah,
3: I'm a foot ping ling. Ben ke jere lam nanu kunu. Ini twele ke por.
4: Si, wa be penyo dog.
3: Me ke pim me lere ni me beg ni ngi ni ni. Le wo be be o kai wo. Okay? Ni no be ro kai ni jere por de ba. Le wo dor ja nanu bru met ma pere tem. Atam tu ma be.
4: Tu ma be.
3: 21 gun salute bor nuze.
4: Ting.
3: Ting a tilla report with him. Ting!
4: Well, I go don't teach a yoti, eh? One mobile dog teacher, okay, pink canny.
3: Kisanja.
4: Yeah.
3: No sleep.
4: No sleep. Eh? Wunda for near no, la dinner where and pepe near a quidda. Yun can no tea near no.
3: Anna Tamberni.
4: Cha cha cha bor. No don't save a savanna for a quarter a year.
3: Anna Tamberni.
4: Eh.
3: Jenum was all hour. Dollar money, Jack Dolly about civilian.
4: Yeah,
3: that required quick. No, we makin' the pet, Dick and Fujian, Megulico. Can my dog have a day?
4: You're not it, Julia. America, tear for sure. I have go at Jim Camogo. I'll be paying away one more thing, Locum speaker, don't think.
3: No, okay. Get up, what do I
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0: 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The administration of St. Monica's Girls Tailoring Center informs the general public about the ongoing enrollment of girls in vocational and technical skills courses for May-December 2026. Examining body is Uganda Vocational and Technical Assessment Board. The courses include tailoring, hairdressing, catering, bakery, sweater knitting, fabric designing, and computer studies, which is open for both boys and girls. Weekend program is available for bakery and computer studies. Come to the office of the director at Kanyagoga for admissions with 20,000 shillings only. School opens on the 25th May 2026. For more details, contact 0772-739-201 or 0772-885-179 or 0772-649-381. With this, we have come to the end of the announcement. Stay tuned.
1: Meru beru kwa nama migi, kel kwa nama migi is big pharma. 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
2: Chawa ki chawa, wakili chami manyen.
3: I will not hand over the key to you, I will hand over to the cow. You are not the accounting officer, chairman. Don't intimidate me, I will hand over the key to the cow, not you. You don't own any property and you are not accountable to any property in the
4: city. I am only with you.
2: Wa owe te deo, kama jomo kene pegi koye.
3: Want to kill me, you kill me. I don't want to work with you, I've already resigned and that is it.
2: Weho beri piera boru ya bungwen, tonne a beach, speak fama, kon ma pegiik. Pierre Bourg, we have been on the beach. Oh, dear, I'm a tedero. I'm a mitch kikupulua.
5: King Oma Anna Mirone, Umira Bet, one combat your parliamentary group. Pierre Anna Nanone, Jimmy Nel, no, carry warm a bear, and to boo matutut, no dong, or madung. Where a chamok and a new Aben Kinuaraba, boo, my no dong.
2: Video, my biggie. One more picket.
6: Billy Rene, Minister of Internal Affairs, yeah, Uyugo. Mama, one will war. It was a restrict. Chairman, may you try, but you care, my dear. But family, you go on your make on your game, yeah. Go on your make on your game, me gayu. But how many gayu are there? Guru can't make any rum watching it. Men who be a child, I do keep out make it one maggie child, change the walk was a getting a kid. Mamma can get jam with jam. Kaya do cut the child chip. That will be regulated.
2: Yera boru we have been tonna beach. Speak farmer.
7: If I'm log what contract make marry choke. 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Not to door or say. O carwa war we have a pomade value of you when the form government or no new weird what the metella. 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
1: yo good was be crazy
0: tell me do we dem mer model we do mer ni ni ke we we look we lobo to ni lobo to
1: eh lobo mer
0: no mer
1: we ready jam ele
0: so
1: eh
0: no one and I think the situation must do not tell a god time get a pumpkin joy.
1: No tell a god time.
0: I don't think any pumpkin you're charging. I joined a guinea bird pepian. I in a television widening.
1: In this situation,
0: yes.
1: What are you going to say? In a widening, because red look, pen look, tea widening, and I'm capable of doing this.
0: I think contented.
1: Yes.
0: In the television, check a bark in
1: your widening.
0: That even you get a pang of a team. Pierre, don't you? Pierre,
1: be cargam, make an any security, no to tie.
0: No, the tie, though.
1: Dok be la kit gang yene pe pe kwere wa wunyu kuo kuo miyo te gang ka yene.
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0: 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Yeah. 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
0: Mer will find ya. 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
0: For the kitchen, when you put in Kimmy Choker, I can a guru come locked here. 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
0: going to try to message. 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
0: Yeah. 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
1: yes. Hello, Speak FM.
4: Hello, Joe, there.
1: What's your?
4: This is Wang Bernard.
0: Wang Bernard, eh?
4: Wang Bernard.
0: You go to me, Wang?
4: I go to me,
0: you go to me, sit
4: there.
0: Pay, yes.
4: Yeah. Yeah.
0: You are going to get a little bit of a Wegno ka jono biro. 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
0: Ma biro ti olo ka jori ori. Hello Speak FM. 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Hello Speak FM.
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0: Yes man.
5: Man Leia.
0: Yes Leia.
5: Hey.
0: Yes jori ni.
5: Ajo ma ba. 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
0: Ma ka ni.
5: I pay you no for money. Get on camera, Rama.
1: Eh.
5: I said, "Don't pay you. Pay pay you too. Ah, pay you. Get out of Baraka.
1: We are not doing that. No,
0: Loka Jore, no mere ke weko. Pay you.
5: Ah,
0: pay
5: you. Eh.
0: You want to room bedroom? Pay you. Ina kita wada party je.
5: Ah, da wada pay you. Siye doro.
0: I am a real woman.
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0: Locum goody?
6: Locum P.
0: P. P. Man, I remember me.
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6: Okay. I think it's on me out. Never recall anywhere. Okay, there. But you're not a dear boy, but a co-op and an attar. Little dear in the photo.
0: Okay.
1: I need to be decent. Hello, Speak FM.
7: Yes.
0: You go to me, Quarry. Papo.
7: Lo
0: ka pat mena madama.
7: Chuni ko pa
0: ni.
8: Yes, because in a driver you are not a traffic officer.
0: No permatia chele kane. What take him wobe no chai yumba go mini policing wa penyu security studio kan. And to like nano.
8: Because I have the right
0: police traffic police chari worki another assigned police officer. Make on your teach.
8: Error assigned police officer.
0: Assigned any petty petty
8: security.
0: For security.
8: Mamege.
0: Been on several occasions on nano. We can mark a young traffic officers. In eating a joke about car, get a car shot. So, in such scenario, we are deploying traffic officers. King are a chill Maguagi in that field. Banging and play at even at Bonga, the Guagi, Beremet, Joko Motorachung. Okay?
8: The Joko Machalanga. In a ticking age, a lot of traffic. Hello, speaker
9: fellow.
0: What for you?
9: I'm not carrying the whole door again. Yeah, I don't get my own food. What are the thing on a government to make your guy rock to get it? You look on Marco. What you're okay,
8: eh?
9: You know, eh? Of Kudiku, which are Marco, the Bucham, the Boutique, for Riguri. Any more, I'm a check where, eh? Me, eh? He coined a kid. She don't carry on, give a chat, but more, Matteo Tina, give a chat, bad, bad. 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
0: Hello.
8: Yes. Hello.
0: What are you trying? Give me the feedback about the other kind of my tongue.
8: Kind of.
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8: Yes.
0: Good morning, bro. 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Help me to see traveling to Uganda, to Kenya. 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I'm going to go
8: to Uganda. I'm going to go to Uganda.
0: Are you going to meet Kenya? Bas will buy Japan. I'm going to go to Uganda. 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
8: by bus
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8: yes ro
0: magi beri bi pere pere
8: Honestly,
0: I'm going to be a tie with people. I'm going to be a tie with people. I'm going to be a tie with people. Private part. Okay? Private. I'm going to be private. I'm going to be a police officer. I'm going to be a police officer. I'm going to be a police officer. I'm going to be a police officer. I'm going to be anda ni ti waki iye kimeri beti anda tiki iye ne kimi nyingo mabeje jimeni weng ni mero peki nen atata na kalu nyimbiri marachi vipiri piri tino kini break a wang peke ini ang break pa wang dan dokboi wang dan dong ming engini mero pangin no indi mero kenen
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8: hello speaker FM
10: adewi nyama tamu eni mapare beni enye ujewe nesa yuwa imanu mpa lolo and look at by guy Well, Mon Wang, a man, as you mean, Wang, that's a bit like going to work for freedom. She called Mon Tembe, the pretty goodbye guy would be a pity. Right, Lord, and for number now, she bought Mon in your job. In the down to be a man, I'm on that way. I just don't be when I come here. The old guy watch, you know, pretty can even be a pity.
8: Okay. Yeah. You need to be decent. No, no. In a concern, Matilda, that in Rugo Baika, the Tamani bed kid monkey can, and only war no no.
0: Baika till no Baika. Baika will be from the word bike. Biking. Okay? Abson, Baika Polinero, Jomagin Wedu Kilena. PM Kilera.
8: Yeah.
0: Have you seen?
8: You know, PM Kilera.
0: Any can do a curriculum. Okay? For biking, Mengwe Kilera. Pulling out of PM, my better to know in German,
8: depending on the language, make it ticket tight.
0: Just get tight. Any give any.
8: Just for them, PMA, team of what, or the two where no, they sprint my bed.
0: Sprinting, Mario, Permo Vatuno, King Amy, because they're sleeping.
8: Material, make you carry part.
0: Part, you know. Carrying weight million del telmo peromo.
8: Ero mono lago dugu tigena paddo.
0: 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Bike is good, pien security wise.
8: But be decent with it. And you jomge rugo ba machi bike da ko karpeng ende rugo.
0: security wise gere
8: security wise I agree
0: Parag.
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0: Dine ne. 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
8: Tight
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8: Pipe
0: kachupa. 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Ma mangeni koni yakina chavari wa det no yupta er.
8: Waya bongi opingo na.
0: So be what now waya beat katum. And then on Botra, you're a kind members of parliament, my poll.
8: Get your list.
0: And now get your list. You're a young name. Try to Botra, try to Guru Kakan. Make a honorable right on what make a better Guru Chan. Omar to make a routine painting in alphabetical letter.
8: Yes.
0: Make a Phoebe, you, a bold bene. You, Phoebe, a bold woman MP elect me Guru District bene. I'm going to make a Omar to make a routine painting. Capital actually, capital letter A. And I want to look at Chavani Parliament set up ticket for him. Man Kaminoni, Dana Bicharka taking it off. Imago by Bon Yokuran, and you put a jacket level, Madam Madwan.
8: Oh, and then honorable Muri, Okelo, Patrick Muri, Geno Berikin, Joe Maloro,
0: the last Nina Parabit.
8: Nina Parabit.
0: Yes. So, and then he charged Maloney. Set up in the parliament, take a chitia time. Man, if you get a pavilion, babe, come no, in the war, in the chep,
8: ke hukunu,
0: chicher, ka loko, lemon, ni solomon, ni swear. 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Angin down, because you practice emere. 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And a lot of money. Madam Speaker, this thing I don't understand it. And people in my constituencies, then me go make any me sorority. Procedural. Ne, Madam Speaker. I think you need to talk to that skin because he's been ever confusing people in this house with this accent. And we don't even understand what he's trying to mean. So go ahead, Cardo, Parliament. Of course, he speaks like a white person. I better done go down Poli War. Then he came back to Uganda. But probably, in Indian, how you will also listen to how your MP will speak. The best English you go, maybe you even call anything swearing in. Because always, after swearing in, someone gets to meet the press. Okay? To meet the press. Apa boko loku cholo ngialist ngangini okay ine wini kinya ndong migitia mige kanya kienu kinu mema
8: yes
0: de chawo ngi board press kinu I didn't swear in manu loku berini de chawo ngi le mol kinu so you make me catch me madama
8: yeah dio mera ma kili so one thing we better go following keep my swearing in ya peke repian palachun at mo chi ya petin begirin ndwe pa we a bitch ki come near ma nok in no gen team out here kago tie kone tap No, what don't you take a nano locum speakers? Get my dung tomb care, Pian.
0: My mother, you have a lot of kendong mirror. I tell among what we're swearing in, Pian,
8: yes,
0: can
8: take yes.
0: So, in the bit swearing in Charu, Chipeka, can you be swearing in Charu?
8: Tackle swearing.
0: No, don't office food, don't tear.
8: He's a MP.
0: Okay.
8: No, honorable Nita, among not the MP, Peluak, Mauchale.
0: Manyori loki beri ki gin la gol vi nung penu.
8: Speaker don't gonna tear them, but when you're swearing, no speaker teach Ching CJ.
0: Oh.
8: Chief Justice of his door,
0: Then what? Angya badwong boy birmeni loka yar chi pigan hani birmera birachero ex official.
8: Yes, and birkanano ne.
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8: Yeah. Awe ara bo zake pengere kama president yo mero ki gwa
0: security. 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
8: Jomo ndo.
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8: Yeah.
0: Now, PLU been a petty political party, but if young NRM.
8: They are my group, more.
0: That's pressure group within NRM. Group within NRM.
8: Within the party.
0: But influence, you better be at more my penum lare.
8: Yeah, they have influence, PNA, most of them. They are targeting youth. Mm-hmm. And Bulu tie majority, you know, annually, middle of Uganda, ma, get doom, dog ben again, take care of Uri.
0: Rapping, my queen, Beru tie, ne? Kadong sego wajo pili ukwero. Who is who?
8: Who is who? Sek is big as pertaining the party. As NRM sek is big.
0: Kadong komano akibot chairman pa PLU.
8: Chairman pa PLU has nothing to do with NRM affairs.
0: Are you sure?
8: Yes. If NRM agrees that we want this candidate, they will stick to that.
0: The other question is,
8: PLU
0: ini neno ikare me campaign. Zerni to wajine adanya ingi utigilem ni adanya keri wa adanya sore mere zer utigilem te refer keri wa adanya ino no choyo alama mo ni kinjiru pili chori ngere okay now majority pa members of parliament che parliament ni when affiliation me PLU uberuye
8: I saw it most of yes. them but
0: coronel kiko maldi tima penduzi okay Any quick needing PLU.
8: But ngamu mini ticket. Imako bendera pa.
0: Endo down to NRM. NRM PLU. Okay? NRM PLU. Now, chawale parliament, majority and pa NRM, ngubiru kia namba PLU kwene, ikonge. Eyo.
8: How does it affect?
0: In the bed mode,
8: though. How does it affect? Kapati do, wajone, wunba, machalu member, wabe timo command.
0: Ini, pledging a legend support PLU. Okay.
8: In PLU, let me tell you. Now, what you need? PLU for him, wakani ini go or agreement. Keep part of NRM corporation. They did it for me. Beru kachel. Peti and log ni PLU can disagree. They can disagree. Ngo manu tamani balo policy. Mamegi balo reputation. The standard what they stand for.
0: Kisanja no sleep. Miang logani.
8: Yes.
0: Yeah. Kajing kumiero. You've been young, can you?
11: Penyupingo, pair twero weko chwako Arsenal, anate kubini, and pair twero weko lake.
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0: It's ATM. 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
1: It's a big day for the people of Uganda, but I'm taking the lead in making that statement on behalf of Dominic Ongwen. He's been very consistent.
2: Government is sending money, and this program is demand-driven, and people are now fearing to get this money.
3: We don't have any clear data on disability. This makes planning very, very difficult. And normally we have been working on this work.
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0: Museveni swearing in disrupts Gulu to Kampala bus transport as fare surge. Democratic Party faction declares mount to NRM pact expired. And Sierra Leone opposition raises alarm over late drug trafficking links. I am Agweng Liz with the latest news. No more bus services from Gulu City to Uganda's capital Kampala were significantly disrupted on Tuesday, as President Yoweri Kaguta Museveni took the oath for a seventh term in office. The Gulu to Kampala Highway is a major transport corridor linking towns and cities in the Choli sub-region and neighboring South Sudan to Kampala. However, following Museveni's inauguration, after being declared the winner of the January 15, 2026 presidential election by the Electoral Commission, fewer passengers and buses traveled from the region to the capital. A spot check by our reporter found that fewer buses than usual departed from major bus terminals in the Gulu city on Tuesday morning. Booking clerks and bus operators attributed the low turnout to the presidential swearing-in ceremony. Nicholas Ochan, a booking clerk and Gulu City manager for Bebeto Coach Services, told our reporter that the shortage of buses had triggered a sharp increase in transport fares. According to Ochan, fares rose from about shillings 30,000 on Monday to at least 40,000 on Tuesday because many buses had been hired by the ruling National Resistance Movement NRM party to transport delegates to the ceremony.
5: The cost of the commonest means of transport being buses, the cost, and there's some tendency of hike in the fare, which has risen to like 40, leaving the one which people used to pay in the range of 30, 35 due to the demand of the ceremony which is taking place.
0: Charles Kitokot, managing director of Makome Bus Company, said the business was slow in the morning as many travelers avoided journeys late Monday night and early Tuesday due to inauguration activities. The Speaker of Kitgo Municipality, Honorable Nokrach Regan, has called for an improved and liberalized system of collecting locally raised revenue to facilitate municipal activities. Honorable Nokrach made the remarks during the full council meeting held at Boma Hotel in Kitgo Municipality for the approval of the 2026-2027 financial year budget. He noted that in the previous financial year, Kitgo Municipality collected only Uganda shillings 663 million in local revenue out of the planned Uganda shillings 1 billion budget. The speaker also urged the senior town clerk and the municipal technocrats to strengthen trade order in Kitgo main market. He said many traders are operating outside the main market, making revenue collection difficult. He further called for the strengthening of the IRAS revenue collection system, where all payments are made through banks instead of handling cash during revenue collection. He added that traders operating outside Kitgo main market should be directed to return and operate from inside the markets.

0: Eastern Movement. The agreement signed nearly 4 years ago paved the way for Mao to join cabinet as Minister for Justice and Constitutional Affairs, triggering divisions within DP, Uganda's oldest political party. Dumba claimed the agreement was never approved by the party's key organs, including the National Executive Committee and National Council, urging it remained a personal arrangement between Mao and Museveni rather than an official party position. The statement also accused Mao of abandoning opposition principles and failing to deliver promises allegedly made to DP members, including political appointments and meaningful national dialogue. You're still listening to the latest from 89.5 Speak FM Voices Unlimited. Coming in from elsewhere in Africa, the leader of Sierra Leone's opposition voiced alarm on Monday over alleged links between the West African country and international drug trafficking and organized crime networks. In an open letter to President Julius Maada Bio, Abdoulaye Kagbo, leader of the main opposition APC party, pointed to a multi-million dollar seizure last week of drugs on a ship that had left Sierra Leone's capital, Freetown. On Tuesday, Spanish police said that they had seized firearms and 30 tons of cocaine worth $700 million from a Comoros flag vessel in the Atlantic Ocean. The ship had departed from the Sierra Leone capital Freetown and was en route to the Mediterranean Sea. Among those arrested were 17 Filipinos, 5 Dutch nationals, and 1 from Suriname. Sierra Leonean authorities are investigating the circumstances surrounding the cocaine seizure. European Commission President Ursula von der Leyen has proposed a social media delay for children in Europe and has said new legislation could be put forward in months. She told an European Union summit in Copenhagen that an expert panel was due to come with the steps on how to protect minors online by July. Several countries in Europe and around the world have already introduced social media bans for minors, and von der Leyen did not rule that out. Denmark, where Tuesday's summit was being held, the 9 other European Union member states, including France, have proposed virus minimum age limits for access to platforms. Australia became the first country in the world to introduce a ban for under-16s last December, and European countries are planning to follow suit.
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0: Terra Industrial Development Companies has received the green light to conduct iron ore exploration on land belonging to the Church of Uganda, St. John's Bugongi Parish in All Saints Archdeaconry under the Diocese of Kigezi following a tense meeting involving Christians, clergy, and security officials. The decision followed the lengthy meeting held on Monday at the church premises in Upper Bugongi Ward, Northern Division, Kabale District. The dispute began on Sunday evening after investors, including Chinese nationals, brought exploration equipment into the church's 10-acre piece of land located on Rakasuju Hill in Rujanjara Village. A section of angry Christians blocked the exercise and accused parish priest Reverend Andrew Nzana of allegedly negotiating the deal secretly without involving the congregation. The protest forced police officers to intervene and direct the investors to remove their equipment pending a meeting involving all stakeholders.
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6: When I ask for mandatory recount, go ahead and pick a mirror, they are a chair record. So you didn't want any better MP, you could be chair, no, it's a fancy. So mega put Bobby Roll like a bishop.
7: Before I eat the bowl, I'm going to keep going down here. You come around, it is a moment loan, it's a pagament, it is a two school more again. A little bit more foundation body, why FC, one of the people doing for only one of the people, and they can't attack me better before you meet the door school more again. Good district. So can we go with them? Yeah, what? Yeah, don't come.
2: One he was door to daro.
8: King Kong music.
2: We hope Betty Pierre Boru Yabungan, Tonya Beach, Speak Farmer, Bon Mapegik. Chawa ki chawa, wakili jami manyen.
9: I will not hand over the key to you, I will hand over to the cow. You are not the accounting officer, chairman. Don't intimidate me. I will hand over the key to the cow, not you. You don't own any property and you are not accountable to any property.
2: Wa owai tedero, kama jomo kene pegi koye.
9: What you kill me, you kill me. 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I've already resigned and that is
2: it. 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
2: Do Amiru chieko un dano ho weng ma unu ni wundu tena, ma odio dana dia, o kwalo kui, o ronyo dano, un weng, kitu roma roma kikir Amid.
0: Mantuan mapikir. 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We hope it be a boru we have been turn a bitch. Speak farmer.
3: What a fort to channel the radio, had the capiro beer caricum chava, ye, menu ario chava by deca, you may have you decomatin, for the channel longer, Kachilki, locum toke, born, I see you, and you decomatin. Abson, and I will look at chava and editing, a parliament, my dinner of Uganda, lock me conge, till Chakama gay, my palare chavali, any. And my local Charlie, what check Kong bought Lillian a bear, Manu one in Pibe Kidgum district. Take a taking off, Community Charlie.
4: Lillian a bear. Swear in the name of the Almighty God that I will be faithful and bear true allegiance to the Republic of Uganda, and that I will preserve, protect, and defend the Constitution. So help me God. I, Lillian Abe, swear in the name of the Almighty God that I'll give faithful service to this parliament and support and uphold the Constitution of the Republic of Uganda as by law established. So help me God.
3: Meru kid motum kere eno, Lillian Abe, nyo MP me kidgum, a kidgum, humana mi kidgum district, yao tiyo kuma mega odong.
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6: 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That in the Patriotic League of Uganda, we follow the command, instructions, and guidance of our chairman, General Moses Kainerugaba, at all times.
3: Loko, don't you hear me?
5: Yeah, Donya. Let me know when you Timberling.
3: We follow command pa ko pa chairman. Now, ani tene ne awa yu kanyi. 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
5: Yes.
3: NRM, PLU. Now, Dr. Binu, members ki weng makumir ki check elect. 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
3: Local speaker is supposed to do local twist to local down here. 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
5: 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Those are the big questions. 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
3: 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Okay?
5: Wow. 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
7: Yes, hello, Speaker FM.
3: Wafo ichuni? What is your name? I'm
7: Steven.
3: Oh, Steven, what is your name? Yes,
7: I'm
3: Yes, I'm here.
7: I'm here. I'm here. I'm here. I'm here. I'm here. I'm here. I'm here. I'm here. I'm here. I'm here. I'm here. I'm here. I'm here. I'm here. I'm here. I'm here. I'm here. I'm here. I'm here. I'm here. Ika don corruption itika mero jua yoneo Uganda. 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
9: Hi, Akelo, Beatrice, Akori, swear in the name of the Almighty God that I will be faithful and bear true allegiance to the Republic of Uganda, and that I will preserve, protect, and defend the Constitution. So help me, God.
3: Well, Tumo, Kemege.
5: Honorable Minister.
3: Yes, Minister.
5: Kelo Beatrice Akori.
3: Yes, hello.
10: Yes, please, hello.
3: What for, Johnny?
10: What for, Joe?
3: What is okay?
10: The local Roa.
3: Yes, Roa, for you.
10: Yes, I'm for you. 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
3: Anyway, more preempting, maybe. Anything can still happen. Pongo, pin, local yard speaker, T board members of parliament. Anyway, Machado, one looking gang, Mama Yard members of parliament, Uru, a town bearing Yamanita dog, Yamakot Ben Nanba.
5: Nanda.
3: Kelu Corre.
5: Take we are running
3: in Romokilu or hello.
11: Yeah, I'm more for you.
3: For the fun.
11: Foi o bené, o magitia, o time que joga matiga o radio é no bora.
3: Yes, o bora, foi. O
11: dia de me mogo ma time as a factor. 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
11: 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Towards the end of it, anyway, more nomination on picking form. Nobody knew about it. Mama be a netabi, nobody knew the mao would stand for speakers, which I hope Richard Maggie confirming Mao to the Kenya. I believe won't be care a lot any Kenya than me. Discussion on making. I'll be can down any. I want to get a trend, Mama, Pinquery, Kitama, Tier, Kitama, Dog Query. There's a clear indication there's something Mati there. And in the big game of Mouchum, the big game of Mouchum, Anawadu. So I'm here to say in Yamuno, Mau, we were any taking on evidence. Made a memorandum of understanding King and Killer Dillo. My end is designing tier. Ma en kala dirlo o tema da ta tv po yo wi la dirlo ni lo ni tikite an kada du ikin me ada gamente eni kin gamente mo ke no bi ki ne ma ka ki no bele ba ka ka ne ti yele ma tek me yupo ne me yupo mo gamente mo me Uganda ni for the last years mu karange ti tiki record of corruption ma ra to the whole world That is why Kay win in a moon la wo why in a moon he will not sleep this time on corruption. Tika Kelodan on board mad they should fight corruption. And Ogan Matalo Parliament is one of the Ogan Mati so corrupt. So they want to clean the parliament. They want to clean the parliament. That is two. Three, Kenan NRM Kitagiti Kwere. Kita go chache kwere ene pe like chala NRM mukare chi kena inaugurations of the president we president me double me kero ne come double chala president they invited everybody and the language they use there was maturity in it they want to incorporate all the different political parties we katwere we should move together Well, come look, political affairs, come very long time, man, or met in mad. That is it. Kewin authority, my woman, Lohoquere. It is the warrior who is going to fight Koraku. Ping on your mother, Wune, and me, Loketi Karam, Lok, my karma in Kewin, you see. Kilana in a wider quarry. In a speaker, you joke and a good chatter, chatter. Good be chatter, I had chatter. So to me, Down a little bit more. Let us wait for the results.
3: Okay.
11: I am very, very sure Anima will go through. I think Mama will begin now. The thing will be where they lock in.
3: All right.
11: Yeah,
3: for it. Absolutely.
5: Yeah.
3: Pelu akma Amoro. Mama nempi gido utiyo konge.
5: Amoro district. Mama
3: Lucia Kelo. 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Mana MP. A woman in Pimacaranga Bene, Man Migo, Akel Rose Lily, take a swearing in Kumbeti.
5: Wow.
3: I mean, any people are callistic, chalk on you in a
5: can. Be Lillian Kidgum, Akelo Beatrice, Akoria, Gago District,
3: Akelo Lucy,
5: Amoro, and Futiga Water.
3: Jawaring him. Okay, Rulumatel. A callistic style.
5: A callistic.
3: ngan mo kanya
5: ara wala kona
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5: yes.
3: Look, we're speaking when we don't open. We are there. There we are. And then I call the can.
12: I call Anthony, swear in the name of the Almighty God that I will be faithful and bear true allegiance to the Republic of Uganda and that I will preserve, protect and defend the Constitution. So help me God.
3: Men on about a Colin Toreno, MP Kilak North. Okay? Mm. Make it one year, Martin. I'm going to put a message, Ken Abson. Wachini, Colin Kan. Wachini, but if you study how this speaker gets her money, it's not corruption because in one night she gets $5,000 that per DM. So I think maybe we should understand there is free money for this lady and we should blame the government. Man my killer cho. Anyway, one for look come to pick and don't come attend members of parliament. And to machel one looking paju. Anyway, we should really be contemplating and I'm going to go to the parliament. So dan even dong nano ni kay miro gine la kirmo gi moone patia kare okay
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5: Yes.
3: Million mi deja para bi mi doña con. La marca.
5: Ta que tiene guiso alguien o mi era chena de doña.
3: Me will mo trago.
5: Yeah. You already an MP for your area.
3: Oh.
5: So chena mo trago mi era doña. Je mo kana be mi era doña. Privileges mo kana mo pat pat.
3: Me won't drop it, Benny.
5: Wendo, kada iti MP do.
3: Me la gruke.
5: Yes.
3: Million Pierre Borwi.
5: Yeah. After chalo honorable minister be Lilian Gimutia gone do mero do chawane you start acting as a new MP for your
3: no kay merke poge pen kong me Lilian ndo no no no ka minister in Berlin no inde pay pen no no mero inde do MP for MP pen cabinet manyan but the fisherman can resolve it
5: some fishermen is as more equal than others
3: fishermen can pay.
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4: Billy Rene, Minister of Internal Affairs, yeah, Uyubu. 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It was a restrict, Jimmy May in each other, but. 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
0: Pierre Boru, we have went on the beach. 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
0: Obedi Pierre Boru ya bungwen. 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
6: It's 9 a.m. Kombeti, chawa dek, meko deko. 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

0: da ko entara premier ba no kendo weer bidugo ko tum weng MP Alioni man the speaker to be
1: I Alion your

0: was Nadina wearing me at end of the video. When we were faking a part of Jim Mukherjee.
1: Jim Mukherjee, tika team.
0: Kai became Raj, a man and Edgar.
1: Yeah.
0: Kome. 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
1: Godonya Makome.
0: Makome ngema furu Magogo che podium chalo.
1: Chalo chalo
0: Wolfgang. Yes.
2: I, Anita Annette Among, swear in the Almighty God that I will be faithful and bear true allegiance to the Republic of Uganda, and that I will preserve, protect, and defend the Constitution. So help me God. I, Anita Annette Among, swear in the Almighty God that I will give faithful service to this Parliament and support, uphold the Constitution of the Republic of Uganda and by law established. So help me God.
0: All right.
1: Honorable MP Anita Annette Among.
0: MP Mbukedia.
1: But you have a swearing in.
0: You have a bear twal.
1: Maleng. So far, Jomatika raised me by speaker Rio.
0: Rio, you have a swearing in. Alioni, Kachel Kimego Among.
1: Yes.
0: Actually, Kimigiri Magogo Kachel.
1: Yeah.
0: Where Magogo Nupo Dokping?
3: I, Magogo Moses Hasim, swear in the name of the Almighty God that I will be faithful and bear true allegiance to the Republic of Uganda, and that I will preserve, protect, and defend the Constitution. So help me God.
1: The FUFA president.
0: Actually, you magogo in FUFA nama no mamege.
1: Yeah.
0: Ano don go gini me.
1: Yes.
0: MP me put up East County. Where the parent dog don't pay. Yeah, don't get
1: it. Chero door quega chill.
0: Yes, so chick quega chill. In the tier come go take it to your dog that dog, poor Balchawa. Delicate skip pull my pinarama. You know, work a team, Madudum.
1: You're not my
0: team, but not good fun. Anyway, Manikin Matia, we are going to do a kind of Karapaka, come to our deck. Whatever look of Jim Kunuber, we break a link button. Kid Makunga take a name, get a paramena. You do come to know, we come MP Mokakapotokan. When and Wamini?
1: Yes.
0: Wamini. Very young.
1: Bed marriage of
0: Benjokino. What do you think of your music? Any one can return and never coupe one young bottom. City clerk me guru city. My look at lock, Mawano. I lock him. Lokum lokino matiano matiano kwa ni kemi yek.
1: Kache tiga tiga tiga tiga.

0: Men chero kayeko jomano to chalo tino matino
1: ya chori kago it has come to that notice.
0: Yes, when you're getting age, all these ngoma geramo timo ne.
1: Yeah.
0: Ya ne chamo kene iro bene peramo duny nono.
1: No doctor.
0: Kari beti food pewa mogo, but wabi totemeni yang, kibot gin, machalo city council.
1: Noka pat ba, wadugu chen kakanya.
2: Ijago nino matin ni ni ni. 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
2: Mantuan mapikir. 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We hope it be a buru we have went to na beach. 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
1: Good morning to you. And of course, team, I'm going to keep okay. And we're going to pick him up. Then you work team, I'm going to speak. I'm going to get him. I'm going to get him. I'm going to get him. And then I'll David Becham, man MP in Bukeda County.
0: Yes.
1: Catch it. I'm going to get him. I'm going to get him.
0: Wow.
1: Then you work team, I'm going to get him. When I'm poor doc, I'm going to take over. I'm going to get him. I'm going to get him. Kongotem kupeki city clerk meguru ladita inosa nimbishime kawa ron waromono nguchime yamo ngakwatem nyang kaloke ni goglok mainoni logadati yetu twal kibodi giron pen ko home kin gang machal city council what are the procedure when polygit you kere lokom akana kom juma to unclaimed bodies okay karumuga.
6: Hello?
1: Yes, good morning Mr. Innocent.
6: Good morning.
1: Yes, you're speaking to Emma from Radio Speak FM in Gulu.
6: Yes, Emma.
1: How is Gulu City, my boss, this morning?
6: Gulu City is fine.
1: Mm.
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1: Speak FM.
6: Okay.
1: Radio Speak, yes.
6: Yes.
1: Now, we have called you this morning. We really want to find out some few things. One, we have got a public concern that, you know, as City Council, somehow, there are other bodies that are unclaimed. And of course, it is the city authority to actually bury them. The concern we got from the community is that these people who always take these bodies, unclaimed bodies, to be buried at the burial site, they always engage young children to help in digging this grave. I don't know if it has come to attention of the city council or what are the procedures that the city always do in case they want to bury such kind of people? Who are the responsible team?
6: Any other?
1: Yeah, that is the main issue.
6: Let me give you the doctor, city health officer, to explain. But what I can tell you, that one is a wild allegation, because we have a team of girls who do that one. But the doctor can tell you how we do it.
1: Okay.
6: Doctor, talk to Emma, Speak FM.
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6: That we are using children for burial, that one I don't think. Have a team.
1: Hello? Yes, doctor.
8: Hello.
1: Yes, doctor, good morning.
8: Morning, how are you?
1: I'm okay.
8: Good.
1: I hope you speak the local language and we use the local language better.
8: Before you also continue with that, I hope you will not put me on air. Because by the mere fact that you've spoken to the town clerk and he's given it to me, doesn't mean you also have express permission to do as you please.
0: but he allows, so
1: he allows you
0: can respond under his docket.
8: So I can decide not to respond, so let's be cordial.
1: Okay, doctor, can
8: Matini. I can't.
1: Doctor, give my teeth a chill when no call about work. A balope key locum, you can come down with Kangi Barus at any name. 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Nay, Johnny Nikichaki Chung Marka Kuno, Kayakuan Rutian Martin Charakon Gitongu, Tinane. He can make a good chair. So now we are going to Tim Nankibo City Council. Kit Magina Timangi, a pretty responsible locum canacum, Jumagok, and the unclaimed bodies. And only? Yes. Yes.
8: For what? We're going to unclaim bodies again, before we go to more of a chill out then. particularly Armadet, Watiki Police, CPS, Watiki Gudu, Watiki Communities, Madom, and neighboring districts. So there are circumstances where bodies end up in the mortuary. Namachel, you won't can kill your yard, my dear Kenyo. No art, my dear deeper. Go my right, call the child, can I run? No, it can get. Chilian, chair mortuary. Well, yeah, the mortuary. Ideally, we are better at least 2 weeks. No, it's Kayeno. What? Rode. Same goes for other bodies, Mukana. Mob justice. Now I'm gonna run over by these truckers along the roads. Armadit is the only one with the mortuary and provides custody for the bodies. Kadong Karo Karo Sidong no merge gain for me. So they inform us, they write to the city town clerk. Yeah, the number of bodies kiran and mergio. You get?
1: Yes.
8: So we intervene. So we just assess the bodies, and through the environmental health sector, the city health office, we go ahead and we pick the bodies. Oh, Kwanyo. Well, of course, there is a contractor who does that. The casual contractor who does the work, goes and buries. But we have never, the word is never, used any child. Paso luomje manacha unja wakubia never ni ongo chero kitu kwa when there is a properly decomposed body. Hello?
1: Yes, please.
8: A properly decomposed body is not something manga arubedang should know. Mwede kecho mata yagarada.
1: Yes.
8: You know, just go cut or muko right, but go down pub. So we use adults, not children. Not children, because these burials are conducted under supervision of the health inspector.
1: Okay.
8: And that burial ground, which is in Labora, it's already fenced off, and nobody has access without getting the keys from the city health office.
1: Okay.
8: So every time there is a body, we are informed and we prepare adequately for that. So I can rightfully tell you that those are false allegations.
1: Okay.
8: They are unfounded, false, and malicious.
1: Doctor, before a clarification, any?
8: For 12.
0: Yes. Right. Meno confirmations matika tiki wawa. Procedures tie.
1: Okay. Yeah, there are procedures. Can you doctor explain it?
0: But kind mot jem mano polkara time kidman me burial. Pian kai winyu kidman lok eno chung kare wea piane teach kilo tieno kanino time no gin maraj. But kidmago confirming ni pega timeni. 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
1: The other thing, Ben, but absolutely, my parang ruling out completely. Kerebe doctor wa ni pay gen titi. Okay, macharu gen wakungu ejipati. But even if you're subcontracting, jomo magno, makonyo loka de burial procedures in. Okay? 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
0: Jomo ke mini giti giti yo tijia.
1: Yeah, contracting luti, you know? I think don't pay beru kinyo. We need to actually follow up on this.
0: Yeah.
1: The subcontractors, jomo ke mini gen, let's get subcontracting, you know? May yikul, may yikul yikini. 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But literally, absent, and a bit of witness. E karma kum lili karma fit be bare or yet me did kany. Ma lili ma pool mada go bale or yet kinyu. 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
1: So pay your merry, but generally, when I go in canon ticket, Timacumino, unwak like a kuchimanoke dukung, unwak motikun, and can enjoy the binu terriben in the matino pay engaging game. Ekori Gemini. You better go perchi, who take it fair, man. Me report bottle lodge.
0: Yeah.
1: Tanya Magano, which you can give me a little bit of you get on you. You people can intervene. We are only being a bono, but city authority.
0: Yes, ma'am. Go back in a
1: yes,
0: Kiki bought Gimala Kuya Gingoni process, Matima ticket in Workoman, Workoman, and Chiaguayoni and Jumadira, Omero team, Pian, Jemma Chalukit and Tiriski, Pian Cadon, Chamukane, Comadon Tiamo Ballet. Meta bedong process obed very fast. Where he knew which ping in the Chamukan team manudong tech, Madog Ben Peruatake Yotcom. So Guahema Maggi, Machalu, Tiano, Chamukano, Peron Berriot. But Eroni Tikin, Jemukan, Mobi Mete, keep following. Where he wangi near Lara Lara Betty, where Jemuti, naked Machik Merocad. Yeah.
1: Roba Konyoni, City Clerk, Rikin Dakar Chill, we will explain the
0: Yot.
1: Carrying and long Pogan and long Deglock at well. One don't boot you,
0: City Clerk,
1: no mere 12. No mere 12. No Deglock and Mapelarno. American man, you kind of take it. I don't know, look a press veto, but of four body. One don't you give you a day, Lori. Look in the William Bear. Anyway, I come with you have a check or do we check a kind, but speak FM, you may have boiled in radio.
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0: 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What? Okay. Kongwe duk chen o wing pa mego jin roth kawa duki.
3: Swear in the name of the Almighty God that I will be faithful and bear true allegiance to the Republic of Uganda, and that I will preserve, protect, and defend the Constitution. So help me, God.
0: Menu meko Jen Ruth Acheng Ochero. A woman in Pimeliara City, and no, Tima Otio, but I make him a bear. Dwal, you took him a tin. So, Taubino Abson.
1: Taugano Donny.
0: Chano Donny Dong.
1: Yeah.
0: Madong, quoke, talk very bar, I can't get on.
1: Yes.
0: Let me go time and don't get any water if you can't even pay, can I? Jack Tobin, you're going to cut Tobin Mir. You want to meet him, can you? Pen Jim put Romotim in the process metal. Can and don't down your yoga room with telegram, carom with material with my dear wing. Tinane. You know Timano. Che, Joma Twinkin Wango, oh, Kachiba Kotilo, your chicken and kid me Jim, we Jim can you work. We can gain in time.
1: Preventing.
0: Preventing. To me, you're mad, Jim Maria.
1: Yes.
0: You're taking me, you're mad, Rugabu.
1: You're mad.
0: Ah, Connie Gene. No.
1: Chamo Connie
0: Wine. You're a very good
1: man. Mal.
0: You're a man who came again. You're a man who came again. But I'm going to tell you, you're a man. Carnoiti Mubal. Okay?
1: You're a man. Uganda food Mari.
0: Food Mari.
1: Food Mari.
0: So, poka pa danu ki, poka pa kwa ki tong, pa bini yu ma yod.
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0: 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Because we need to have this clarity.
1: Engagement. So that community po bedaki tamma pa.
0: Then dano kok to twali kwa no ngaramoni. 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Mano uruto ticking on. Yes, Afande. Wafo icho matek.
4: Yeah.
0: You take a look at MMR, you speak FM, you check apps on you, dear Comatin.
4: Yes.
0: As far west to tuning that it, Afande?
4: Actually, party around at the Kampala.
0: Oh, it's Kampala? Oh, Chifu don't pay any Mapajo can.
4: At the Kampala.
0: Okay. Now, Afande, we're doing Pepper Gang, we're doing what I mean, the pin was no concern money, Mama Tamil to be back at came you clarity here. And any, when you get my police department, I'll get you, Kere. La bole department of traffic e lo obino yu di ko chon bodro ka kany eneni cha mo kene joma ke deploying ngine diguri makichier kidment exercising the traffic rules idio watiki kom traffic officer 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talking and getting kid made your down and of course gamu chenik bodan and so forth. Piwangyo, it kid but teach it by traffic police. Angamati kikero made your down ni chung, guakmo tokamunu chung, you guak manu chung, it can do manuki deploying in the yoni.
4: Actually, when it is enforcing traffic regulations, it is primarily the work of the traffic officer. Because at least they have a basic training regarding the what? The various traffic regulations. So the person whom a traffic officer moves with is basically to provide security.
0: Okay.
4: Yes, but however, of course, the role of the police is diverse.
0: Mm-hmm.
4: Any police officer can also enforce, by the way.
0: Mm-hmm.
4: Especially on emergency, like maybe in town when there is jam or what. Any police officer can enforce traffic regulation.
0: Mm-hmm.
4: But however, of course, it is basically the primary work of the traffic officer. Though any police officer can regulate traffic.
0: Mm-hmm.
4: Yeah.
0: But of course, kind of in terms of Jokodano, is it
4: a non-traffic officer cannot inspect the vehicles because he doesn't have the basic knowledge.
0: Mm-hmm.
4: Yes, it is basically the traffic officers who are trained to detect any defaults. Okay, the insurance and other things.
0: Mm-hmm.
4: But now, an ordinary police officer to start to stopping drivers and, of course, extorting it is very wrong.
0: Because kwa Burkini, chao kene nwangat, enamanu a petty traffic officer, duku too arrogant, ikom ingar mwene mango make beer gok chao kene, you have offended lor beti yo. Ena papa niyang, kakwa kwen diri mada lokin gang, gichako telekik jone niguri. Pepe kelo lore, pien, kaya inong petty traffic officer, but I want to inspect my car.
1: In the presence of a traffic officer. In the presence of a
0: traffic officer. Ene kao duku tele pepe beru. Petok duku ni, ini chero, I duku ge, at the lawful gine, a kind of order.
4: Actually, all police officers know the consequences of misconduct. Okay? However, actually, we don't encourage any police officer to harass anybody, either on the road or when providing any services. Because we are meant to be courteous to everybody. So if there is such a misbehavior, then it is good that it is reported and investigated.
0: Okay.
4: Yes.
0: Before we talk about the picture, I'm going to of what I'll be clarity early.
1: Yes.
0: Mana Afande, Ongom Modong, David, the Lokpa Bili, Apiachua West region.
1: Yeah. Mm. This brings me back to what I've been telling people in the morning.
0: Mm.
1: Traffic officer is somebody multi train, engage. Traffic officers must know how to drive, must know how to do these mechanical things.
0: Almost all kind of vehicles.
1: Yes.
0: Yes,
1: umirunge, tiyununing, kabaltiga money, ingiyununing, itimununing, jame yone wenke mio traffic officers giberu king HKere. Ilokum balme mutaka, mutaka matiki bal nenining, timenining, iduenining, kangat mati bino speed ini. I analyzing situation nining. Ento, ineno, afande, ungom mudong, made clarity. When it comes to keeping law and order, they are everywhere. But kai roadblock kama traffic officer tie ye rugba mata in you are providing additional security to that person. Allow him or her to do our work.
0: Now in driver bene.
1: Until umini order unyo in a situation ning armotiga team attacking, then you can intervene. And to uniting.
0: Anyway, we are not here. Iromo mat vune ching deriva mo. Chidok locket locket do assault. Okay.
1: Yes.
0: And assault inengo.
1: Inengo zinyo. Assault.
0: Makariki nimkor.
1: Yes.
0: Kairi nimkor. Chiva chiarwa chaga. Being in petty traffic officer. Inteka providing additional security kwenye about traffic officer. Numero eno bino tima approaching anchal traffic officer. Chi wacha kama pera na tiye, the offense have committed the diguri. Na kaya yini bino mege command na nange ingo the driver pe traffic department. Mungu ni petty traffic. Pinga the traffic ni yiruka be bon anchal mo.
1: Yes.
0: The traffic ni chunge tengi o kinyo. Pin kicha ke uniform ke poro wing. That's what I know. Hey, the traffic iti ki mege. Kerebe ke laone atata.
1: Yes.
0: Pia nugu biriki mata haru biar karicha.
1: 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Because kani je machalu kiatini titime, it is very bad. Pia allegations chalu kiatini, balo reputation pa department me traffic. Mano piti mabe. Pia traffic tiki njio mati very professionals.
0: In that
1: one. And traffic, wakikati kwa chalu traffic officer, requirement mamete. Experience mamete. Traffic officer peki releasing ata on job. Maneki confirming yene yabo tij mera ta ini. 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
3: 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So help me God.
0: Mary Jane Francis Okili eno disikomane pime kabira maido e on beru arisi amoro borlo kan
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1: 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And of course, I'm a child speaker FM of Bini, and much a chalk, but why come out of Uganda, Mawunungayo Gione, Pawabi, Karun, Akoragi, Karlevin, very well in a Birki Guma, Dito to Almingio, Kalachu, or Mokachi, Mamigidong, Yada, Timo swearing in.
0: Anyway, not about to go Chiman and Kang, Pawanian, what young conquer button?
1: Hello.
2: Hello.
0: Yes.
2: What I can?
0: What for it, Val? Wanna chew my bay? Yes, man, I get quenny.
2: And
0: yes, Richard, you get a gera.
2: Do you want
0: a good
2: quim attack?
0: Do you want a good quim attack, but when you're gone?
2: You're more better than good quim attack. The kind of way, man, Moker, I know where you're in my life.
1: When you're a topic cover.
2: Hello,
0: me a Morrison. No Morrison, yeah.
1: Morrison,
2: no Morrison. Eh, we go come take nar go the new on wan do can no.
0: Da ban mo pe.
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0: Una na moro ngi bo, gen o ngi bo.
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0: Ba fo. Yeah, we don't know you yet.
1: We don't be able to do it.
0: Nero to be kobo.
1: Yeah.
0: Anyway, I don't know what to go with name. You know, actually, Jimmy might not put my budget for the kind. Beno ki la check electronics mati bodo guru siri kakany kende chok actually ki kende upimi ka underground di ba madi ba ka underground si kar makoman Eje ma duju nonge bolgi ma imir ku kubene ma ba mi 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
0: 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You know, Jim Apollo, a package is from Polo by your tea. Can I be a canano? Well, school for the Magamati women with me a chili can, be it school, me a chili can, when training materials in me a chili can. Jim okay, no, okay, admission form, okay? Go around the driving permit by Miggy, Mirko Green, expired permit, Benica Canyon. Kitimburi, he will major my bear trial, monobot magama. Kidon when we mere pony, well spare parts, it can make it Tima Yot Lloyd Gigu sitting Toki command Uganda. So Cherry will sepe la bulle spark plug any. I never chill me a deck can, no, no, my spark plug my bear bearing, never chill me a bitch. Gasket maker, one of the brick away the city canny, break break by the liver deck, give me a bit of magama. Quite a lock beginning. Ibe go at 12 you know timo ban mo dit mo balare so go chimbon magama gama jera bera bera bichel abungana bich jero jero abungana bich nyolim www.magamaga.org la win ready
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0: Chetko Yuyam, Bot Megalum Santa or Sandra Gwang.
3: So help me God. I, Alum Santa Sandra Ogwang, swear in the name of the Almighty God that I will give faithful service to this parliament and support and uphold the Constitution of the Republic of Uganda, as by law established. So help me God.
0: Wow. Anyway, yeah, go on, get it in my kinu. 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
1: Megu
0: two more, my bed, while you take a matin. Anyway, we pony swearing in Matimini Abson, Jamario Time, he be taking off of office, he's taking off of a legend.
1: Yes.
0: Okay? Now, off of office, any in a check to try to pay local name. Off of office, you know, any big one, he check a pay. Pini lwa yiri and of course be nani gwa open che kedo mbere mario off of allegiance lokani ini bi chere kwonge ni parliament bi tiuke ma bebe mo en kama ini bi tiuke ni la bongo tor
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0: It's 10 a.m. Kumbeti, chawangwen, mekudiko, ki piera boru ya bungwen tona beach. 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
1: Big day for the people of Uganda, but I'm taking the lead in making that statement.
2: Government is sending money, and this program is demand-driven, and people are now fearing to get this money.
3: We don't have any clear data on disability. This makes planning very, very difficult. And normally we have been working on guesswork.
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5: Over 6 decade Guma NRM delegates attend President Museveni's swearing in. Muhoozi withdraws a speakership endorsement from Anita Among. U.S. officials urge South Sudan authorities to uphold a 2018 peace agreement. My name is Emmanuel Mwaka with the latest news. More than 60 National Resistance Movement delegates from Kitgum District yesterday attended President Yoweri Museveni's swearing-in ceremony at Kololo Independence Ground. The delegates include members from Kitgum District and special party organs, excluding individuals who contested as independent till the 2026 general election. According to Kitgum District NRM Chairperson Emmanuel Lapiem, the delegates entered Kololo to join the other party members from across the country following the accreditation exercise conducted yesterday in Nakawa. Lapiem noted that the district had initially planned to send 70 delegates, but some members were left out after contesting independently in the previous elections. He mentioned the prominent figures, including Onge Marino Lolo, who contested for Kitgum Municipality, Mayoral City, and Catherine from Omia Anyima, who reportedly supported an independent candidate. He further revealed that during an NRM chairperson's meeting held in Kampala, ahead of the swearing-in, leaders presented several concerns to President Museveni for consideration. Former Land Minister Daniel Omar Atubo has blamed politicians for fueling division among Ugandans through greater misuse of public resources and turning politics into a profit-making venture. Speaking during the just-concluded 2026 Ganala Provincial Prayer Peace Week hosted by Lira Diocese at Lawn College Playground, Atubo said that many leaders abandoned the spirit of public service once they assume office. Atubo argued that Uganda can only achieve lasting peace if Ugandans embrace love, respect for human rights, democracy, free and fair elections, freedom of expression, equality, and an end to tribalism.
6: If we want peace in Uganda, military out of politics, the army is supposed to be protecting us against foreign enemies and internal enemies. They are not supposed to rule the country. Now, even to the extent that some people in Uganda have started believing, if you're not a general, you cannot rule Uganda. Oh dear. Will this bring peace? People in governance, they are practicing tribalism. The constitution protects equality. But what do we see politicians doing? Bringing people from their region, from their families, being in key positions of government. That is wrong.
5: Atubo also criticized President Museveni for making a constitutional changes that favor only him and the people around him. Similarly, Sam Atul, the Lira City Mayor, wondered where some politicians are made and who prepares them to make unrealistic promises. In our national news, General Muhoozi Kainerugaba, the leader of the Patriotic League of Uganda political group, has withdrawn his support for Anita Among and Thomas Tayeba for Speaker and Deputy Speaker, respectively, for the 12th Parliament. The PLU Secretary General, who is also MP for Kasambia County, PO005 David Kabanda, has told a press conference that General Muhoozi had revoked his endorsement of the duo, which he made public on March 11th, 2026.
7: Accordingly, the chairman of the Patriotic League of Uganda, General Muhoozi Kainerugaba, has guided as follows. 1. That the endorsement of the Right Honorable Anita Among and Right Honorable Thomas Taiwa as candidates for Speaker and Deputy Speaker, respectively, for the 12th Parliament of Uganda by the letter dated 11th March 2026 is retracted and withdrawn with immediate effect. 2. That the leadership of the Patriotic League of Uganda encourages its honorable members elect to support the candidates that will be presented to them by His Excellency the President for the position of Speaker and Deputy Speaker. 3. That in the Patriotic League of Uganda, we follow the command, instructions, and guidance of our chairman, General Muhoozi Kainerugaba, at all times.
5: Muhoozi's latest addition comes just 2 days after the Daily Monitor newspaper reported that Speaker Mong had bought a Rolls Royce luxury motor vehicle valued at over $500,000. Muhoozi, who used his ex account to excoriate Among said even him, as Museveni's son for 52 years, has never been inside such an expensive vehicle. Muhoozi's close associate also followed their boss in denouncing Among's pro-Flick Gassi. The National Resistance Movement Parliamentary Caucus is expected to sit on Tuesday next week to decide who their candidate for Speaker and Deputy Speaker will be. NRM State Executive Committee has already endorsed Among and Tayeba to be the party candidate for a Speaker and Deputy Speaker, respectively. It is not known how Muhoozi's public fallout with Among reflects Museveni's views. In African news, attention.

0: In March 2025, suspended from his duties and charged with treason, murder and crimes against humanity. Tension remains high in South Sudan as fighting rages on between government and opposition forces, and experts are warning of a return to full-blown war. This is the latest news from 89.5 Speak FM. From the international news, Israeli airstrike have killed at least 13 people in southern Lebanon, state media say, where a ceasefire had failed to stop the war between Israel and the Lebanese armed group Hezbollah. Overnight, six people were killed and seven others injured when a house in Kafr Dauni was hit. According to Lebanon's state-run national news agency, on Tuesday afternoon, Lebanon's health ministry said that two paramedics from the state-run Lebanese civil defense emergency services were killed, and a third one was injured in the Israeli strike in the Nabatieh as they carried out a mission in response to an earlier attack that killed one person. The Israeli military said it was looking into the report. Lebanese President Joseph Aoun expressed a sadness and regret at the killing of two civil defense members in the Nabatieh.
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Business in Arua and the district of West Nile have continued normally as the President Museveni swears in for the seventh five-year term in office. Despite the declaration of the 12th of May 2026 as a public holiday by the Ministry of Public Service, only public offices and banking institutions in Arua remained closed. Streets of Arua City remained fully occupied by people engaged in their day-to-day survival activities, with the traders in general merchandise opening their shops as usual. Salim Matwa, a dealer in hardware in Arua City, says that he is not aware of the public holiday and so continues to do his usual duty of fending for his family. Meanwhile, Asara Lona, another businesswoman who operates a saloon along the Onzivo Street on the center of Arua City, told her reporting in Luke Barati that she cannot remain at home to observe the public holiday because it is none of her business.

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0: Okay.
1: You don't be the 258. And then I'm in the morning.
0: Hey, yo.
1: You don't go and come back, man. You're the more, you don't leave. You're more in P.O. In P.O. You're the more.
0: A four, Bennett, at all.
1: Four.
0: Four, at all. 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
1: And then come in Benoit Chulupi Megi we all call Malon at Tira Tira ki e Radio Machari Kimano Speak FM. 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
1: 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So help me God. 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
3: 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one, one, one, one, one, one, one, one, one, one, one, one, one, one, one, one, one, one, one, one, one, one, one, one, one, one, one, one, one, one, one, one, one, one, one, one, one, one, one, one, one, one, one, one, one, one, one, one, one, one, one, one, one, one, one, one, one, one, one, one, one, one, one, one, one, one, one, one, one, one, one, one, one, one, one, one, one, one, one, one, 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

0: Tevo Votu, Tika Kerke Borjo, Achola Botin, Tevo Votu, Bedana Rio, Nangendung, Benedict, and Pajuga Kenyo. 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

0: EM kompeti chawa bichel medecheng ki piera bor we abun antona beach speak fama la kelia ye magamaga skills institute kaponye menongo barachi kikanongo barachi meponye
1: over what so many incomers have brought to Sweden, home to world beating industry and technology. Sweden has punched above its weight for decades, but it is not immune to the troubles that wash around the world. The good life Swedes enjoy is not something they take for granted. So join me to find out why after the BBC News.
2: BBC News with Moira Alderson. Donald Trump is travelling to Beijing on the first trip to China by a US president since he last went there in 2017. The main focus of his talks with Xi Jinping will be the tense trade relationship. The Chinese president is also likely to press for an end to US arms sales to Taiwan. Before leaving Washington, Mr. Trump said they would also discuss Iran. Here's our North America editor, Sarah Smith.
3: Donald Trump could do with President Xi's help in trying to persuade Iran to come to the table and do a deal. He said as he was leaving America he didn't need help with Iran, but he probably does. He delayed this summit by 6 weeks because of the Iran war, thinking that by now he would be able to go to Beijing looking like the victor, having conquered Iran, having got it to give up its nuclear weapons. But that's absolutely not the situation he's in.
2: Sarah Smith reporting. Britain's Prime Minister Keir Starmer has held crunch talks with his health minister, Wes Streeting, widely viewed as one of his potential successors, as he continues to fight back against calls to resign. Mr. Streeting spent less than 20 minutes inside Downing Street ahead of today's state opening of Parliament, when the government's legislative plans will be set out by the King. From Downing Street, here's Henry Zethman.
4: It is staggeringly awkward timing for Sir Keir Starmer. He will, of course, feel intensely frustrated that another moment that could have functioned as a sort of reboot opportunity is being overshadowed by speculation about his leadership. And it is just going to be a bit odd for the King to be at the throne of the House of Lords describing the 35 pieces of legislation which Sir Keir Starmer's government hopes will pass over the next year or 18 months or so, while we do not know how likely it is that he will see out that full parliamentary session in order to pass all that legislation.
2: Henry Zethman reporting from Downing Street. The military government in Sudan has rejected a joint declaration by the United Nations and the African Union calling for comprehensive investigations into alleged war crimes and rights abuses. Officials argued that neither the UN fact-finding mission nor the African Union Human Rights Commission had a legal mandate to conduct such inquiries. Richard Kagoe reports.
5: As well as an investigation, the declaration calls for a ceasefire and unrestricted humanitarian access to Sudan. But Khartoum has dismissed its findings, which it says only comes from visits to refugee camps and virtual interviews, not field missions. They also criticized the Africa Mission for engaging with international bodies Sudan does not recognize. It's refused to cooperate with the UN team since it was formed 3 years ago. The proposed investigations would cover alleged abuses by both the Sudanese army and the paramilitary rapids support forces in the four-year conflict.
2: World News from the BBC. A Philippine senator wanted by the International Criminal Court is spending a third day holed up in the Senate. Ronald De La Rosa said he wanted to explore legal options to prevent his extradition to the Netherlands to stand trial for his role in former President Rodrigo Duterte's drugs war. The senator was police chief during President Duterte's time in office and is accused of killing drug users. Two teenage sisters from Gaza have won an environmental award for turning rubble into reusable bricks. Tala and Farah Musa, who live in a tent after their house was bombed, mixed the rubble with binding agents to make blocks for temporary shelters. As the Middle Eastern winners of the Earth Prize, they'll receive $12,500, which they plan to use to teach other young people their skills. The Princess of Wales is beginning her first official foreign trip since she was diagnosed with cancer. Catherine is visiting northern Italy, where she'll meet women in the city of Reggio Emilia. Here's Daniela Ralph.
6: The princess's visit to northern Italy is a personal landmark. One aide has described it as a significant moment post-cancer treatment as she resumes international royal duty. Those around her say she is feeling energised and enthused and ready to take on bigger royal engagements. The royal family will also be pleased that the princess is travelling again. She remains a huge draw with the public. In Reggio Emilia, she'll learn more about the city's approach to supporting young families, developed after the Second World War, focusing on creative play, being outdoors, and the power of human connection.
2: Jason Collins, the first openly gay player in the US Basketball League, the NBA, has died at the age of 47. He had brain cancer. Collins, who played in the NBA for 13 years, wrote an article for the magazine Sports Illustrated in 2013 announcing that he was gay. He received considerable support from celebrities and sports figures. That's the latest. BBC News.
7: Speak fast.

0: mon kiken ma piki declaring and the winner of which I got of nitin ping over a meal in me a death to the bull quick ping over a bribing down ping over a board down ping over a year rally but you're recording me
1: what 20 to a club on my pat pat speak for ma duan ma piki
2: Manjume in Kitichi, Pierre Paul,

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1: I will not handle what they give to you, I will handle what to the cow. You are not the accounting officer, chairman. Don't intimidate me. I will handle what they give to the cow, not you. You don't own any property and you are not accountable to any property.
0: Wa owai tedeo, kama Jomo Kenepeki
1: Oye. 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I've already resigned and that's it.
0: Weho Bedi Pierre Boru ya bungwan, Tonnea Beach, Speak Farmer, Kuan Mapegik.
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0: 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matie Better chalk with one in the gym car, do you? It is Ching Matina.
1: You take a minute there. You win you a winner. You win you a winner. You win you a winner. You win you a winner. You win you a winner. You win you a winner. You win you a winner. You win you a winner. You win you a winner. You win you a winner. You win you a winner. You win you a winner. You win you a winner. You win you a winner. You
2: win you a winner. You win you a winner. You win you a winner. You win you a winner. You win you a winner. You win you a winner. You win you a winner. You win you a winner. You win you a winner. You win So mega put Babylon like a bishop.
3: But come here in the pool. I'm here to come down there and go home. You come on now. It is a moment you want me to pray. It is a pagamente. It is a team school more again. I like a bit more foundation body. Why FC? Why not pay bills? I'm going to do it for money. Why not pay a community pool? And they can pack me better with phone name. Me to do school more again in the district. So I will go with them. Yeah, no one. Yeah, no one can be
1: 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One, it was door to there.
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0: 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It did my make my channel way performing arts, films and videos, support services, books and publishing, software and innovations, cultural and national heritage, visual arts and crafts. 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To Gulu University. 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

0: When I asked for mandatory recount, go by the dog, make a mirror, the anarchy record. So you didn't want any better MPQ, you know, I think I'm fancy. So mega put Babylon like a bishop.
1: Before I did the poll, I'm going to come down to the government. You come around, it is a moment loan, it is a pagamente, it is a team school more again. I live any more foundation body, why I see one of the things about doing for only one of the communicable, and they can't attack me, baby, before you meet the door school more again. Go district. So I will come in, you have one, you have no come in.
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6: 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You have been lovers, but because of, you know, you know, Pongiwi, Lawin Radio, Bene, you know,

0: Speak FM, Betty Gare, Monome, me, opportunity, and only may yen you such kind of a friend, by the way. One poporo, Mona and Kitameno ticket, and a lawing radio. And to get a member of Cherka Timoneco Berini, Tinio Bericha de Chawa Boro, Yunga Lorania, Kilemono, Kimminwa, Akidega Walter. 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
1: hello Liz
0: yes
1: afor itieni
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0: don't think
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0: bad. Okay. I think the road expert. Road expert keep a ball. I'm the commander. But you're not going to be able to get
1: a ball.
0: Okay,
1: we don't want to come out with how many we are going to pick them out.
0: I'm mad at you, Kinekunu.
1: I get a bar, must take all good in there.
0: Right.
1: A bar, but Miriam.
0: Okay.
1: A bar, but Fred and Lunoro. Get a song, get a ball, so Jerry or Gay or Quat Malir, and my neighbor, Bob, be a guy.
0: Okay.
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0: A foyer expert.
1: Yeah.
0: Right. 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Hello speak Hello. FM.
2: Hello Liz.
0: Yes. 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Yes, so one bit of DJ Lawrence, a.k.a. Awe Hanong Chima Giki. Hello, Speaker FM.
3: Hello.
0: Yes.
3: Mimi, Jalema, I think
0: you're going Angani?
3: Jalema, I want
0: to. Oh, itini ning?
3: You're going.
0: How for you, though?
3: Yeah.
0: Hmm.
3: Me aware, Jilji. 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
1: 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And in Itia Kobani, hi Liz, this is Brenda from Omel. Could you please drop for me, I love you, okay? Love You Remember by Alan Walker. Thanks for the show. Thank you for tuning in as well, Brenda, all the way from Omel. And another message is saying, good afternoon, my best radio presenter. I'm Dalian UG from Omel. Yesterday I was absent, but today I'm live. So, greetings to all my friends, BK Dixon, and then Take a Bro, Blessing, Doxy, and then my Reborn. Hey, that is Lillian. Can you play for me, Wekiwa? Okay, you play for me, Wekiwa, by Oken Bontown. And he's going out. He's saying, Wekiwa by Okeng Bontown, nice day, and save my number on the system. I'm Speak FM fan. I know that. I know you're one of the big fan of Speak FM. Another message is saying, good afternoon, I'm Priska Loyo. Can you play for me, Yomo Chunya by Kasit Puma, Amoru Kibanken, Laro, Regan, Nancy, Pata, Kidonga, Mamina. Komiguma Pelare, Priska, Werido Angwala Togoko, eno? And then Mantuki High presenter, could you please play for me Vum Vum by Mafariki Konsi from La Ro. Thank you, Konsi, for being part of Speak FM this afternoon. Another message is saying, hi Liz, I'm Kenneth from Chugo Oling. Oling. I love your program, and so I would like to reach out to the to my people, namely my dad Julia Sokoya, mom Josephine Ayamo, then my madam, that is Susan Apio, then lastly to all my children, the likes of Jerome, Mary, Natasha, Angel, Rotuero, Isaiah, and then dedication to them is Remember Me by the late Lucky Dube. Thank you, dear. And then this one is saying, Doxy Lawe from Omel, I greet all my fans, team Atasa, and then never ever forget about my lovely girl, that is Abe Eunice from Pade. Thank you, one love, Liz. You play for me, Kwana by Bestie Girl. And I want to send it out to BK Dixon Lawe, and then Oponya Ronnie. Ayela Mope. Then Namante could be WhatsApp, Madam Liz. No mix, man. He's saying, I'm Jabuli from Leverline. Could you please drop for me Just a Dream by Nelly, going out to Doreen and all those who knows me. Okay, no problem. If I get time, then I will do that for you, my neighbor. And this one is saying, hello, I'm Dan from from Opok. Huh? Opokumon. Otema kiyawala we radio. Ngeni nyinka veru kedef luongo fe yod bakoni upurumon. You drop for me lonely by Econ. Thank you, Dan. Mirika miyange luongo nyinka veru niba. Okay. Then Manta kubi, hello Liz, good afternoon. I'm Kusolo Geoffrey Tony from Babo. Play for me Yellow by Badman Jelly G. Moruki Eddie Kidong Noti Nongati Pabo. Kidong Dan Weng Maginia Eno. Ayela Mopea Foy Mateka Kusolo. Then Manta Cornelius War Kiken Regan Lunguru live with you. And please help me play for me song called Apila by Neo Okello. This is pray, not begging. Hmm? Ojane. He's saying, send it to Pat, Ken Alero, Patrico, Pakiri, Ochen Nobat, Akelo Irene, my sister, not forgetting Banken, Nancy, Umia, and then to my lovely son, Ruotolara, Daniel, Maino. Ayela Mope, message you can ekante kominili, zitiening odo. Mane ni Jasper Award Dogolo, Mia Kong, Werame, Yai Bot, Badman, Derico, Gangwa, Achualo Bot, Joamege, Tia, when you radio speak, Keredong, about Bawana Bawana Mono Ago Ayo Keredong Boto Amegina Duju 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Regan, Morris, and then Kasule, CEO, Brian, Lega Lega, Cho, Maggi, Margo, Yuchim, Pa Mama. Munda Puri, okay, let me and then we said, you can make a candy take away. Good afternoon. Good afternoon, Lunch, Liz, Sharon, Samantha from UA. No. That is not yet time, dear. This message, I will read it later. It's not time for searching yet. And today, we are not going to have that time because, like I told you earlier on, after the news in English, we're going to welcome the guest in here for persons with disability, okay? Amante Kubi, hi Liz, good afternoon. This is William from Lagibi. Would you please play for me Chini Baby coming in from Mr. Flavor or Sweet Sugar Coconut by Judy Butcher? Are you sure? And then in case not found, then drop for me Hard to Find by Chike, going out to all who are enjoying their afternoon blaster on Radio Speak. I love your show. I love you too, Williams. And then this one is saying, good afternoon, sis. I'm tuned loud and clear from Chuero. It's me, Ivan Shafiq. Kindly send my regards to all the Pluto boys of Koro SS and my guy. That is Stolo G. Thanks. Okay. And this one is saying, hi, Liz. This is Prosy from Layibi. Could you please plan for me a driver by Easy and not forget to greet my lovely mom. I really want to read what exactly you have written, but sometimes it's hard. I have to really make it sound, you know. This one is saying, what's up, Liz? Kindly play for me, Chini Baby. Love you, my sister. I'm Lillian from Oyam. Thanks. Thank you very much, Lillian, for always being part of Speak FM all the way from Oyam District. This one is saying, hi, presenter. I am Patience. Please play for me, Woman, by Real Maids. Okay, and this one is saying, hi, I present, I'm Osi Brian from Bal, yeah, Tela Duong. I want you to play for me, Love by, My Love by Eddie Weezy, going out to my lovely wife, Lamar Sharon, and all the Arsenal fans, okay? Last but not least, right now, Glossy is, Glossy Kichope, when he bought Mero, Owera, Uchi, Doctor, Kono Opi, Otona, We Pum Pum. Oh my goodness. Why did you wear very pum pum? No. Ayala ope. Wakwanung wera chela rioma la wind ready. Cha ne kenung wayung wayu mama pelare. Just 9 minutes to the top of the hour. Ay ya ya ya ya. Wane wa doro te daro.

I am coming very soon, don't worry, dear listener. Maneno chao menius watia romo, but have some 1, 2, 3 messages on WhatsApp right here. Let me read them, then I take you to that time. And in Tekobi, hi Liz, good afternoon, long time. This is Jonathan, senior quarters. Hope you're all is well, and on Gulu as well. May I say hello to the following: Macklin, Christmas Musunguzi, and all my fellow students of Proline Films Academy Katue in Kampala, where I am right now. Not forgetting the likes of Miriam. I wish you the best, Liz, till we catch up again. Wish you the best too, Jonathan. And then this one is saying, Joe Smith is saying, good afternoon, Speak FM. Good afternoon to you too. And Patrick Opakiri is saying, good afternoon, Liz. Can you drop for me Bilio by Rude Boy? And I want to send out to Ino Piela, Captain KK Kasule, Pat, Miriam Bank, and Nancy Umia, and then Regan, Expert Pabo, and all the Man U fans. And lastly, right here. Let me check you out. Okay, the last message is saying, hello presenter, this is Odong Raymond, aka Senior Taylor. Keep it up. I love 89.5 Speak FM and all the programs. Thanks. Work again. It do okay office ya podijal. 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
6: It's 2 p.m. Kombedi Chawa Boru Mediching Ki Pierre Boru ya Bungwen Tonne a Big Speak Farmer Lakelia ye Maga Maga Skills Institute Kaponye menongo barachich Kika nongo barachich meponye
7: It's a big day for the people of Uganda but I'm taking the lead in making that statement.
8: Government is sending money, and this program is demand-driven, and people are now fearing to get this money.
9: We don't have any clear data on disability. This makes planning very, very difficult. And normally we have been working on this work.
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11: Former Minister Omara Atubu blames the greedy politicians for growing disunity in Uganda. Rukungiri approves Uganda selling 1.87 billion for 170-kilometer roads work, a bridge installation in 2026-2027 budget, while Africa Forward Summit wraps up in Nairobi. My name is Walter Kitega with the latest news. Former Lands Minister Daniel Omara Atubu has blamed politicians for fueling divisions among Ugandans through greed, misuse of public resources, and turning politics into a profit-making venture. Speaking during the just concluded 2026 Ghana Provincial Prayer Peace Week hosted by Lira Diocese at Lango College Playing Ground, Atubu said many leaders abandoned the spirit of public service once they assume office. Atubu urged that Uganda can only achieve lasting peace if Ugandans embrace love, respect for human rights, democracy, free and fair elections, freedom of expression, equality, and an end to tribalism.
12: If we want peace in Uganda, military out of politics, the army is supposed to be protecting us against foreign enemies and internal enemies. They are not supposed to rule the country.
13: Now, even to the extent that some people in Uganda have started believing it. Even, oh, if you're not a general, you cannot rule Uganda. Oh, dear. Will this bring peace? People in governance, they are practicing tribalism. The constitution protects equality. But what do we see politicians doing? Bringing people from their region, from their families, being in key positions of government. That is wrong.
11: Atubu also criticized President Museveni for making constitutional changes that favor only him and the people around him.
13: President Museveni came, removed age limit. President Museveni came, removed term limit. He continues. That is wrong. You cannot rule a country like that by removing provisions of the constitution, making the constitution personal, and so on. Equality. By equality, we mean, and it is there in the constitution, every Ugandan, we are all equal.
11: Similarly, Sam Atul, the Lira City mayor, wondered where some politicians are made and who prepares them to make unrealistic promises.
14: Because during elections, we meet people who are coming to sell their political views, who are coming to ask for your mandate. But they make it a do or die. It's either you elect me or I die. And they create an environment that takes away our peace, which peace we needed even during elections. And unfortunately, they are able to convince us, even God-fearing people, to walk along their path.
11: Atul called on religious leaders to intentionally foster peace in communities, praying for politicians to develop a genuine commitment to serving the public. Efforts to establish police posts in every sub-county across northern Karamoja are facing delay due to a shortage of land, despite a presidential directive aimed at strengthening security service closer to communities. The sub-county policing model, rolled out under the directive of Inspector General of Police Abbas Abiakagaba, seeks to establish fully functional police stations in every sub-county to improve response to cattle raids, illegal firearms, and land disputes that have long affected the Karamoja sub-region. However, District Intelligence Officer says the implementation remains slow because 44 out of the 64 sub-counties in northern Karamoja still do not have permanent police stations. They warn that the absence of nearby police services continues to leave many residents struggling to access justice and security assistance. In some communities, residents must travel long distance to report cases. In Kanawat sub-county in Kotido district, for example, police operations were withdrawn after the community failed to provide land for a permanent station. Mount Moroto Regional Police spokesperson Mike Lungole said police had initially rented premises at Kanawat Trading Center, but the cost became unsustainable. You're still listening to the latest news on 89.5 Speak FM. Residents of Rukungiri district are set to benefit from improved transport infrastructure after the district council approved Uganda shilling 1.87 billion for the maintenance of roads, bridges, and culverts in the 2026-2027 financial year. The allocation forms a part of the district's Uganda shilling 69.1 billion budget, with the Roads and Engineering Department earmarked to implement works covering 20 district roads stretching approximately 170 kilometers. According to the Works Department documents, the interventions will be implemented under the Road Maintenance Grant, RMG, for mechanized maintenance under the Uganda Road Fund, URF, for routine manual maintenance under the Mechanized Maintenance Program. 12 roads covering 90.6 kilometers are scheduled for rehabilitations. The district has also prioritized 4 major bridge and culvert projects intended to reduce flooding and improve road durability during rainy season. Officials say that the planned infrastructure upgrades are expected to ease the movement of goods and people, improve access to services, and support agricultural trade across Rukungiri district. In our African news, calls for Marshall's respect were iterated throughout the Africa Forward Summit on Tuesday in Nairobi, co-hosted by Kenya and France. Kenyan President William Ruto insisted that the days for European dependency were finished for Africa, and rather than that, Marshall respect between cooperating nations was the way ahead. With its influence on the continent declining, Paris is seeking to renew its engagement after years of tense relations with its former colonies. The French president outlines his view for future partnership at the summit. During the summit, Emmanuel Macron also announced investment worth 23 billion euros for various sectors on the continent, including AI, energy, and agriculture. And then in our international news, the Mexican government has cancelled plans to end the school year more than a month earlier to ease traffic during the FIFA World Cup and anticipated heat wave. Mexico is due to co-host the football tournament with the United States and Canada from 11 June to 19 July. The sabbaticals come after an outcry by parents who warned that it would disrupt their children's studies. Many families also say that they had been thrown into a tailspin trying to arrange for weeks of childcare to cover the early finish. After the U-turn, classes will now finish

West Nile region aimed at improving money management skills and expanding access to financial knowledge across different sectors of the population. The 5-day training implemented under the Uganda Financial Literacy Association, UFLA, in partnership with the National Social Security Funds, NSSF, and Voice of Restoration International Limited, VRIL, is coordinated under the Bank of Uganda Secretariat and aligned with the National Financial Literacy Inclusion Strategy under the Minister of Finance. Participants drawn from local government, civil society, private sectors, cultural institutions, and development partners are being trained to become financial literacy trainers who will later cascade the knowledge to communities in the region. Daniel Ayebare, president of the Uganda Finance Literacy Association, said the program was designed to address persistent gaps in financial knowledge and poor money management practices, particularly in West Nile sub-region.

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7: 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One machalo community warama advocating for policies enene. We ki team ki lak ubet kit mango marama kwanya kere ki lotiano ne enene.
0: Okay. 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
10: 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She didn't want to go to one of the big mountains. I want to come to the city. You don't tell me, Kirama Konya Kiri.
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11: wa bolbi ya mati
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0: 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Yes, David.
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0: 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Hello, Speak FM. Speak FM, hello. Hello.
12: Yeah.
0: Yes.
12: How
0: for you?
12: Yeah.
0: Oh, too looking at Kikwene?
12: Too looking at Kikwene.
0: Okay.
12: Yeah, I think I look like I'm on a job walking a bit.
0: We
12: go down, look, we just go away. That you're a job, big down, ling, the junk food, look money. Ling, the junk food, look money. You don't find me, you want to get a kid, you want a beer.
0: You want a beer. Okay.
12: Sorry,
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0: Okay, kwanye my program radio.
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13: 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I don't know. We do all up.
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7: And loka ma giki mabe waje kila win radio. 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
16: Hello, Liz.
0: Yes.
16: Afoy, tieni.
0: Afoy, you tieni dang, Fodi.
16: And afoy, but it's like expert, bro.
0: Yes, expert.
16: Mena Machel, go on a pay my ag for Foxy Boy.
0: A P.O. 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
16: Yes. Na Mario go on a. 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My ag for something born.
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16: I met a bar about then.
0: A poya.
16: About from my speak FM Wang, I'm getting with your speak.
0: Okay.
16: You don't mind giving a gift down my child club, Chelsea, Wang Morricum, that's for you, Mata.
0: For your experts.
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1: Right, neno la we radio Eminem mio wa were chel manuta wachatini. I'm not afraid to take a step. 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So there are times you really need to take risk so that you move on with life. 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Kita wera oro chako ukede. 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So that is the way it is la win radio. 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La Win Radio, chidong wadonyo kwa ya kapela wa pinino matin. 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
1: Okay.
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2: I'm in Amy, keep page.
1: Emily?
2: Yeah.
1: Keep page.
2: Yeah.
1: Okay.
2: It's
1: all right, so here we go.

Baby, cherry, cherry, cherry, cherry, cherry, cherry, cherry, cherry, cherry, cherry, cherry, cherry, cherry, cherry, cherry, cherry, cherry, cherry, cherry, cherry, cherry, cherry, cherry, cherry, 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

0: Dakika pete chwa kokor wala win radio no wabi woro keropi Regan Lungulu then Emily Kipeye la win radio. 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Okay, wachero kwa ibolo kwi kin Regan gin ki Emily. 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
1: Hello,
0: Liz.
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0: Ati eti nini?
1: Sima bero.
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1: Mwa bero kwawa.
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1: 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Amin, nama Rio ni.
0: Oh, mono Emily. All right. Poi you might take Miriam Kiki Rombe, maybe you put you, but no, not to Kenne. Hello, Speak FM.
2: Hello.
0: Hmm.
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0: no, no, no, that is stated the jal.
2: Oh,
0: yeah, I'll see you now, Carla.
2: And
0: I worry you, Chira Dava.
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0: party. 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
2: I'm okay. 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Look down, baby. It
0: could be your where second beer, a deck, I can die a day line, dog. Sorry, yeah. Okay. Emily. 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
2: At least you're saving mama and I
0: man, can you go back to saving in a dong wang dong?
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0: I am for you, Mercy. 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Wa no nga to Kennedy line. Hello, Speak FM.
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0: Yes. 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
0: 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Oh, no, nga tu kene Speak FM.
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0: Apo is Simon. Okay. 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No, nga tu kene Speak FM. 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
0: All right. So no nga to Kenne Speak FM. Hello.
6: Hello.
0: 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Apo ye tining o?
6: Atima pa da
0: 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Ana tima be benefodi.
6: Pa ye da pa da.
0: Yes.
6: Na mi na ba che.
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0: For you might take Hanen Gatukene Speak FM hello, what you get a Regan Lungulu, kede Emily Noti Bess Kakenyo. Hello, Speak FM.
7: Hello.
0: Yes. It's your nini?
7: Oh, yeah.
0: At ye.
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0: 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Go up, don't pay Kenyo.
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0: Okay, mi o kwiri bonga.
8: Emily.
0: Yes.
9: Please.
0: How are you?
9: Okay.
0: At your name? I don't
9: want
0: to. I find you tea better, tea my bear.
9: I don't know.
0: I don't know. Do a time again, don't you? A little ling on a line.
9: No, I mean, I don't hear me. I was seeing a man or two ling or thing that would do a line.
0: Ah, Balema pay you better.
9: I'm not here, I'm looking out at home
0: with him. Emily.
9: Hey.
0: Bang your tummy.
9: I'll bang your tummy, dog.
0: I hear about Miriam Volquini.
9: It's okay.
0: Emily, no ticket a queer habir on cool. I know Chima Ryoki can la win radio. Hello, speaker fam.
10: Hello?
0: Yes.
10: Hey, Liz.
0: Ugamba chinyabo.
10: Ah, in that is carao. Liz, who don't die in line with that?
0: And they die of money, the John, eh?
10: Okay, saving number now, can you do?
0: I yell, I'm up.
10: In Ariet, by Joe.
0: A boy, yeah, boy, when you do any Ariet.
10: And the move where Namarioni and where a bear calls one yen in the man, Emily Pedombania.
0: My gel, me, are we going in Lamin calling or at a watchy don't? Ah, and do a carrot, can you, Emily? Go to Lamin, Emily, go to mean, Amy, go to Emily, don't fuck you.
10: Ah, no, please. I'm here in your mirror. Where you come?
0: I hear a mopere. All right. Chima Gikila with radio, then an animal messages. Hello, speaker FM.
11: Hello, Liz.
0: Yes.
11: Atima Be.
0: Atima Be. You're going to eat any ningara?
11: Atima Be. And Ochawa don't put you here at the end.
0: Tindo Peggy, you know, a woman che kwala kwala bini we record or chi doko.
11: Ah, I tell my bar with Dan or Dong, I don't need my poor way, my pedaria.
0: A Dutch, eh?
11: A better poor way only, my dong.
0: I
11: don't need though.
0: Sorry, dong, do ball queenie.
11: Be making a magic dog, pedara, call next time, cut that bar. No, I pay busy.
0: A year, I'm up here, boy, Morris.
11: Aye,
0: okay. 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I'm Susan Mercy from Koro. Give my vote to number 2 and you send my greetings to Annie Roth. Then Tracy, Gladys, Kumsi, and lovely sweetie Isaac. Okay? Yela mo per message, jana nyo kana message ugihe ye. 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And it could be hello, Liz. Good evening to you. This is Bidong Silaro. I really miss you, dear. And it has been a long time. My vote goes straight to the second person. Greetings to Reggaeton, Muzu, and then Foster Nova. Not forgetting Muzee next to me here. Peace and then love, dear. Okay. Ayer am opere. We hanen message mukene. Enini iteko ni. Hi, Liz. This is Mayen Thiong from South Sudan. Here we are fine. My greetings goes out to all the Arsenal fans. I give it to number two. That is Emily. And Eniteko B and Priska, I give it to the baby girl. Okay. Lokuma opere. Message ukene kani Eniteko ni. Good afternoon, sister. My vote goes out to Emily. Thanks for your wonderful presentation. This is Lillian from Uyam. Okay, a yellow more pair for you, Lillian. Message you can take a bit. This is Mike from La Toro. Give my vote to number two. We don't tear power. We are bitch about Emily. And let me check this out. So message you can take a bit. Hi, this is Natasha from Gulu. Hi, give my vote to number two. Thanks and love you all. We love you too, Natasha. Take good care of yourself. And it could be Mansanto ki ya lero mi kui na ki Emily ya foyo. Emily tike de kuira rama pa wi abiro. And message you can take be mano wuma. Justin Tricky ki gweno meda mi kui na ki nambario amoro. 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Give my vote to number two, that is Emily. No Emily kuiredo mti piera riodo nkolo. And manto kubi John Liz, mi kui na number yo mani nukelo, I mean akelo Susan ki itego arato amoro mama na mana kot ana kilu tina mana awuma Zebia and then opira Walter Pio Irene Alimu Chan Angel Kidong Ruorumia Elvis Apoyo Matek. Okay. Ayela mope and message you can take a be high presenter. I'm Fiona from Peje. Give my vote to number two. That is Emily Tikere Kwipi Areo Yariokolo. Message you can take a be how are you? Julius from Zombo. Give it to number two. Okay. Thank you, Julius. I'm fine. Let me hope you're fine too. And then Patrico Pakiri Tia Wachami ki Emily. No kuiro medeko Pierre Ario we are Ngwendong. Mante Kobini Maro from Kanyagoga, give it to number two. Save my number there. Okay, I will see what I can do. And message you can take a be how are you, Liz? This is Dennis from Amoru. Give my vote to Emily. Let me send my greetings to Solomon, Isaac, Ronnie, Jennifer, and then my father, Don, Devi. Not forgetting Robina. Okay, ayela mo pere. Hello, message you cannot be done over. Yoken don't put the one to go po chwalte a medichwala chwala. Manto could be man samo kwaya me Christ miracle. Jaliz me queen bona mario po you ma take samo kwaya me Christ miracle. Maybe but you many no matin. Then manto could be hello. This is Joshua from a week. You give mine to Emily. The way she sang it very well, like a Lubisky level. Give it to her. No problem. Qui Pierre Rio. Don't we are bored on Kulu eno la win radio and Mante Koni Simon ki you led valley me queen akibot number Rio eno and then enini konsi kila rowa inia me kwirebo na Mario agigo message koka kan kwi 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today. Officially, we are Joel Katz Pro, the sportsman in the studio here. Hello.
12: Hello.
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14: 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La Ro Peche Division. 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Lukele Yubmana ye URSB. NSSF. 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UPRS. 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Uganda Wildlife Authority. 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
1: 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You don't own any property and you are not accountable to any property.
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0: We are all ready, Pierre Boru, ya bungwan. 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

0: 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what don't get to Ari Ari, you cannot to take a chair of Katum. 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
1: 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We
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0: Right for the trial, dig chan kinong of Kana Machego, Chego, May Char will menu carati, but in the caratiri, the trial, don't kid the carapier yet, deck we are when, Metroality come chawa pa, we 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deck, men and Martin, get here, you pay level Malamal, Kuntu, take a beer, you can Uganda under 17 national team, a key, a lobo, man made di Ara Congo, a menu, a lobo, Morocco, Uganda coops and very competitive, get here, and a continental men. Tournaments, Matiga Bino and Chalugin, Mapera Tech, Kunguchi, Rubricar, Meturu, go building that confidence, Chingi Matak, Mada. In an get my timpa, Uganda under 17, which I go to Rugutu, when Ren Mukana go to Uganda, Chalutu, Mapay, Mapewache, in an anno, strong opening results, Mobility, Uganda, which I go to Kunturone, 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Iturmen, may you payment and Niki Cherubicar, may you pomeno, you payment and Niki Kurkum to Rukome. 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So where to on a better tap? Mapegute, a bot team palobo Uganda, Kenya Matin, Piane Kamagiti, Yeni, and Uganda, Diara Congo, Lobo Cameroon, Kilobo Ivory Coast. Those are the biggest countries, Matika, Makakito, Lobo Uganda. Wakor, when I don't get my confidence, any ticket, a team, a Megwame Uganda, Kungita Yaboneki team, Melobo, Diara Congo, being Nigiga chair for the first time, and motivation tier level Malamal, and senior team, a Megaben go qualifying major Gato World Cup. So join it, level Malamal, they are really. Really motivated for this tournament. So, we're going to get my Uganda. Again, go with Chiaro Gitiago Kuritu Eruni. 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Don't better in radio, A2N record by Johnny, no neuron in Tinney, Timudillo, May Man City, Timudillo, May Crystal Palace, Tiga Turo Turo Tian, Pierre Biche, Lake Kingi, Mano in all competitions. 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Put team de Lomé, Crystal Palace, go team, Paman City, Kichele, can go, we pull be the FA Cup, Multimane, and the Power Bear, Medema Beach, my team de Lomé, Crystal Palace, Oquanyo, Menu, FA Kitchen, team, Paman, Chester City. And in the first leg, my Premier League, team de Lomé, Man City, go, Crystal Palace, Waki, Paj, Megikuno, and goes a Derekum, Tongwano. And then he fixtures mukana me Premier League berekene anu I duma ngwen 2025 team de Man City go team Palace goes a big comario but to one po berugen mayot now Man City get unbeaten in their last 8 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4 Premier League games against Team Man City. Peggy King Mapegumoro. Kainen get ya to Poleki Team Dilo Menu Man City. Gimar Mor Neful. Inge Girwen to go Zarikum Tongani Kum Team Dilo Tournament Spurs in their opening league games and very this season. Man City gain footy unbeaten. 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
1: obviously you need our drop points to win the Premier League title that's obvious so how does the way the game ended in the Arsenal match against West Ham how does that affect the mood amongst the players
2: I didn't see the players since yet always I give day off
1: So how did it affect your mood when you saw the goal?
2: Crystal Palace.
1: They're not given.
2: Crystal Palace. And thinking what we have to do. To always, I learned from my career as a manager that what you cannot control is forget about it. Is to do better. What we have not done better this season to arrive in better position to fight from the Premier League that we are still fighting and Crystal Palace.
0: So Guardiola tell any to pam Arsenal ki team pa West Ham reporting affecting any you more can to maramo team affecting and maybe be to ki team del be Crystal Palace so and pay a focusing come to 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we are going to be looking again for you get me when you copy me Premier League don't go to be on which you but in get my hair with a Germany anytime they turn over to meaning low in video they can team with it all Manchester City get team with the money Crystal Palace key in the world many and Martini Kawanero kid man Premier League telenetic where they could man city no food good don't get to 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Men Manchester City tour menu UEFA Champions League. 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Club don't get a care about where I take where my bear hello yes
3: Castro any Deacon
0: yes Deacon
3: ah hello come to I'm hello come to Master Timele and also game manager now you are in a performance for team market actually that team of our come you in any university you can't get a long ago we man come school and one down low school my mother would get a team to down in national but school and my non giving half of the meeting and the coach are to share down a lot and then you know
0: Hello. Kay go chim a bit of serious loco tap tap hello.
3: Yes,
0: I think it's killer for
3: I did decans for
0: Avoyo.
3: Meron yang kama Geeks, yeah. Geeks, Motore Man,
0: Ryan Geeks.
3: I trust Geeks. That's why I'm still following him. Meron yang kama Geeks, Geeks, Okwe. Yan walu man yung Kirla Tugumonyo, Udwa, Waho Record.
0: Ryan Geeks take a coaching Global Wales.
3: Okay, okay.
0: Okay. Hello. Hello, Speak FM. Sorry, I ran you made a nung down. Are you again? Chair work studio. Hello.
4: Hello. Gabriel
0: Tigo Chimique.
4: Gabriel Tigo Chimique Laro.
0: Laro.
4: Yeah.
0: Yes, Gabriel.
4: Ah, tamuni meno kainano lokwadanti lokekomba iniva okomiting calls but one other day season inini and preseason ini kano season mukate chani and the only reason no we are chani don't even pass it okay West Ham you be in limelight because it Because of pressure, my little end of the year, we are in real making decision money and money. And as you know, very good, they committed just kind of false game. You might go, and there are some decisions on Belchara again is getting well before to money. So it was like a 50-50 event. And money, we call you well, no, don't go in there anymore, the Chani, or we are getting any. In a kind of force, because I can't know, kid, I don't chani, kid, I don't go down or buy any. I think Ruby, you I'm making love name Va, Mare, or me, you know, or other dear crew. It's never like that. Because they are false, Mogamabe, Man United did. Other teams are going back to England, go committing just kind of false. My was never given a fall. You know, Mogamabe, team can me a fall of it. So I don't mind getting it. I can't pressure me to wear my hair well at the China. And then I'm not a deal. I was writing Man City to me. I think you come here alone. Could it be not because of that?
0: Yes. For the trial, Lloyd Radio, Karayan, you know, Chelsea Tigre Tour, Bakawia Po, Peter Check, Guy, Glenn Johnson, Guy, Asher Di Omo, Guy, Claudio McAlele, Guy, Michael Ishen, Ricardo Cavallo, Guy, Enno, Frank Lampard, Inan Craspo, Joe Cole, Guy, we have good point to Tour Egoni. Give no tear, my badge, madam, but Tim Delame, Chelsea, but I bet you can check comparing. But in Tourna, Tour Mukane, Matika, kind and radio. Pierre Tech and to Chow and out to more. In my opinion, I'm a top scorer for Manchester United. And I tell a Dieter Menu, Michael Duoni, Benjamin Sesko, he goes the power. We are young and Malibu Corey Casemiro, Ginke Mathias Kuna, he goes the Bungwan, Gadon Bruno Fernandes, he goes the Boro. Concoman, Locum to Mukana, Duga Tibot, Chinchawa, Death May, which are beach and routine. Live commentary, Beno, Bicara Tibot in, you can team for Crystal Palace, Kitim, Manchester City, near the Sportman. Concoman, up next, my brother Kasule, ki you may my notin.
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We also, we saw the best Lawin radio, many get manong or mano ticket endu corke corre, get managanera, which you carrying any mono office. Man, but clerk to parliament again goes cuddling near the Pierre River Beach. Man, midway man, and the monarchy year speaker, catcher, get the pit, my megeti, corke corre, be parliament, man, not be beach, men the trail of parliament, get manoti, get end of corke corre. 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No, all the todon can MPs again go down your manian to toilet parliament. Again, the Tiago Kuang, your Maling, a Tira Tira Lawin radio. They take a never.

Kenjo Magoko Meno Obedo Bokedia Woman MP Miss Anita Annette Among Lawin Radio Kama Benenone Annie Futie Kasaving Meno Chalo Speaker Me Parliament 11 Parliament Lawin Radio Doc Benedict Miri Me Nerni Meno Speakership Meno Com Enoni Animate Kere in the Trail of Parliament Lawin Radio. 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
1: 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It tell you about Chelwong Lao Cultural Institution Bursar Scheme. 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Nora Bira Bora Beach, a beach aboard not, Nora Beach not.

0: 6 PM kuom bedi chawa pa wiriyo me otieno ki piera bor wi abung'wen Tony Abich. Speak Farmer lakelia ye Magamaga Skills Institute kaponye menongo baga chich kika nongo baga chich meponye.
1: 50% of the parliamentarians are supporting the impeachment process.
2: And still in Southern Africa, far more music in Lesotho is often tied to violence. What will it take to change that reputation?
3: Just speak about it as a way to teach the youth, to conscientize the masses, messages of love and hope, and speak about God and ancestors, and encode ways of thinking and knowing that aren't really in books. Just speak about it as oral history.
2: That's all on the BBC tonight in Focus. First, the news.
4: BBC News, I'm John Shea. President Trump has been greeted by hundreds of schoolchildren and the Chinese vice president on his arrival in Beijing for a high-stakes summit. The main business doesn't get underway until Thursday, when Mr. Trump will meet President Xi Jinping for talks. Stephen McDonnell reports from Beijing.
5: Xi Jinping once warned of the dangers posed by the US and China seeing one another as primary competitors, yet that's exactly what they are. But over the next 2 days, they'll look for areas of potential cooperation. With the tariff war launched by Donald Trump, a continuation of the current détente might be the best to hope for. China's leader wants the US to reduce arms sales to Taiwan, and the US president wants his Chinese counterpart to pressure Iran into opening the Strait of Hormuz.
4: Gunshots have rung out inside the Philippine Senate, where a standoff is continuing over the extradition of a senator to the International Criminal Court. Senator Ronald De La Rosa is accused of killing dozens of drug users. Jonathan Head reports.
6: Armed soldiers were seen entering the Senate building, and shortly afterwards, volleys of shots were heard, setting off a panicked rush for the exits by journalists and staff. Mr. De La Rosa sought sanctuary in the Senate on Monday, just as the ICC unsealed the arrest warrant against him. He was the police chief who led the violent anti-drug campaign ordered by then-President Rodrigo Duterte after he was elected 10 years ago, in which thousands of alleged drug dealers were shot dead. Last year, the Philippines police bundled Mr. Duterte onto a plane to The Hague to face similar charges.
4: The French authorities have confined more than 1,700 people to a cruise ship docked in Bordeaux after an elderly passenger died from suspected norovirus. Around 50 other people on board the Ambassador cruise line ship are showing symptoms of the virus, which is a highly contagious form of gastroenteritis and causes vomiting and diarrhea. The ship is due to continue from France to Spain. The health ministry in Lebanon says at least 12 people, including 2 children, have been killed in the latest Israeli strikes in the south of the country. The ministry said the attacks had targeted cars travelling on a coastal motorway, despite the ceasefire in Lebanon. Hugo Bashega has the latest.
7: It's been another day of intense Israeli airstrikes in southern Lebanon. The Israeli military says its attacks are targeting Hezbollah, but often it's civilians who are being killed. And Hezbollah has launched more rockets and drones into Israel and against Israeli soldiers occupying parts of Lebanon. Lebanon's health ministry says more than 400 people have been killed here since the ceasefire deal was announced a month ago. Israeli and Lebanese officials are expected to meet again in Washington on Thursday to try to find a way to end the war.
4: World News from the BBC. The political future of the British Prime Minister Keir Starmer is in doubt again, with a challenge to his leadership of the governing Labour Party expected imminently. Allies of the Health Minister, Wes Streeting, have told the BBC it could come as soon as Thursday, following a brief meeting between the pair on Wednesday. The Prime Minister's popularity has been in freefall, but he's vowed to fight on. The leader of the right-wing Reform UK party, Nigel Farage, is being investigated by Britain's Parliamentary Standards Watchdog over a £5 million gift. The inquiry will consider if he broke the rules by failing to declare the money from a Thailand-based British cryptocurrency investor. Mr. Farage has denied wrongdoing. Here's Chris Mason.
8: So the initial request from Reform's opponents to these authorities was to ask if they would look into it. What tends to happen is there's a period where they take a look at what they can see of the case and determine whether or not an investigation is worthwhile. And in this instance, the Parliamentary Standards Commissioner has concluded that it is worthwhile.
4: A court in Germany has told the company that makes Milka chocolate bars that it misled customers by shrinking the size of the product. A consumer group in Hamburg argued that the weight of the Alpine Milk bar had been cut from 100 grams to 90, while the packaging wasn't noticeably changed. Joanna Keane has more details.
9: Milka Alpine chocolate bars, known for their distinctive purple wrapper, are sold around the world. But chocolate lovers in Germany were annoyed when the bar got thinner, the price went up, and the packaging looked the same. The court in Bremen agreed consumers had been cheated. The US company Mondelez argued the new weight was on the bar and details had been put on its website. With a global rise in cocoa prices, Mondelez is not the first manufacturer to be accused of shrinkflation and sneaky tactics.
4: And that's the latest world news from the BBC.
2: Hello there, I'm Charles Gitonga in Nairobi with Focus on Africa. An animal farm, a whole lot of cash stashed in furniture that's later stolen, and a persistent push for impeachment. We look at what the so-called Palapala scandal means for South Africa's President Ramaphosa as the courts revive a call for his removal from office.
1: I don't think that the ANC and Ramaphosa personally has got the capacity to take the punches of the impeachment process. And they cannot stop the impeachment process.
2: And we hear about far more music. The genre is often linked to violence, but there is another side of this music.

0: It's Wednesday, May 13th. There is a huge cloud of political uncertainty in South Africa at the moment, and a scandal involving theft of a large sum of cash is threatening to bring down the president.
1: I therefore respectfully want to make it clear that I will not resign. The complaints against me are based on hearsay allegations. No evidence, let alone sufficient evidence, has been presented to prove that I committed any violation, let alone a serious violation of the Constitution or the law, or serious misconduct as set out in the Constitution. As a consequence, I decided then to approach our courts to take the report of the independent panel on review.
0: That announcement by President Cyril Ramaphosa earlier this week is the latest twist to the so-called Pala-Pala scandal. There had been speculation that the president might step down because last week, the Constitutional Court revived an impeachment process that had been voted down by Parliament in 2022. Before we can hear what this all means for South Africa, my colleague Bella Twine compiled a timeline of how the scandal started and how it was investigated.
2: It all began in February 2020 when burglars broke into South African President Cyril Ramaphosa's private game farm in Limpopo, known as Pala-Pala. Large amounts of cash were reportedly stolen from the property, with claims the money had been hidden inside furniture. But the incident was not made public at the time. The story exploded 2 years later in 2022 after former intelligence chief Arthur Fraser accused Ramaphosa of hiding the theft and failing to properly declare the money. Fraser claimed as much as $4 million had been stolen. An independent parliamentary panel later said that there was evidence suggesting Ramaphosa may have committed serious misconduct. South Africa's parliament voted against opening an impeachment inquiry. Opposition parties challenged that decision in court, and the Constitutional Court later ruled the process had been flawed.
3: The National Assembly's vote must likewise be set aside because it was taken under an invalid rule that prevented the National Assembly from properly determining whether a ground for impeachment existed. The vote therefore lacked a lawful foundation. By a majority, concludes that the report must be referred to the impeachment committee.
2: Ramaphosa denied any wrongdoing, saying the money, estimated at about $580,000, came from legal sales of game animals on the farm, including buffaloes.
0: Thanks to Bella Twine there. Now, the opposition in South Africa, notably the Economic Freedom Fighters, EFF party, has been vocal against President Ramaphosa and this scandal. The judgment of the Constitutional Court was the result of a legal challenge by the party after Parliament blocked the impeachment in 2022. The court ruled that Parliament violated the Constitution by so doing. Here is EFF's party leader, Julius Malema, speaking after the judgment.
4: We cannot wait for any longer. We have been waiting for too long now. The impeachment process must kick in with immediate effect, and that's what we are going to demand.
5: The poor, the farmer.
0: As for Ramaphosa's African National Congress, ANC party, well, they have called for a special meeting to discuss the next steps. The ANC is a part of South Africa's Government of National Unity, alongside the Democratic Alliance and other smaller parties, after they failed to get an outright majority in the last election in 2024. To help unpack all this and what it means for the country, I spoke with Sandile Swana, a governance and political analyst.

0: to reassure the nation that they won't resign. And in any case, the nature of the process is not an overnight process. So more evidence needs to be gathered and formalized and what have you. So there's still room for him to run for a few months. But in any case, the ANC on its part and the allies, the DA, the allies in the government of national unity, have to start addressing two topics. One, if we are going to need an interim president, who's going to be the interim president? Two, if we need a successor to Ramaphosa, which we do need, who is going to be the successor?
1: And let me take you back to the Constitutional Court's ruling last week. And, you know, said that the matter should be examined further through an impeachment process in Parliament rather than be dismissed. What would that mean?
0: So the Speaker has already announced that Parliament must now run a committee, an impeachment committee, basically. So that impeachment committee has members who are allocated to the committee according to how many seats they hold in Parliament. So if it's going to be a committee of 20 people, if you have 40% of the seats, you'll get 40% of those 20 seats and so on and so forth. So that is the process that we anticipate that over the next 6 weeks or so will unfold. Members will be allocated, given the infrastructure, given the budget, given the rooms where to meet, recording equipment and everything. And then they are given a legal team and evidence leaders. The evidence leaders are trained attorneys and advocates who then do background investigation and then bring the witnesses in, ask them questions based on evidence that has been uncovered.
1: Given that there will be political players involved, how impartial would that process be?
0: The inquiry itself can be substantially impartial because, like, for instance, the former speaker is likely to be called in, come and give an account what happened. She is going to be given a file of what the investigators have already discovered. And then the advocate will be referring page by page to that file and asking questions on that file. And then the members of parliament ask what I would call supplementary questions. But the core of the evidence is led by the trained attorneys and advocates and a professional secretariat.
1: Could you clarify this for me? If this committee does its job, then would this end up in parliament at some point where it would be discussed and an official motion to impeach the president would actually take place?
0: It will be. So when the committee is finished, they will go and report to parliament and hand over the report to the speaker of parliament. And then the speaker will set up a day when it will be debated and then eventually voted upon. So the end process is actually a political process anyway, in the sense that the votes matter at the end of the day. And to impeach a president, you need two-thirds majority, and the ANC already holds 40%.
1: Looking at the political mix, if I was to call it that, in South Africa today, it's a government of national unity. You have the ANC, which failed to get an outright majority in the last election, and so you have other parties involved, notably the Democratic Alliance, DA. How would this affect this process, and crucially, President Ramaphosa's ability to stay in power?
0: The bigger alternative parties, which is the DA, Action SA, EFF, and so on, want the impeachment process to continue. In other words, they are not trying to protect Ramaphosa. So chances are, towards the end of the impeachment process, when a lot of evidence has been led, they might actually call a motion of no confidence before the process finishes. And the reason why they'll call a motion of no confidence is that you can remove a president in South Africa with a motion of no confidence. It just takes 50 plus one. It has got a lower threshold than a full impeachment. But what has been lacking has been the full evidence. So that's why I'm saying, once the evidence is being led, it will reach a stage, got away through, halfway through, where the evidence is enough to persuade a sufficient majority of the parties to say, guys, let's move a motion and remove the president.
1: From your reading as a governance expert, what this means for the institutions of South Africa and the independence, going all the way back to when the alleged robbery happened and, you know, the reports that have come out after that, the process so far?
0: I think that most Africans are aware, and many scholars are aware, that we went through a process of state capture where the independence of state institutions was totally compromised. The case that Ramaphosa is facing now demonstrates that our institutions are still compromised. Because when I read the rules around how to handle foreign currency when it comes in that volume, they've been thoroughly violated. And our South African revenue, the taxman, was not able to say anything substantial about it. South African Reserve Bank was not able to do what they were supposed to do. And then we have the Financial Intelligence Center, they were also not able to do. The public public protector was not able to do what they were supposed to do. So if you talk about the independence of institutions, our institutions,

0: Things are still substantially compromised under Ramaphosa.
1: I don't know if you have a crystal ball on this and what you think will happen, you know, in terms of the future for South Africa's politics. What might we see in the next few weeks to months?
0: I don't think that the ANC and Ramaphosa personally has got the capacity to take the punches of the impeachment process. And they cannot stop the impeachment process. So they will allow it to start, but they will want Ramaphosa to resign before it goes too far, which is why I was saying they will then need an interim president until the next election, which is 2029. And then they will also need to give the public assurance that they know who is the next president. I can't see the ANC allowing this thing to run its full course. It will be deadly to the ANC.
1: And are there people within the ANC that would want to see Ramaphosa gone, basically, and they would want to see a new...
0: Absolutely. Mm. Absolutely. The thing about it is that in terms of our economy and things like that, crime rate and all that, Ramaphosa has underperformed seriously, significantly. He's the worst performing president under democracy since 1994. By some measures, he's the worst president since 1970. So he has made a mess just of running the country. Then on top of that, he has actually created scandals. And then there were other scandals that he was involved in together with Zuma before. So there's a whole baggage around him. But he was propped up by the millionaires and the billionaires of South Africa. Ideologically and performance-wise, he has got enough enemies in the ANC.
1: And what do the people of South Africa think?
0: It's a mixed bag. Obviously, the people who went to get him impeached, you get the process back on track as South Africans themselves. So at this stage, just under 50% of the parliamentarians are supporting the impeachment process. I think as time goes on, we'll get above 50%. The public is stunned. Obviously, there is propaganda that was issued by these institutions that I have mentioned. And my concern is that when the inquiry goes on, those reports from the receiver of revenue, the Reserve Bank, will collapse under scrutiny.
1: Sandile Swana, a governance and political analyst in South Africa. This is Focus on Africa from the BBC World Service. And to Lesotho now, a country surrounded by South Africa. There is a popular music genre there that is giving authorities concern. It's known as Famo, and it's hugely popular, not just in Lesotho, but across the border in South Africa too. That distinctive sound, driven by the accordion, percussion and traditional instruments, is what defines Famo. But behind the music, there is a darker story. In recent decades, hundreds of people, including musicians, DJs and fans, have been killed in violence linked to rivalries within the Famo scene. Many artists are said to be aligned with two main groups: Trene, often seen in yellow and black blankets, and Siaki, who wear blue and black. Let's hear from a fan on why she loves the music and her concerns about the violence.
2: My favorite band is Kgaboso le Semanyane. They sing about kings, the chiefs in our country. The entire song is about Gedumedisa Marena. Like, it sounds monotonous, but it's a really good music. They're talking about who we are and where we come from. So I take pride in that. They talk about gang killings. They talk about terrorism. They actually do kill each other. You know, they would kill an entire family in a household. Children, women, grandmothers, whoever they find in the household, they'll just shoot them dead. It's actually sad because now they're killing the spirit of Ubuntu in us. They are destroying that, what we take pride in.
1: In an effort to get a grip on the situation, Lesotho's government banned 12 of these groups in 2024, even classifying them as terrorist organizations. Here's Lesotho's Arts and Culture Minister, Motlatsi Makelepo.
3: The music were unfortunately associated to those different groups. So it was like when the other groups and the followers were playing this kind of music that belonged to other group, and it felt kind of an aggravation for others. So we fought. If we can ban that music for a while, there can be some lower approach towards the fights that we could see. We had to make an arrangement for certain security forces to try to combat that. So to a certain degree, particularly from the Lesotho side, it has subsided a lot. But personally, I could attribute towards the government reaction.
1: Now, to better understand the identity of Famo music and how it has evolved, I spoke with independent writer Sidiso Monaheng, based in South Africa.
4: Famo is, I guess, is it's as old as black music. It's like asking what the origins of black music are. And there are multiplicities of the origins of black music, but this particular strain has its origins in the mines as a result of, you know, different migrant communities integrating in the very oppressive apartheid system of the time. Now, we can trace this as far back as the 1920s at the mine compounds. But the music really kind of starts developing on a commercial level in like the 1970s. Before that, you had like people that would sing in mine compounds during weekends to entertain through like interacting with AmaZulu and Zimbabweans, Batsonga and different cultural groups.
1: And it's very wide across Southern Africa from what you're describing. It's not just a Lesotho thing.
4: It's not just a Lesotho thing. It only takes one going to like YouTube and checking out the comments to see that different people from across the world really are checking the music out. Mm. And it's like just even now, like just checking the streams on platforms like Spotify and Apple Music, where the uptake rate of the music is really booming at the moment.
1: And how would you describe it to someone who's never listened to it or heard about it? If you were to, you know, stream one or, you know, download one, what would you hear?
4: If someone like has ever heard of Zydeco, it's like an American accordion-based music. It's kind of that, but it has also like this particularly tuned guitar sound, bass guitar sound that is high in the mid-range. So it almost sounds like a guitar that plays this bass part, but also this guitar part. But like the through line is this accordion, right? That lies on top of drums. Like the drums initially were literally makeshift rubber on top of like a tin and then with like sticks to hit it and then like bottle tops for the percussion.
1: Oh, I'm assuming that's how it started to take a commercial shape now from the mining fields of Southern Africa.
4: Exactly. So there's that, but there's also the very tribally segregated radio stations, right, that apartheid enacted in its national broadcasting system. So with FAMU in particular, we had Radio Sesotho, which is now Lesedi FM, really propagating the sound and helping like it spread beyond just the, I guess, the confines of the mining compounds and the small villages and stuff, more into like urban settings. And
1: just explain to us then how this starts to become aligned with gangs and violence, because that's what we've heard about that, this genre that, of music of late.
4: That's during World War One, World War Two times, right?
1: Mm-hmm.
4: There were the Russians and I guess who were like the Reds, and I guess it was the West, right? And then this spilled into the Cold War. What happens when things get propagated in the mainstream media is that we also take on these terms. Now, because of the nature of these mining compounds, where different group settings are put together, there will ultimately be clashes because of just like little cultural differences, you know what I mean? But also the conditions that the people are being subjected to. So what then happens is Basotho kind of organize themselves as a way to protect themselves initially. And they call themselves Marashia in reference to these Russians. Some of these Marashia also happen to be the guys who are entertaining people at the compounds, right? So they're playing the instruments, they're singers, they're musicians, they're artists, you know what I mean? But they're also forced to do crimes because maybe some of them get expelled from work but don't want to go home because what are they going to say? What did you do at work? Like, why did you squander the opportunity?
1: So if I'm to get you very well here, if I'm to get you very well, what you're saying is... Yes. That the issue of rivalry and perhaps sometimes violence did not come later. It's been a part of the identity of the music, but it was, you know, sort of brought about by the different conditions that the people that came up with the music and listened to the music and embraced the music, the kind of life that they
4: lived. You can draw parallels to like even Maskandi music, which has like kind of the same set of problems with like killings and all of these things. It's the same narrative.
1: So has it actually happened? Is it that this is a music that present something else, but we've not talked about it in the media?
4: Exactly. There are so many other aspects to it. So, I mean, you could speak about the visual culture of it. You could speak about the fashion of it. You can speak about the power lyrics, the powerful linguistic undertones of it. Mm. Just speak about it as a way to teach the youth, to conscientize the masses, spread messages of love and hope, and speak about God and ancestors, and encode ways of thinking and knowing that aren't really in books. You can speak about it as oral history.
1: Is that happening? And could you speak to us a bit more about the other side of this music?
4: I think that's part of the work that I'm trying to do, decenter focus from, you know, these popular narratives, which are like very much part of the music. Yes, we need to acknowledge, but that's not the only thing happening. Remember what I said, what I anchored this thing on is like, we are many things. Mm-hmm. We are universal. We are not one thing. So we can talk about that as well. We can talk about how it records time and it records traditions, and it also records ways of being that are not only Basotho-centered, but also are outward looking, because the musicians themselves are very global in their thinking. So you will hear some Kiswahili in certain songs intros. You will hear people speaking about being in Nairobi. You will hear people talking about Mobutu Sese Seko in a song. You will hear about, you know, the demolition of the Congo. You will hear about how the HIV/AIDS epidemic kind of wiped out an entire generation, really. These are some of the things that one can glean from the music.
1: Independent writer Sidiso Monaheng there. And that's Focus on Africa today. As always, we like hearing from you, so send us your thoughts about the program or even suggest stories you'd like to hear us cover. Our WhatsApp number is +254 791 269 243. You can also send an email to focusonafrica@bbc.co.uk or reach us on social media at BBC Africa. Today's episode was produced by Kiganze Shumba in Nairobi, Mpo Lakaje in South Africa, and Blessing Aderoba in Lagos. The senior journalist in charge was Bella Twine, and Herbert Masua was the technical producer. Our editors are Priya Sipi and Mariam Abdallah. I'm Charles Gitonga, and we'll speak again soon.

0: Anyway, chill, my gut keyboard, Jario Guerra, Lowin Radio, Kelone Lodiro, okay. Lodiro Mukana connect to you, by the way. Nowhere, Luau, Matipad, eh? Nel Pala, Pala, Ganier, Matino, ya. I'm 412 to check BBC Focus on Africa, Lowin Radio. We're team Kidman, pay good, yes, Tasha.
1: Jump, Kiada.
0: Ma kenyualo aliling, kenyualo aliling ba, eh? 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
2: hello. 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
0: 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O guang Bernard, right?
2: Yeah.
0: Eh, why man Bernard o guang?
2: Hello.
0: Atika winye Bernard. 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
3: Hello.
0: Yes, Leah.
3: Huh?
0: Ngo ya na ga.
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1: Mete ki yero.
0: 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It didn't need a man, Nyam Biko, when you order La Pista, La Pista.
2: Nyam Biko, Timo, after a month of town,
0: called Kate. Gentlemen, each time a damn a town again, or ba?
2: Ah, the damn, and then the year down, I am now with it.
0: La Vista, La Vista, would my speaker fair below?
4: Hello.
0: How for your man, Gary?
4: You're from Motorola, yeah.
0: Uh huh. Oh, Leo Motor, don't you know?
4: I'm not your babe.
0: Leon, I'm Julie.
4: I'm
0: not your time again, no better, no, Mina.
4: Anda tani gini ubero kumi Yesu Kristo enigo kome ba.
1: Mete kinyero. Pinuana yoke.
0: Yeah. Unera la vi radio.
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0: Ta madame la win radio speak FM hello.
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0: Billy man ke kwerni.
2: Oyam.
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2: Lo que voy a hacer, lo voy a hacer, lo voy a hacer en vez de ver.
0: Speak FM, hello.
2: Okay,
0: yes.
2: Thomas, Parabek.
0: Thomas, kikwene ki Parabek.
2: Parabek, game le mo.
0: Very good. Bodo Parabek, game re ni won ma.
2: Parabek, ti mo be, go bo.
0: That bod wat ye wa chama dam mo gong dal la dita.
2: Ah, yo ra bi an e ti.
0: E tam ni go?
2: Ati ati. Ati ati ati.
0: U ber le?
2: Ni ki nyona ki ngom, ero tore kere ki chele chele wa.
0: Eh, ki luna ti ati.
3: Yeah,
0: You're down again.
3: I'm following
0: you. In a guinea, can you want a ling? No, you want a ling. Pay down picking air to try to win away. And a kuna can you want a ling? Gin any and two take a tack him at the Benaco and Penan by Arrow and Yilly get tack him at the making any ain't ye? Aya, aya. Get put it at the end.
3: Give me,
0: Que chama dam ko?
3: Din ki ta ta o ke re. To be yo. A we a ke dam we.
0: Ne, be nga?
3: A we a ke ke dam we. Ti ter go ma be be a nga lo be we. Ti na ti ta ni ni ke ta ke. Jo to wa. Ko ka te be wa ma be ge re we. E ko sa ka ni ko ra ka no te ni tuo bi ke ro la linga linga ke te ne.
0: Work Creative Art Foundation again get a bone win again get cobo ke independent kamano ining eoni again go cobo don get ye meno opposite St. Peter's Church La Roe managed side Miguel University 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Kanuk Jim, speak FM hello.
5: Hello, man, Billy man, ha?
0: Billy man. Yes.
5: What is your name? I don't know.
0: I don't know. I don't know. I don't know. I don't know. I don't know. I don't know. I don't
5: know. I don't know. I We really
0: like I've been coming from here. I got
5: the cumber go.
0: Hmm, you can
5: white con get no better on it. Thank
0: you, man. I'm not a lady. Oh, Speak FM, hello. Hello, Speak FM.
6: Hello.
0: A for your man, Gani. 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
6: Atoyo.
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6: kari aruo.
0: 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Very good. You need time to get in on mama. 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Speak FM hello.
6: Hello.
0: Ara foi bangani.
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0: 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That wood man, you can watch a tamarin again, a chama tamar no again.
6: I'll give
7: you a walk in a fire,
0: can't you? I didn't have to tell Yoko. Let me know. I know. Let me come to Chivari again. Chow out to more. Speak FM, hello.
6: Yes.
0: It's in any. And for your man, Gary.
6: Ah,
0: okay. Uchaka Kikwen, Nagi come, Uchanga. Hey, I do the Chaka.
6: Tibu?
0: Tibu? 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
7: Wood
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5: Hello, baby, man, how do you again, ma?
0: Yes, this time again, getting on, Wood ma.
5: I'm in the chama dam, baby.
0: Chama dam, la dieta.
5: Remember, ma?
0: Eh.
5: Ah,
8: Ah, bebe ti la re won ha.
0: Hmm.
8: La re wacha ne ta ne katika ugamu ya re ti kan wale ha.
0: Hmm.
8: Ale ni wale kan ye pe tu ko a kan ye o.
0: Lingo.
8: Wa. 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
0: Speak FM, hello.
9: Hello.
0: It is me.
9: I think I'm back.
0: Man, got it.
9: Still love, I love.
0: I love Chiki Kwena.
9: Career Rua.
0: Rea Rua. Do you tell me getting all that?
9: Tell me a little bit of chat.
7: Yeah, Metiquinero.
0: Look at your boy. Hello, career. Hello, Nero. Like that, come Jimmy again. No, that day, go down. I love it. I want to speak of him.
10: Hello.
0: Yes, man, got it.
10: Not
0: a chance. Uchen,
10: keep
0: okay.
10: Yeah.
0: Hmm. It's a
7: lamp on the end of the
0: house. It's a lamp on the end of the house. Arimuko, senior Taylor. Very good, Muko. 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
7: Medicinero.
0: Look at your boy.
7: Pin one of you, Kelly, you tree. 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
3: 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So help me God.
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4: 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So help me God.
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5: 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So help me God.
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2: 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And now, an announcement in English. The administration of St. Monica's Girls Tailoring Center informs the general public

0: Rick about the ongoing enrollment of girls in vocational and technical skills courses for May-December 2026, examining bodies Uganda Vocational and Technical Assessment Board. The courses include tailoring, hairdressing, catering, bakery, sweater knitting, fabric designing, and computer studies, which is open for both boys and girls. Weekend program is available for bakery and computer studies. 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School opens on the 25th May 2026. 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With this, we have come to the end of the announcement. Stay tuned.
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7: All right, afa tal dugu chen la win radio ki ilo nga ka chelki kwana ma megi ket ma chulo kere afa tal yin ma no ben futika win Pierre Boru ya bungwen tonne a bitch. 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Let me take this opportunity to welcome Dr. Brian to say hi to you.
8: All right. Thank you, Mr. Kasule, for this opportunity together with us, management of Speak FM. I want to say a very good evening to our dear listeners who could be listening from the various destinations. I am called Dr. Pangu Brian from Reproductive Health Uganda, and I'm so blessed to be with you here today. Thank you.
7: Thank you, Doctor. Thank you for coming. And let me also give this opportunity. Omera Anthimo, Dr. Afoyo.
9: Afoyo tutuwa lomera, afoyo kasule, angeni kanti mabaya tutuwa.
7: Kanti mabaya.
9: Afoyo. Atuwa lo Foch Board Management pa Radio Speak, Paul Kare, mimi wan Kare, ichi andak tuchu, mimi na kanywa kutama mabaya tutuwa lke community. Donc, an nya peloke, nya gak ene dakta antimo, abiru dakta achiel matiyo, irreproductive health man ma tigulu. City board wakany ana foi to twal chya yom me betini we yam
7: foi bet twal bino Dr. Antimo now in radio chawa ma megwa tikangwe madwit twal allow us to go straight to what we have for you today and I will start with my brother Dr. Brian today you we shall talk about or we are going to talk about the STI stroke STDs. Maybe let me give you this opportunity to first say something about it before we go to Antim.
8: All right, thank you moderator Mr. Kasule for the opportunity once again. Dear listeners, when we talk of STIs, it means sexually transmitted infections. When we talk of sexually transmitted infections, these are infections that we acquire through having unprotected sex with our partners. We have been hearing of them in our daily lives, but I can reassure you that these are conditions which live with us daily. They are daily with us. I believe you have been seeing it with the people around you or even yourself. And today, we have not come to condemn people, but we have come to say that let's fight this fight together and let's end these STIs by trying to use the information that the doctors are going to give you here today. There are several sexually transmitted infections that probably you could be hearing of. We have probably heard of things like HIV, that is HIV infection. You have heard of HPV or human papilloma virus infection. You have heard of syphilis, gonorrhea, chancroid, and the rest. There are really so many. If time was even given to us, it cannot be enough because there are so many to be discussed. But today, we want to give you the general overview what we can really do to manage or avoid some of these things. I want to give you a brief statistic on STIs such as HIV. You'll find that now in Uganda, over 100 new cases of HIV are occurring annually, meaning year in, year out, these cases continue coming in, okay? So the question is, what haven't we done? We should be asking ourselves, what haven't we done? Globally, we have seen that 250 million cases of STDs occur every year, okay? So you can imagine 250 million cases of the sexually transmitted infections occur every year. So that 250 million people can be you, even as someone next to you. So let's take caution so that we don't get some of these STIs. It is really rampant among the adolescents because they are really sexually active. You get? Because their bodies are really controlled by certain hormones and they try to live a reckless life, okay? Truly. We have seen that STIs are categorized into blocks. There is what we call abnormal discharges, okay? There are those STIs which present with abnormal discharges. These can include things like gonorrhea. I believe people have been seeing, maybe if you're a man and you have gonorrhea, you will present with certain things like you start seeing pus-like discharge from your penis, okay? You start feeling difficulty in urinating, okay? I believe even women, by the way, women also present with such things. So those are all abnormal discharge syndromes of the STIs. We have seen candida. This is so many among people, okay? Especially ladies. Candida is one of the frequent causes of This STI and also UTIs, okay? I believe people are asking outside there, what is UTI and what is STI?
7: Doctor, maybe before you also go deep like that, I would like or someone outside there may think of asking that what's the difference between STI and STD? Because it sounds like two different things.
8: Yeah, truly. Totally.
7: Maybe you first try to explain more about that, then we go deep and look at
8: all this. All right, thank you so much. When someone talks of STI, meaning the person has recently contracted the infection, okay?
7: Mm.
8: He has acquired the infection and presents with the signs and symptoms.
7: Mm.
8: Yeah. Now, when we talk of the STDs, sexual transmitted diseases, the person, yes, has acquired the infection, has presented with the signs and symptoms, but also has been confirmed now, confirmed from a laboratory, and then you say you have certain disease, okay? Mm. So a disease is after a confirmation.
7: Okay.
8: Yeah.
7: That is where STD come from.
8: Yes, yes.
7: Okay. Now, you were trying to bring in the list or the type of those STIs that we always have them. I would also like to know, basically in Gulu, what is the common one? The common STI that we have in our city here.
8: Very true.
7: Mm.
8: The statistics in our facility, I want to base on our facility, we have registered so many cases of gonorrhea. Gonorrhea, okay?
7: Mm.
8: It is a very common condition there.
7: Okay.
8: Followed by trichomoniasis, okay?
7: Mm.
8: These are all STIs.
7: Mm.
8: And then followed by things like candidiasis and bacterial vaginosis.
7: Mm.
8: So we are trying our best to always treat our individuals whom we notice with some of these things, and they go back and change. Mm. I mean, they go back with a lot of changes, and they always be grateful to us. Thank you.
7: Okay. Maybe I don't want to interrupt you so much. You can still continue, but I have more questions that I may add when you are proceeding.
8: Yes. Mm. Thank you. There are also those STIs which present with what we call genital ulcer syndrome, okay?
7: Mm.
8: So what we mean by ulcer is just an opening or a wound, in simple terms, a wound on your maybe genital areas. So those STIs include things like syphilis.
7: Mm-hmm.
8: People, I believe outside, they have been seeing maybe on your penis or as a woman, on your genital areas down there, they have been seeing certain swellings. These swellings sometimes come. They may not pain or they pain. They may be filled with fluids like water or pus. And from nowhere, they disappear.
7: Mm-hmm.
8: And when they disappear, sometimes they leave wounds, okay? Mm,
7: mm.
8: So those are common things in things like syphilis, okay? Mm. We also have other infections like chancroid. They all present with these ulcers or wounds on our private parts.
7: Mm.
8: There's something called genital warts. Many times women or people who present with these genital warts, they try to fear exposing it to their partners, okay?
7: Mm-hmm.
8: Because you'll find that there are growths, okay? Abnormal growths on these private areas. So that is why we are trying to encourage people listening to us right now.
7: Mm-hmm.
8: If you're having time with your partner, it's always good to be in light, okay? Because you help each other and see some of these abnormal features, okay?
7: Mm-hmm.
8: In the private areas.
7: Mm-hmm.
8: I want to say that STIs have serious complications, by the way, have serious complications and manifestations. Before I go to the complications, I want to start with, now, how do we notice that someone has an STI, okay?
7: Mm.
8: One, we're going to have things like pain during urination, okay?
7: Mm.
8: Because the bacteria or the microorganisms have destroyed the pipe for urine, okay?
7: Mm.
8: So you'll always have those irritations or pain during urination are vaginal discharges. There are so many discharges which come from the vagina. It's in terms of colors and all that. Some ladies could be having a false smelly one. Others pass like greenies, okay? Others like bongo. Bongo is like milk candle, okay? Lamp distance. That one. We also have, in men, there could be discharges. Pass like, okay? Greenies, whites, and all that. So when we notice all this, it is a sign of an STI. Other people have pain during sex. It is really true. For those who could have got this, you feel that a pain or burning sensation
7: during sex.
8: Yes, when you have had a time with your partner, and others could present with the genital itching. Each time you feel like scratching yourself, you can imagine if you're in public and you do such a thing. Others have genital malodor or bad smell. This is common in ladies in a condition such as called bacteriovaginosis. Others like trichomoniasis, okay? So you have, this is common in things in the villages there, by the way, because of how sometimes we keep our genital hygiene. Maybe some people don't have the general knowledge about this genital hygiene, okay? So today we want to say that we are going to try to improve and end some of these malodors, okay?
7: Okay. Yeah. Maybe because of time, I want to add you one more minutes.
8: Okay.
7: Because I have like one question, then I go to Dr. Antimo. Like, what I'm trying to mean is, can someone have an STI and not know it? Because I may get affected, but not knowing that I have it.
8: Very true. Thank you for that question. This is very common in women because there are certain STIs which, when they acquire, ladies, when they acquire, they may be, we call them asymptomatic. The infection, the bacteria, or the microorganism may be there in the woman, but may not show the signs and symptoms. It doesn't mean that it's not there, but it's just hidden and hibernating, okay? It is common in conditions like the gonorrhea, okay? Yeah, it may be inside there, hibernating, may not present with the signs and symptoms. Okay, thank you.
7: All right, thank you. And then, Lawin Radio, Pechao Matikangwech, Wakwa Mekaraki, Dr. Antimo, Ko Obedok, we Lebluo, Ngoma, Dr. Pang Bryant, or me about Ian Kadong Bene, and be made to Nick Lockman or Tier, get me when you're Pango, why you care, lock me your com, oi chamon, or Pemunga, give me Mokane. So ye bene, Ramo Conyo, Ian Mati, or Kanya Katigan and Lanute, Guaricom Ian, Kedon Quen, me Ramacher, ye were a known treatment, Kore, Kore. Doctor, where are you?
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9: 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But when STIs, that means it takes quite any kumi, and or for the new type of bear, put your own. It takes a kumi.
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9: 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Then when STD, that is sexual transmitted disease, to only know, and or don't want to confirm what pimo.
7: Donc on a
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7: 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come back to Dr. Apang O'Brien to give us his final words just within 1 minute.
8: Right.
7: You're welcome.
8: Thank you so much, Mr. Kashule. Thank you so much, Dr. Antimo. And I want to thank the listeners for their time they have given to Doctors of Reproductive Health Uganda. I want to say that STI is real, and it keeps on living with us in the communities.
7: Mm.
8: What should we do? Let us embrace the use of condoms. We thank God that they are there with us at Reproductive Health Uganda.
7: Mm.
8: You can have your time. You come and pick them. I want us to be open to partners. If you have the infection, please share with your partner and you get treatment for it.
7: And the condom is there for free or you buy?
8: Condoms we give for free.
7: Okay.
8: Just have time and it's there.
7: Mm.
8: And I want to say that next week, Reproductive Health Uganda is hosting a health camp whereby the things we have been talking about, the STIs,
7: mm.
8: are going to be tested, whether gonorrhea, syphilis, HIV, hepatitis, at a reduced cost, by the way.
7: Mm.
8: It is a package. Due to the interest of time, I want to say that let us all come there. Even you can come tomorrow, but the health camp will be from Monday up to Friday next week.
7: Mm.
8: I'll be waiting for you. For the online maybe contacts, I want to say that our number is 077-0 26 4 9 8 3 9.
7: Let's repeat.
8: 077-0 26 4 9 8 3 9.
7: Aboro Adek Abongwen.
8: Thank you so much.
7: All right. Bakwa duk bot Dr. Antimo Lokmia Geke ke namba chim makramu kupa kiri kere.
9: Afo ito tuan Jolo Dano Weng itwe lok mamekwa petine waketi STI is to woman when STI is real.
7: Mm.
9: Tieo kaka weng whether it were a gudu, whether it driving, it can wake piri piri, it can wake lela. One wing watting or capatu link to all in. Kakene, bini oyat, wepa rot shon. Don't cut in a tiquere in a chon, you in a dar, wekla wurben ubit king eche. The worry me odd. Ka in a no yat, wek embedding up, which are no yat, where oddly in any, who build a bone to all in. Don't cut in a quale pitikini kini macha in a dar, you in a cho. You tick out nyaya, pero in a nyaya. Doing any treating STIs, your STDs, it is very expensive, will attack. Dunga legeni one macha reproductive ha wati agonya diwo wadi cheng weng wati ready. 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You know signpost where ticket into low you to chinging a charm. Then I'll sign signpost on my titty. Kita doctor when you chap it on yen. What you give me when the help comes. Bodway, a facility makewa. Chaka, ching baraja, mature which are beach. Don't kick in package any. What you can me of family planning, me no. What did narrow cancer me talk on you, me no. What did pay you pimo to a journal, me no. Then, what did narrow kit my presser, tickwede. 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
12: 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Be a quan bad in care.
13: It's 8 p.m. Kombedi Chawario Mautiano Kipiera Bor we abung Antonia Beach. Speak Farmer. La Kelia ye Magamaga Skills Institute. Kaponye menongo barachit kikanongo barachit me ponye.
14: It's a big day for the people of Uganda, but I'm taking the lead in making that statement.
15: Government is sending money, and this program is demand-driven, and people are now fearing to get this money.
14: We don't have any clear data on disability. This makes planning very, very difficult. And normally we have been working on guesswork.
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17: Actually, representatives take oath as 12th Parliament swearing-in commences. Egypt's President El Sisi arrives in Uganda for a high-level state visit and Ghana to evacuate 300 from South Africa over anti-immigrant protest. I am Agwengliz with the latest news. The gates of the Parliament building swung open today, May 13, 2026, as the first cohort of legislators for Uganda's 12th Parliament arrived to take their oath of office. Against a vibrant backdrop of traditional music and diverse fashion, 87 members of Parliament were scheduled for the first day of the three-day exercise. The swearing-in process, administered by the clerk to Parliament, Adiof Mwesije, is being conducted in strict alphabetical order. This sequence placed several high-profile representatives from the Choli sub-region at the forefront of the day's proceedings. Leading the early contingent was Liliana Bae, Kitgum District Woman Member of Parliament, NRM, who arrived accompanied by her three permitted guests.
18: I, Liliana Bae, swear in the name of the Almighty God that I will give faithful service to this Parliament and support and uphold the Constitution of the Republic of Uganda as by law established. So help me God.
19: Thank you.
17: As the alphabetical roll call continued, several other prominent Acholi leaders officially joined the House. Judith Peace Achan, Nwaya District Woman Member of Parliament, Nancy Udong Achora, Lamuo District Woman Member of Parliament, and Nwaya Ricky Richard of Agago West County. Anthon Akol, Kilak North Amoro, also took the oath on the first day.
19: I, Akol Anthony, swear in the name of the Almighty God that I will be faithful and bear true allegiance to the Republic of Uganda, and that I will preserve, protect, and defend the Constitution. So help me God.
17: Beta Olochan, Gulu City Woman Member of Parliament, a veteran legislator and former leader of the opposition, Ayo Fibu Bol, Gulu District Woman Member of Parliament. Amoro District Woman Member of Parliament, Honorable Akele Lucy, also took her in office for the third time.
20: I, Akele Lucy, swear in the name of the Almighty God that I will give faithful service to this parliament and support, uphold the Constitution of the Republic of Uganda as by law established. So help me God.
17: Each legislator took both the oath of allegiance and the oath of Member of Parliament, pledging to uphold the Constitution and advocate for their constituents' interests. The swearing-in ceremonies will continue through the Friday until all 529 members are processed. The political landscape of this new term remains dominated by the National Resistance Movement, NRM, which holds a commanding majority of 372 seats, with Acholi sub-region taking 17 NRM members of parliament to the 12th parliament. Leaders in Otuhe District have launched an operation targeting produce dealers accused of cheating buyers through false measurements and the sale of poor quality produce in local markets. The LC5 chairperson of the district, Francis Abola, said the crackdown follows numerous complaints from residents alleging that some produce dealers, mainly from Lira, have been exploiting traders and farmers. According to Abola, some leaders allegedly sell spoiled beans, mix with the soil and tamper with measuring cups by cutting parts of them off, resulting in buyers receiving less produce than expected. He revealed that during a recent operation conducted at Patwali Market in Aduari sub-county, more than 10 traders were found using false measurements and selling spoiled produce. As a result, the suspects were ordered to remove their produce from the market, while more than 10 illegal measuring cups were confiscated. Meanwhile, the LC3 chairperson of Aduari sub-county, Simon Obongo Pio, said local authorities had earlier warned traders against engaging in fraudulent practices. Egypt's President Abdel Fattah el-Sisi has arrived in Uganda for an official visit aimed at deepening bilateral relations and advancing cooperation on key regional issues, particularly the management and shared use of the River Nile. El-Sisi was received on Wednesday at Entebbe International Airport by Rukakana Rugunda, the special envoy for special duties in the office of the president. The visit comes 9 months after President Yoweri Kaguta Museveni traveled to Egypt for bilateral talks with El-Sisi, during which the two leaders discussed cooperation in areas including the Nile, trade, energy, and regional stability. The latest visit is expected to provide a platform for both sides to further deepen dialogue on water cooperation, agriculture, energy development, and broader peace and security efforts in the region. 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Coming in from elsewhere in Africa, Ghana says it will evacuate 300 citizens from South Africa following a recent wave of protest against foreign nationals. Foreign Minister Samuel Okudzeto Oblakwa said in a post on X on Tuesday that the Ghanaian president had granted approval for their immediate evacuation. He said the distressed Ghanaians had registered at the country's embassy in Pretoria to be rescued in response to an advisory by the foreign ministry following the latest wave of xenophobic attacks. On Monday, South African President Cyril Ramaphosa said the recent protests and criminal acts directed at foreign nationals did not reflect government policy, describing them as isolated acts of criminality. Thousands of South Africans joined protests against illegal immigration, demanding the mass deportation of undocumented foreign nationals. Protesters say illegal immigration has had an impact on jobs, housing, and crime. President Volodymyr Zelensky, former unright man Andriy Yermak, appeared in chief court on Tuesday after he was named by Ukraine's two anti-corruption agencies as a suspect in money laundering scheme. Yermak's lawyer had earlier denounced as baseless allegations that the former head of the presidential office had been caught up in a corruption scandal surrounding a $10.5 million, which is about £7.5 million, luxury construction project outside Kyiv. Hours before the court hearing, Yermak told the reporters, "I do not have any house. I only have one flat and one car," adding later that he would comment afterwards. For years, he was a close friend of Zelensky and led Ukraine's talk with the U.S. until an anti-corruption raid on his flat last November prompted his resignation. Ukraine's anti-corruption prosecutor's office said it was asking the chief court to either place him in preventive detention or give him bail of about $4 million, which is about £3 million.
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17: Electricity consumers in Kampala and surrounding areas are said to experience scheduled daytime power outages for nearly 3 weeks as Uganda Electricity Transmission Company Limited, UETCL, undertakes major maintenance works on a key transmission line. In a public notice issued on Wednesday, the Uganda Electricity Distribution Company Limited, UEDCL, said the outages will run from May 14th to June 2nd, 2026, affecting several residential, commercial, and industrial areas across the Greater Kampala metropolitan area. The outages occur between 7 a.m. and 6 p.m. on scheduled dates, depending on the specific location. Areas expected to be affected between May 14th and May 23rd include Kamucha Trading Center, Old Kira Road, Mawanda Road, Acacia Avenue, Kasimenti, parts of Bukoto, Mulimira Zone, Kifumbira, and Tufnel Drive.
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1: 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You're ready to go to the house. 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
9: 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Be a quant.

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0: 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We're all to a bit kikar, me, neno gin manim, ke fok, man kono lo fo, manuti, chamo keneno beri wan, e wang windscreen, polkar jomamar driving, e di wo gingeo, so no reducing, at least penetrating in yang, kirano, kiana tikere la win radio. Well, tin kono we beri kikar, me neno jimmy, o kar, kar, by the way, travel Manchester City and currently best in Debe at the moment. And better take war to Mamege, Matika Binotin, Arima Palaokere, but again, Ulutoka Manchester City, take a Togumano Tika, Kunani, Omirnan, Kit Alan, Tika Timoneko, or K crossing UK, Kumbetino, Coroni, a studio, me Premier League, man Coroni, best Omen Agrips, Ginki, Lescott, Gitti Studio. We're going crossing a win conky boardgi.
1: And he's got so many options, and he's seen something that he wants to do today. I think it worked. I think it has to do something with Palace, mm-hmm. and the way they set up. Obviously, they beat them in that FA Cup final, playing a certain way. And I think Glasner took away the middle of the park. And I think maybe Pep's thinking, we'll just play a little bit deeper, try and take away some of their transitions. Because if you look at the front three, the top of the pitch, there's so much speed there with Semenyo, Marmouche and Savinho, and obviously maybe Phil plays a little bit more central.
0: Yes, Mero, Owen Agrips, Ginke, Lescott. Lescott, Mero, former defender for Manchester City, to Odin Mamega team, for Everton. Get your studio, Charo Poundis, get a corner breaking, analyzing, Keta to Romante, Bion, Kerepetin, City and Crystal Palace, seated on Premier Room of Era. My football player, Chair Mabo, Mark Gahi, and one of the defenders for Manchester City. Tika lock, eternal culture lock, reporters per Sky Sports. We are going to win.
2: To play against the team that I was once at, they did a lot for me, so yeah, nice to see some familiar faces. So yeah, really nice.
3: So, in terms of City, you're still right in the race. What is the job tonight as you see it?
2: Just win.
3: Simple and short. So, how do you do that against Palace? You know their weaknesses as well as anyone.
2: Control the counter attacks. Be persistent, make sure the chances that we do get, try and put them away, but just focus overall.
4: Yes, big night for him against his former club, and the way we obviously watched that mistake together against Everton, and you empathised with you've had in your career, the way he's responded since, his temperament's fantastic,
5: yeah,
4: isn't it?
5: I'm not surprised, Steve.
0: Yes, Mero Alescott, Oberge Carmelok, Atiki Studio, but Moberi Tano, Roberto Maggi, defender for Manchester City. Tika to Hotin for my club, Mamege Chalo Crystal Palace, Lewin Radio. Mero, Tika Kor, Tika Timo Kor, Mero match build up, Ikin Crystal Palace, Ki Manchester City. 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wakara kitin man la win radio kaminuni I can talk about the war, eye catching the war, but the town college, go back car, me to Pippi Newton. To me, I'm going to go to the town college, go to Pippi Newton, my aki good.

0: 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Ikum JR Mukono Kings go to Amos College School. 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Dili mbale progressive secondary school. Take points a bear, Kisozi City Secondary Schools, get in a Mario, take points Maroma, a big Sekuku Senior Secondary School, get in a deck, keep points Maroma, when Pabo Secondary School, give a point, Moke Candle in radio, don't go to a deck, and on Newtony Pabo Secondary, Goma Armago don't bat, Medugu Payo, Igulu City, Manon Kwang, Wayamor, results put your name. Low in radio. A group D, London College, Nansana, take a top in points Maroma Beach. Karunka Wempe, Muslim Secondary School, Gitiben, get points a bit low in radio. Karun Metro Secondary School, number 10 points and when, St. Peter's College, Tororo, number when, get a point at Chiel Kekan. A group E, you know, calling a Chadun to Secondary School, get a points a bungwang into a deck. Karun Ginger Progressive Academy, they are getting a Mario, get points Maroma when, Karunki Gumba Intensive Secondary School, number 10 points a deck. Menon Newton Kita Group E points over Kerekar Kala win radio. E group F, Amos College, College School, Tika Topping points Marama Bungwen Mukono Kings High School. 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Trinity College, Balamwana, Tiki Gipeki point Mokekan la win radio. Menon Newton Kitty Wangi, Tuhome Secondary School, Tika Ward Kerekar Kar Kon Liera City. 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Tika warming up, mi piano iliki live commentary. Luwande di deko, man speak FM sports gala, chawa dek, wachawa bitch, nya bitch el midi wo, ene nugik iri.
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2: 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It is something very, very special.
1: Life commentary. King Edgema Paul. Le Kumtugu Mapatpat.
2: And Brian Mbeumo. Mbeumo in the penalty area. What a touch. Brian Mbeumo forces a brilliant.
1: Sports Gala. Chakachawa Dek. Wachawa Beach. Meotianu. Keep your ball. Riabungwe Antonia Beach. Speak Farmer. Duan Mapegik. Sports Gala. 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Kimatie Kabina Nyo.
2: Somos Wise. Hit. It is is something very, very special.
1: Life commentary King Hma Poli come to my pat pat.
2: Brian and Burmo. And Burmo in the penalty area. What a touch! Brian and Burmo forces a brilliant
1: Sports Gala. Chakechawa deck, watch our beach, melt you know, keep your ball. We are going on their beach. Speak farmer. Duan ma pegik.
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1: 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We are going on their beach. Speak farmer. Duan Mapegik.

0: Yes, Luwanti Ndideko, go for your radio. Now, you're all very PR boring and turn a bit speak FM. Voices Unlimited, come out, what you can now pretty much build up the radio. Coming on, Manchester City, no good to what in a team for Crystal Palace, Kacha and Rama, or be done any tit cabere, meaning no mayor cuts pro, take a warming up, make a commentary, you come to any car. What do you go any good city can come on nano, your more la win radio, DFM, your more, Berkey car, Mitchwado, Quiana Marati to any and Martin, in only Kitika Wadu. 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Mas Villa FC Apario points apart we are bored. Super Goins get number par deck points apart beer. Karon Quail Soccer Club get a charter table number par and when ki points maroma apart we are Rio Kekanda when you radio. Mena ye kita fixtures mean a fifth division league nyoki table ticket in a win radio. Mena no car or core kikore ki speak FM. Come on, but you are not going to go on to Europe. She don't want crossing. Mena kita two on a tibion kretin. You can Manchester City, ke Crystal Palace. Luani Di Deko, Man Speak FM Sports Gala, atike ni rit.
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1: Sports Gala, chakecha wa dek, wachewa beach, meuti anu, keep ya la bor, ya bungwe Antonia Beach. Speak Farmer, duan mapegik.

0: Well, okay, deck ya maromo pia deck uya a rio. You want chawa a deck ya come muti ya no win radio. 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In your matin, when your season take a bion katum, so okay, in any Europe, leagues mapa partica, tika time, Caminoni, England, ten to hotier, Spanish La Liga to hotier, Kadung Benin, a French League 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topping a league ma megi milo of France la wingi re manyuru ni Tingu balancing lineup. 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
1: Need, you know, we need to be help. Yeah, that is the reason why.
2: The team's obviously been playing really nicely. How difficult is it to maintain the level and the rhythm you've been in whilst making so many changes? Is there a risk just naturally?
1: Yeah, but the manager are here to take the risk. So we had to take the decisions before and after. It depends on the results. We'll be judged nicely. Otherwise, we'll be completely the opposite, but you have to take it. So people don't believe me, or don't believe me other players, and I don't play quadruple either, how much we trust or I trust them, otherwise we'll not be here. And we have today and after the 3 days we had to, you know, travel to London. Always a London trip, and now we're opening Chelsea. I've been a long, long week waiting just for that game. They don't have to travel, and after immediately have to travel to Bournemouth in one of the top form teams. So everybody has to play these 3 games.
0: Yes, mero kama Pep Guardiola tika lo. 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So and machalo manager is there to take the risk. Mene ni iwe ojimo war kar ki kare. Kadong Scotland Premiership. 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Arts notika tuko. 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Pian. Tuko doa dega dega ken Scotland Premiership. Kaminoni Arts guber kikar me go draw. Umi a slight advantage both team pa Celtic. Celtic guber kikar me loyo to oge weekend ini. We okay nano a table standing ikin teams any. Tiema Tima Kidman Arts gitika loyo. Gitika topping table, alright? But gitika topping ki points PR bear we are bear. Celtic tena Mario ki points PR bear we are bichil. Kama Rangers gitina madek. Ki points PR bichel yo mwen Rangers don't pay PMini. Do you know ni miet pa fixtures any? I the final fixtures Arts bitu team pa Celtic kiengi. Ha. Manyote ni good march wale no until the final day. Meon kita peste kere don't permit any room of error. La wunye radio pitiana machel mwaneno team pa Arts go pushing Scottish Premier League. Until the final day, when you come a manager per art, a season any, ki nominating and charo any manager, ma be loyo ki ilobo Scotland, la win radio. Because, tiyo arts from nowhere, ke lo arts pi milo ki kobo, well, and a season taking one of the most decorated managers ilobo Scotland, la win radio. La diti, and koronye Derek, la win radio. Ti anueli Northern Ireland, kaminoni and koronbeno signing Ugandan player. Man kono kengeo la dit Rogers ma to wood lao. Ma kono no tika tuko dil mobe twali Europe. En bedong at the moment, ti timpa at. But ke neno in yanomatin, la dit pretty appearing in match day squad. But kiro keno berkika army wore match day squad pa at la win radio. And at the moment, tuko don paro mario, ma la dit Rogers ma to, pi woro ki timpa at la win radio. En it taken epic match, minene oloto at oberkika army to ma bayari da kabene nen arts guber ki kar mi loyi kobo miss Scottish Premier League la win radio be record pa the first Ugandan player mi loyo 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
3: sports gala lokum tugu mau karo kimatie kabina
4: nyi hit it is something very very special
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4: Brian and Bermo in the penalty area what a touch Brian and Bermo forces a brilliant
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0: 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Levy, who be one of the most outstanding chairman. 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
1: proud for Tottenham Hotspur that we as a club were able to make such a contribution to our local community that I'm really being given this honour on behalf of everyone at the club. I got a letter through the post, it was great. I was excited. It was wonderful.
2: You met William today. What did he say to you?
1: We had a good football conversation. We spoke about the World Cup, spoke about Aston Villa, and I thanked him for allowing Tottenham Hotspur to get 3 points a few weeks ago.
0: Well, man, la dit levi no tika temu lock. Man, la win radio. Anto again mionyo pamuano ne pitika ye tutwa la win radio. 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Man, Danny Levy pe kar ma lach maki win ma piki winyo en kar lock. 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Pien, piti ma yoto twal ire, where in a bed ki kar me no anything bolda dit Danny Levy la win radio. Ye na bedon ki chawa man. We go chere a match built up both Manchester City ki Crystal Palace, kamales kod food gite lock. Kwa chepa win ki bodgi, kaduga kwan lineup, a win prediction ki bori.
3: I think we think back to Pep kind of centre back, you think PK, ball yeah. Players, but maybe he wants somebody to be like Puyol. Puyol was that, wasn't he? You know, super aggressive, not great on the ball. I don't think he's, you know, kind of, in terms of Pep centre-backs, as good on the ball. But as an athlete and a physical presence, I think he's exceptional. But I do think he's still learning his craft. And credit to him, this season, he's been, since he's come back in the team, he's been exceptional. But I do think when everybody's fit and healthy, it's probably Diaz Gehi or Vardiol Gehi. But I do think he's a great option.
4: Well, I think that's the thing we spoke about earlier. Because there wasn't them options available, he has to play through a negative bit
3: of
4: form.
3: He's benefited from that,
4: yeah, and all of a sudden you do benefit from that. I think again we've seen with Rodri, who they haven't needed when he has not been at his best. I'll come and sit down for a bit where cushion off. They haven't had anyone else. It's like, are you gonna have to play again?
0: Yes, Manuel Escott getting a debating material. Kita form pa City, which are already kere problem defensively and holding midfield Rodri and other things. Kaminoni starting lineup tika kar kidman. Gianluigi Donnarumma tika yamane bo team pa Manchester City. Karongwa tika neo danchalo Magahi ki Jacques Cavadiol gite center back la win radio. And Nuriti, iye manok ma football kwa na lineup eh. We kwa chiwin ki bot coach pa Crystal Palace pien ki kiro en no lok ki ucho lok magiti ba.
5: Talking to the players, of course, talking to the medical staff with the other coaches and then have a look into their eyes and then take a decision. Of course, also looking at the numbers, yeah, what they delivered in the last games and the last weeks, and that was the decision to rest Ismail Assar, and he played so many minutes and always in the highest intensity, and also Adam Wood and Daichi Kamada. But in the back, they're doing really well, so we didn't want to make a lot of changes, but we want to do earlier substitutions and also more, because in the last game, for example, I just had two, I think, so it should be five now.
6: So is that Conference League final, whilst it's not at the front of your mind, your priority is to come here and win, but is it always...
0: Yes, come on, I did know when you've been lined up, I'm going to win radio. Come on, I'm going to win radio. I'm going to win radio. I'm going to focus on Europa League, Conference League. It's a small team PT's starting lineup. Come on, in Manchester City, I'm going to add Nuri, the left back, I'm going to win radio. Matheus Nunes, keep Bernardo Silva, get holding midfield. Kadong Anthony Semenyo, Phil Foden, Savino, get a wing, get on field for them, get ready to free roll, come on, Omama Moose, and they have a striking line per city, get it to formation before 2-3-1. But Crystal Palace, corner get in inning, Dean Anderson, the goalpost, Chris Richards, tell you, I have a center back, gain killer clicks, la win radio, cut on a JD, a convert, tell you, I left back, la win radio, Michelle, cut on a Willie, a use, gain Jefferson, cut on Daniel Monza, get a midfield, la win radio, Jeremy Pino, ki awatika na dano charo Baron Johnson giti tiye kadu Jen Philip Mateta 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
7: Hello.
0: Yes.
7: Hello.
0: Hello. Maranga ikwe.
7: Hello.
0: Hello. Maranga ikwe ni.
7: Hello.
0: Hello. Ati winyi loud and clear. Wow. The teacher named Jalapiti winyi gimoke again. Speaker FM, hello.
7: Hello.
0: Yes.
7: Donala mienyo.
0: Mienyi matiri ning pama.
7: Guru
0: beti mo beg mama right to repeat ya.
7: Okay, for your mate.
0: For your bena.
7: Ah, then I need to get the ball out 2-1.
0: 2-1?
7: Yeah.
0: Okay.
7: Okay.
0: For your mate, pa ma we city law 2-1. Speaker FM, hello. Huh?
7: Felix Kilo Ajo.
0: Felix Kilo Ajo.
7: Yeah.
0: What are you? A duck, Ikumachel. Okay. All right. Speaker FM. Hello.
8: Hello. Hello.
0: Yes, sir.
8: Afoy.
0: Man, I'm going to go. Yeah. But can now again when go midfield you go yoga because can now both Crystal Palace and what on Ginki Ismaila Sa Magritu Maben when City go again Crystal Palace or resting. By the way, ni Crystal Palace better get a final me Conference League.
8: Manchester City
0: final.
8: So John again when you take a final. Okay.
7: Yes.
0: I thought you might tell dear you.
7: I'm all better dear you already. Are you a bit of theater?
0: I thought you might tell Pogba. Yes, Mel did Paul Pogba all when you're one of the Stone Speak FM followers. Okay, in any Irupe Kira Johnny Group and you are in studio. Paul Gooberry weekend and you come at Cats Pro, you commentary. Mel, you again, Kay, the dear Paul Pogba. Mel, you more better team, car, he car, season, man, yen, Kay, unity fun, Maguan, get you, Yama, can you tear, get you, what ticket yingi, Paul car, what berry car, me coupe, get given a speaker from hello. Speaker from hello. At your man, I quit.
7: Hello,
0: I'm telling you.
7: My name is Steven and Gitiana. 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
0: Okay.
7: Give you one more.
0: All right.
7: What am I there?
0: A former tech, Luani Dideko, Chawana don't wear your banner, but speak a family.
7: Hello?
0: Yes.
7: Boy, what that?
0: A four.
7: Man somewhere, Dilan.
0: A Dilan telling somewhere.
7: Thank you, Queen Mot Carson, Jojo.
0: All right.
7: The boy, yeah, principal of a boy, Ario, I tell.
0: Ario, come at you.
7: Yeah.
0: Okay.
7: Boy.
0: For my tell you that DJ Cos speak FM, hello.
7: Hello, Guang Bernard.
0: Guang Bernard, take go chimney.
7: If they don't,
0: huh?
7: If you are wrong,
0: pay the side, quit.
7: I'm a galuni, pay the free run.
0: I hear a pair of water on him.
7: Yeah,
0: Bye.
9: It's going to be this evening. They, of course, themselves, in what, 2.5 weeks' time, going to have a Europe.
0: Yes, that is straight to Etihad Stadium.
9: There's shirts to be grabbed.
0: Coming on to Manchester City, get a tunnel.
9: Take part in. So, never a bad moment for the Palace boys to turn up tonight and put in a really good individual performance, just to remind Oliver Glasner.
0: Yes, Meno, one former Tottenham Hotspur winger that did Andy Townsend. And it didn't take him a commentary live, kile mono, but Bodwan or Merkat Bukeli Kileva Chuli.
10: Get more Premier League clean sheets this campaign. It is the second last home game of the season for Manchester.
0: Yes, speak FM, hello.
11: Yes, hello.
0: Yes.
11: Man came, got ya.
0: At Yak didn't come.
11: Yak him over.
0: Take what him got Yak Yunque.
11: Ah, people for another.
0: Ah, por favor, me da panero.
11: Ah, panero, cara.
0: Por favor, aqui sai de coelho, aqui como é, né?
11: Eu vou dar aí como é, né?
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0: Ok. 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
11: na Alguer, pai do FA, ah, meu, já vi tudo, vi tudo.
0: Tutu.
11: Eh.
0: Ok.
11: You
0: know what? I will
11: acquire
0: things like to do. I hear them up here.
11: Yeah.
0: More down when you perform. Yes, man, you perform. You can perform. You can do pa an paneo pa babana an paneo. That take a part. Speaker FM, hello. Speaker FM, hello.
12: Hey.
0: Yes.
12: Peterson, Babu.
0: Babu, what's your name, Peterson? Okay. Drop it to two?
12: Yes.
0: I hear the pity of four in my time. Wow.
10: January. There's no Rodri or Nico Gonzalez in the matchday squad. It looks like Ryan H. Nouri will support Bernardo Silva.
0: Hello, speak FM.
12: Afoy,
0: when you don't tear not Tiana Muke or Kerr, don't tear Baba City Tiana Muke and Futi Yam. Okay.
12: Hey.
0: What are you?
12: I don't know why I'm a beautiful lawyer, but you look at it. You don't get an alley killing or give me a getting as knowledge.
0: Okay.
12: I don't know two names.
0: I hear a pretty man, I go.
12: I'm going to tell what you do like I did.
0: How are you? It is going to be quite.
12: I na gara la kwara me bi.
0: E la kwara me bi. No bata mi be le mo gi mo ya da.
12: Ah, pati o gi mo.
10: He plays behind an unchanged.
0: Yes, no ati di de kwara we radio kama no football ko ko mer cats pro ko no ati ka cross ben live ki at stadium ko no wa gamu ki ko.
10: Two of the changes are in midfield. Will Hughes and Jefferson Lurie.
12: Hello.
0: Yes, speak FM hello.
10: Of commander and
12: four. Bernard again.
0: Huh?
12: Bernard.
0: Bernard, did you go to Chimigwe?
10: Who is named?
12: I put here, you.
0: Huh?
12: Ah, Mary, my city of Poyo is cool as well.
0: Okay.
12: A dear. Okay.
0: Okay.
10: Who scored against
12: King Man.
0: I hear a mopit here.
12: Hello?
0: Hello?
10: JD Canvo.
12: I'm going to go to the house.
0: Man, if it's here, be no Don Tricking, be no the Dirt, even no me and a Guama be no Dana Charo, Jimmy.
12: I don't know.
0: I'm going to go to the house.
13: I think
0: I'm back
13: a long time.
0: Can't keep
13: any. And
0: it's just a
13: Gera.
0: Okay, Gera, to my bed.
13: Some Palace players.
0: Okay. I hear a pity, go no crossing, or work a call, come out a Castro, to on Timo Yapaho, Dekera, Okara Chil, a come to what is being alive, it can Manchester City, Crystal Palace, the wind radio, come a city, take a holding position on my bed. Right now, what a gum call, go no a call, come out a cats. Yes. Speaker from hello.
13: I did.
0: Crystal Palace with Chiro goal and Refung Warangwara offside.
14: Well, it wasn't at all that, and he showed all...
0: Philip Mateta!
9: What a save. I just thought for a split second, Colin, the referee was saying that his watch had buzzed and that the ball had gone over the line. It looks like there's an offside there, doesn't it, Brennan Johnson? It looks like it. It's a clever ball across the six-yard box. That probably was just about over the line. It looked it from that angle there, but wow, what a start to the game. Very easy. The way that Palace clipped that in behind that City back line. Too easy for his liking.
14: Right, that is a warning call for Pep Guardiola.
0: Wow. That is a warning call for Pep Guardiola. Deki Amaroma Cheleken, Philip Mateta Moro, Ento Dilumeono to upside the wing radio. Kamakere starting Deki Ratio Carario, see Crystal Palace. Kano don't go. No don't get on your mouth. What you on board team, but Manchester City. Speak a family.
15: Yes, please.
0: Yes.
15: I'm on side.
0: Are you attending?
15: Okay. You never do
0: 1-1.
15: 1-1. You do 1-1.
0: Okay. I hear a pity. Yes, come on now. Let your Omar cast dot your Omar coffee. Take a warming up. Speak FM, hello.
16: Hey, hello.
0: Yes.
16: Hey,
0: man. How are you? How are
16: you? How are you?
0: How are you? How are Jaratia okay, we were tian ba.
16: Ah, one year royal.
0: Iti go chim kati outside ko.
16: Ah, iti mupo na.
0: Epo for jal do okay, we okay, we tian dom yaro gamo dua ka gang dong.
16: Ah, magdom yo.
0: Ayo na piti mo boro ni.
16: Ah, tawo ni man ba.
0: Hmm.
16: Man tri buto wan wan.
0: Okay.
16: Man tri ka lo rong tega wan lo tian ko rico bora.
0: Hmm.
16: Okay.
0: How far am I there?
16: How far?
0: More down when me at ya.
16: Yeah.
0: All right.
14: City.
9: You can see Josko Gvardiol out there just knocking.
0: Speak of him a little.
16: Speak. Ronaldo,
0: Omar. Omar training, Pama.
16: Omar, Omar.
0: Hmm.
17: I'm going to go to the next one.
0: and Martin and the
17: PM. Inge o ti gena chel ma Crystal Palace tell me arne lo wen.
0: Mm.
17: Kenen as do kwanye ki kobi. 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
0: Mhm.
17: Bi eze. 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
0: Yeah.
17: Banyuri gra mutu ma tare ko man sero nyobe kere ki gogi gra wa kaso be biro gogi ti na na. You were yot, man.
0: Yeah, prediction that didn't encart my foot pa.
17: It's a very crucial game, but the team, for Manchester City, man, they will do everything. I think in Nerma Mega, I know Chalo, I'm going for 3-0.
0: 3-2, I know, I did absentee. Chal, no.
17: 3-0 for Manchester City.
18: What is the scoreline right now?
0: 0-0.
18: Minutes.
0: Yes, the photo card that can be taken.
17: Eat him, you
18: know. No, Penkong D, Moya will tell you. Chi watching on my team.
17: And mother been
18: that. Who had the best opportunity? Can you team in on Kong or
17: team?
0: I'm prediction.
18: Ko yi kong foot pain nero
17: di. Di wadi nero.
18: No, yimpuri ola oga.
0: Oga maruko foot pain nero kari. Absent. Well, I win prediction. Give one absent.
18: Kani ami prediction. Napi anfuru dilu karo daki abiero ko.
0: Abiero. Abiero tali tin nero. Yes. Iti nero be one.
18: So, foot pain nero dilu kieto waro kere.
0: Uh-huh.
18: Mm-hmm. But by the look of the game, it is a tense game. Udilu matek.
0: Mm-hmm.
18: Man City mero closing the gaps.
0: Yeah.
18: Ma Arsenal wants to create.
0: Mm.
18: And kind of Man City lo deal with 3 goals and above, it will give more pressure to Arsenal because only one goal margin, yes. Man City tiga mero ne. So I would prefer a win for Man City today.
0: Uh-huh.
18: As my prediction.
17: And that's what I was saying.
0: And mirna tini, see the good law, I won't make the pressure.
17: We're Premier League kwanyo
18: ye. Kadang loe mabe loe weng tin bakats.
17: Achele ka?
0: Achele ne.
18: No, an pa an.
17: Achele do. Ah, you do. You do achele do. Kono Man City go team closing the gap. But I'm looking at the records. Kido ati neno kamago diyo oye chawani peti mistake mo team ikum team pa Everton ano chalo po maaro
0: no room of error.
17: So that's why I'm wajini Tourmatini is going to be a very good win. Kenen guchir gulo with 3-0 me closing that gap because gino me ken fail team me kwanye kikubi ki goal difference. So you better score more goals on your many goals work no more. To more yagikin and you're going to go each out and you're draw.
0: No, no,
17: no. You understand?
18: Yeah,
17: you know what I was meaning.
18: Yeah.
17: Yes.
0: So that's also one of the beauty of the game. And about I think Miro to watch your color, Kero, a final day.
17: Exactly.
0: Kero, no, you come, not a we are young.
18: We are young.
0: Omay armo lo report ki ve kom kama na ni yo.
17: I pora da.
0: Pressure chani tek mo so. That is the beauty of the Premier League.
18: O dilo eno ngo kana atichero e lok mi swearing. O bu ba lo swearing. Celebration.
17: Well, I'm being a commentary.
19: City with so many players in the middle of the park there, which means Palace have to narrow right down to deal with that, and then can they spread it quickly like this out to give Savinho a better chance 1v1. That's good defending.
20: Kempo plays it off Savinho, and that is a Crystal Palace throw in. Antoine Semenya, who'll feel his due a goal now, one in his last 13 games in all competitions. He's not scored in the Premier League in over 2 months, Anton Semenyo. Flurry of goals when he first joined City from Bournemouth in the January transfer window.
19: He was so good in that spell, wasn't he, when he first arrived. He would have have been well within his rights to have taken a lot longer to settle and to acclimatise here, but flew out the box.
20: Manchester City fans hoping against hope that they can still lift the Premier League title this season. It's not so long ago, Arsenal had an enormous lead, 11-12 points. City have done well to keep it tight into this final week of the campaign, but they now need Arsenal to drop points elsewhere.
19: Yep, as we could expect, lots of possession, but Palace have looked dangerous once or twice.
20: Munoz is screaming for that at the back post. Pino is arriving, and he tried to catch it while sliding towards the ball. Jeremy Pino.
19: Yeah, I think it's Josko Gvardiol actually who gets down the line of this one to block it. It's nice work again in the wide areas. You can see. There you go. Was that sneaking in? Would Donnarumma have got a hand on that? I think. Be interesting.
20: Gvardiol doing well there, but that's a couple of scares now. Brennan Johnson involved in the build-up in both of them. The Mateta shot that was ultimately offside but saved by Donnarumma. And that effort from Jeremy Pino that has been deflected out for this Palace corner. Will Hughes with the in-swinger, and Richards got there ahead of Gay.
19: That's a great chance, that. I mean, that was absolutely delivered on a plate for Chris Richards. I mean, he's leapt really nicely. He's always favourite. Has it come off Gay here? Might have done, actually.
17: Right, for you to all come along, Uganda, the Kerapa, we are here, Karatiki, Turumania, Martini, half time, we continue to the Crystal Palace, continue to the Manchester City, and again, you married you, Dor, in my bay, my dad, one don't you, Kimaj, my nanny, Jamie, my bay, and a bit of prediction, my mega, but Jamie, and Doctor, my ballet, ballet, more, Jenny, to Karen. Timu de Leve Christopher is Vuju de la Ria Rio, Moiko, Mansito Mirbalu, we give Maravso, Notia Jerganero, AC, wiping your dong, Ejukar. Now, I'm ready with Timu de Leme, Christopher is remember getting a go, Timu de Leme Man City to my FA Cup, Maucaro, a Golachelli, Canitaji, Comtanguana, Eza Yocher Mordilu, only before joining Timu de Leme Arsenal Football Club. Now, competing Dean Anderson, T.A. Meno, a gold post, Timu de Leme, Christopher Palace, Jethan Convert and Convert. Tiel and Radio Gain Killer Dieter Lacroix, Kadang Chris Richards, the Tiel Manu in the back three, Menano Ketmano, Jamani Karakwerikun, Ladita, Tarika Mitchell, Jefferson Lema, Kachel Killer Dieter Will Hooks, Kadang Daniel Munuch, Kadang Jeremy Pino, and then Ladit Brennan Johnson, Magu will get him to the Maname Thornham Otspars, Kadang Jean Felipe Mateta, and until we will deal with him to the Maname. Crystal Palace, Kadang Tin, Man City, Kuka, Lala, Madit Ral, Kuno. By the way, Ladidi Karo Adnori.

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Tiemano Gitie a bench akun Rodri Fudak in only foot paramutu ben metu many on Martini. The men kept my Germany kere. Whichever one kept my Turunetti Querel and Vero, Wacherati, the Keratia Pa, we a beach. He have time. He to Romania Martin. And Manchester City Tina no kept me controlling with Ladita Gay. Gay to launching Duarte and H. Nano Bernardo Silva. Silva to in control. Lock a me at it and I did Mark Gay. Gay Tina and Josco Vadiol Tinu Duchan and Verukia wanting it or Tiana. Me at Igagan, Gerardo Ladit Gay. River Ladit Stout Outwell Tawaiding of a gun free kick. But Timudilma Manchester City come a wheel hooks. Ayoto Baraji come Ladit and Josco Vadiol. It is one your life sports commentary. Keep your body went on a big speaker of them. Kunjamakel Botina, you bet Ababet Uganda. Gichung or the Kingman and Germany of Karma Pair, Vladamamunia to drive boat in. Yotiano Menier Martini. Now Ladita Kusanov. Son of two me at the engagement venue now Mark Gay. Gay it time we keep my controlling. Me at the midfield know the captain himself, Bernardo Silva. And you're available for Portugal. I think a pang on a little wheel hooks. Bernardo Silva. Silva to do at engage now Phil Foden. Foden. Got check contract manian bot team by Manchester City. Do at bot Mark Gay. Gay it time we keep my controlling. Launching me at it and Ladita Menu Savinio. Savino Tiena Babir and Vido Donjokai Box, Akango Matim and Wall of Cross, and good defensive duty in video. Kibota, Will Hooks, Kamala Dita, Kusano Biro collecting, girl launching bomb card over the bar. Apeola, Repetimudillo, Manme, Manchester City, Menongo Golo, Menamba Chel, and good defensive duty from Will Hooks. Defending Mabe, Mamet, Mapewache. Cousin of Tia Canano Gomera Matimunes. A Kay Travel Arsenal, no, you need to go to Miranan Gidiro. I know why you went to Miranani. Lodge Uber Tia Bot Timudillo, make Crystal Palace. When I get my German, I will turn to Mkwedela in video. And Manchester City in control with Ladita, Robin Dia, Ladita. Matthias Matthias Nunes still no controlling my bear. Kusanov Matthias Nunes now Phil Foden take a lock at the midfield lock at me at young age Nano Kusanov Kusanov to in control. Take an look at my controlling Nano Kamama Gaiti. Gaiti me at Tibot Ladit Ryan at Nori. Nori to me a pass. Josco Vadiol. Vadiol to be at the midfield. Josco Vadiol to me at Pian Ladit Nunes. Now Savinio. You're available Brazil. Savinio to Temudon box and video. Knock a kind Ladita Mitchell Tikome. Nunes. Now Bernardo Silva. Good block from Will Hooks. Now Guy again. Kusanov. Kusanov to Duarte Ngech. Now Donnarumma. Now Nunes. Matthias Nunes Enu. And you're available for Portugal. Duarte Tien Kusanov. Now Gay. Gay, Tita Mukitme launching.

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No Nunes. Nunes tin en no Phil Foden. And Foden umie titi en video Ryan Adnori. Adnori titi mpanga chelario. 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Now Guy is Adnori! Kakanyu chelu side net la in video. Petimo di lube Manchester City. Oh, the Girapau, we have a man called Jamu Balema Peguita Gagani. There was a lovely pass, menu from Ladita Gai. And now Chelu side net. Peola Repetimudillo, May Manchester City, Low in Radio. The Girapau, we have a man in half time.

Wind hooks are wild and weird. 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It take a controlling. Near pass my bear, Nano come a Munuch to ye. Munuch deflect your dillo. Paint him a niche, my paywache, eat at stadium. And the other day, and then tell me a cora, cora, better kill it. Baby, mama, going to be loving radio, e the woven air matini. And when end the Kerati Ferrario, Futier, not ecom not. Manchester City, tier in control. Matias Nunes, Locker Miatiti and Kusanov. Kusanov Tinano, the did Bernardo Silva in midfield. Captain Paman City, launching Miatiti and defender Kusanov. Lovely ball to Matias Nunes. Looking for Ladita Menu, Kamakil. Oh, Ladita Semenu. Rotiga Kenny box, Andrew Dillo, but tap front board and Paul Bergi Carmen, no one. And Timmy Bola, Patimu Dillo, take goal kick, rather Patimu Dillo Meneme. A Crystal Palace, a complete by Manchester City. Anthony Semenyo, £64 million from Timu Dillo Bournemouth, Eno. Ningeni Timu Dillo Inter Milan, Gukar Gola, Chelore, Timu Dillo Meneme Lazio. Very to refine Meneme Coppa Italia. And get here, you may not be on it. Pay yacht, count a meal straight win. No bear my pay, but in Barcelona, get him the moment deportive for Alaves. Put here, load video, Kayapa. Get a care of Pierre Deck, Yarano Yapo, don't make a borrow. Crystal Palace in control, Jefferson Lema. Dwaratengage, and now Mitchell. Mitchell to go launching line video. A lovely pass, Kamala did Jean-Philippe Mateta. The referee was in the offside notier of quality. Permite, he kept me to Rumadong Tiga to Matumani, Imer Kualanga. Dano Mirmordi Lumaleng, and referee to Waji free kick bought team for Manchester City. In the midfield, Tiela did Bernardo Silva. Bernardo Silva take a driving forward. Launching me at Etienne Ladita. Josko Vadiol. Vadiol titemu kitme goi plan.

0: 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On a either Crystal Palace ou Moto. 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La Crocs, rather, tu contrôles comme il y a un Ladit Richards. Richards, tu launching ma beau. Johnson Tia. Johnson Tamu Yor and Edward Tang Edge. Richards. Tien control. Driving forward. Good defensive duty. Dwarati Wang Edge. Yenyo Ladita goalkeeper. Ladita Anderson. Then Anderson Latour Motour Manchester United. I don't know. Picking me car. Bord Ladita Matual. And yet he's very good. And now doing something for Tim Dilma Crystal Palace. Who launching my ball. Yenyo Kama Munuch Tia. Pelare now team de le Manchester City with Omar Mamouche and Yoel Melobo main of Egypt launching me at it and did Bernardo Silva. Silva to launching no Kusanov. Kusanov to launching Matias Nunes. Now Savinho. Nunes T box. Line video Matias Nunes Kakan Mitchell thing all away. Lovely turn. And to Petigalare. And defender Ladita Chris Wood. Chris Richard brother. Gen Kiladita Mitchell, Gen Kiladit Jerry Canvot Tewaikulu. And now Ladita Phil Foden. Foden, good defending from Ladita Jerry Canvot. Dekerati Pierre Rio, we are beach. Mot Mematicum in Metiquanyaki area Mela Yibi. It is area Mela Yibi, Kenya Mot Mematicum in Matak Tral. 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La Crocs tiu miyati la video no la dita Canvot. Can for two me at Titian Ladit La Crocs once again. He defends. Continue to make Crystal Palace theater to defenders at depth. Mitchell. Canvot. La Crocs. Launching me at Titian Richards. Getting a playing team to make Manchester City. 1-2 ticket of football. Launching penalty. Yenu Kamala Dita. Jean Felipe Mateta. TL in video. But good control. Give out Kusanov. Gamari Quintu me at Titian Ladit Matias Nunes. And now Phil Foden. Foden tiga launching. Josko Vadiol. Remember Man City took team for Chelsea. It took my FA Cup finals. It came to be at Wembley Stadium. And again, my way of Vadiol at the end of the year. But it took a bear attack. My tiga Bino. Ladita Savinho. Launching Dwarati Engage. No, Ladita Guy. Guy, it's time to keep me controlling. 1-2. Ladita had now reached to my right, Kakan, referee watching off free kick, could be here. Johnson get way of my late. Kama Adnauri. Yono Johnson, attack. Johnson, go will locate him to the Tottenham Spurs, by the way. And he's doing something nice, but team to the middle of Crystal Palace. Referee Stout Atwell. Tell me a free kick for Tim Dillon at Crystal Palace. La Crocs. Canvot. La Crocs once again. Pit Tim Dillon at Palace. Two controlling. Now Richards. We have a bow. BNT Portity and Ladit Gay. Gay two controlling. And now Ladit Phil Foden. Lock him at it and Matias Nunes. Nunes, Tetour Nambario, Petit Mundil Manchester City, Mieritian Bernardo Silva. And Silva, Tier in control. Lucky Kenyo, Omiyo Titian Kusanov. Kusanov tien control I midfield. Era ngej pa team del Mepales game apewache. Now Nunes. Savinio. Nunes. Kusanov. P Manchester City. McGay. 1-2. Launching Mia Titian Josko Vadiol. Vadiol tien control. McGay. Josko Vadiol. Hadnari. Vadiol. And now Guy. Until Lockheed Mia Titian Nadita Menu. Makipomo. Nanacho de Locke Tan but Bernardo Silva. Silva take you Dino Captain Pamansa City and video me with that beautiful pass. And to Ladita Lacroix Poye. Duga Titian Guy. Bernardo Silva. Bernardo Silva with that lovely pass and video. Kama Matias Nunes. Hey, Kikweo, Rifrita Wachi Por Menyong, Amalo Medicated Turu. And Chore Birutak Mapedum Wache again Ladita. Ladit Pino. We are come attack in Gladit Nunes. Rifle Tawaji, Balmak and Petit, Bernardo Silva, Tawai, Wacheran Yimlan Ferry, Kusanov. Theater Mukir my controlling. Kusanov drawing edge is McGay. Now Adnari. McGay. Mia Titian Latita Phil Foden. Foden Tina and Twain number beer on the Kama Savino Tia. Savinio. Savinio Dragating Edge. Matias Nunes. Nunes Tigan Olubari. Yenu Kama Dita Adnari Tia. Another Dragating Edge about a gay. It is overpowering team with Crystal Palace. It is Kirama Berkuman. And Latita Savinio Tio launching Yenu Antonio Semenu and to Dean Anderson. Where Anne Benatia. The Anne I am the Techis. Madri. And now we are poised safe, but I did the most saving if I do my FA Cup with Timo Man City, my way way. And right now, when I'm kept on Germany, I'm going to be too good. Jean Philippe Mateta, I'm controlling, but fail forward and been controlling by Manchester City. Now Matias Nunes driving forward and take a time to keep my controlling. 1-2. Forward. Gay. I take a time to keep my locker. Referee Tawachi. We made speed. The character don't manak. Apa we a beach. Michael Wai fast off via kickne and Gay in control of me. Edit and Kusanov. Man City take a tour. Mera get a long. Mera piggy can get long. Get a work over nyon ba nyon mo ma pewache. Is Anthony Semenu. T box for team to the Manchester City. Locker do a change no ordinary. Now Gay launching my ball. Headed away by Jefferson Lema. And now Pino. Blind pass. Collected by Kusanov. Gan moi kan petiel in video. Mwai tiga bino. Bernardo Silva. Nunes. Foden with a lovely pass. Semenu!
1: To set up Anton Semenu.
0: He can never stop scoring. Keeping the Premier League hope for the citizens. A nice goal. Surprising goal to Dean Anderson, to Arsenal fans, and of course, it's a very nice game keeping the club alive. The team of Manchester City, we are still on for the fights. Anthony Semenu, with a super finish, then video. A lovely pass. Mau Karatil in video, and Ladita Phil Foden, pass Mokwano. Pass Maukwan in Gulu University, Tiago Dachero Kwan in no school, HR Professor Galatigi. A super, super pass from Phil Foden in the video. Ay. Unero, defenders, but Timothy Lumet Crystal Palace, Quiji in radio. What a nice goal. Pep Guardiola, okay, I know you take a baby, which I want to take a care, ninja. Yes, I'm gonna love a lineup, yeah. Now, maternity of me, Pascal, Michel Duchenu, goalkeeper in video, Donnarumma, Gitello, Jamai, Quiji, Ganyo, Don, Dino, Petimulu, Manchester City, and it's a corner kick, Petimulu, Crystal Palace. Wow, Palace, why can't you more? One better, we need to do something here. Ide kira Pierre Dec, we are here, Manchester City, goal, Achel. Crystal Palace nil. Corner kick between the man Crystal Palace. Launching my band to Donnarumma to Gambo. The quick between the man Manchester City. Until you have a check now, come up and out Silva to you. Silva to you launching no, a deep field for them. For them, can I recall in video? We've returned to free kick, but team with the Manchester City. Remember, each hour, ni Arsenal tiki goals, Pierre, when we are here. Man City tiki goals, Pierre, when we are chill. Arsenal points, Pierre, bear, we are Bungwen. Man City points, Pierre, bear, we are bear. Gaps, my points are here. Pedong yot len very one Man City weng no ka du no tu mo dar weng do do tu ari ari no ko ti ge man am so no man se do ki pere ge lo ke ge man han ko ti ado lo do ge and tin Jefferson Lema tell me a very good pass and video to Latita Will Hooks Hooks that time ki me go screw pass ye nyu len video Latita mene munuch and munuch te offside. Referee Dewaji offside permit to keep me to Rudilo and better free kick both team will be Manchester City. Bernardo Silva Tiga launching like video. Yenu Kamala Dita Menu Makiloni Mamusti, Teolare. Now Munuch, two controlling. Now Richards. Blind pass from Richard. Bernardo Silva Tiga Temu keep my goal plan. Lock kick a Kenyu. Mieti Tian Ladita Menu Abnori. Bernardo Silva. Captain by Man City. Now Guy launching pass. Dina Titian Josco Vadiol. Vadiol P Man City. Tiga Temulok and Megoy plan. Bernardo Silva, captain, with that beautiful pass to Kusanov. Kusanov Tina Nukama Savino Tie. Savino, Tiga Temukaribot Mitchell, Dana Dektikome. Savino. Don't cut down to your deck in Intel, the Brazilian team looking in. You are engaged. Udragatian Age, Tiana did Kusanov now Guy. 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Tiga Temukit Megoy plan.

0: just cover the hole. 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And now we keep on looking at Tiana so easily. And Will Hooks. Tio Gamo Dilo Kenyu, Rivri Tiami, free kick, but Tim Dilo. But Crystal Palace get to Maraji, come Jean Felipe Mateta. Missing Tiara Katur, but Tim Dilo Meroma. Idua Machel. Little deep, deep Norma Pawachel in video, many Mateta and Jean Felipe. The Keratu de Mapa. Metro Aluati, Ifasa via Gikine. Canvot. Now Richards. Take a time of Kidman Wage. Richards still making a big blunder in video. And now Savino take a penalty box. I can't pay Timothy Crystal Palace. Umama Musk can't keep one of the looking TN alone radio. Corner kick for Timothy. Manchester City. Uno choked to 12 kicker. Ray Napka can't pay Timothy Manchester City in video. Umama Musk Palmer back in you. Enter from nowhere. Ladita Lacroix. Bino Waikolo. I am Lacroix. Let me Lacroix it outside. He's gonna kick for Tim Dilo Man Manchester City. It's a lovely ball for Manchester City. Jeremy Doku, Ryan Shaky, Kovacic, Erling Brandt, Alan, Randy Astizani, Wayne Gitty, a bench for Manchester City. Wayne Tiga Bino in control, Kakanti, Latita, Phil Foden. Tiga to Rucha number Boro in Ian Martin. Could know Bernardo Silva Tiga to Rucha number Mitchell. You are a motor race. They're talking about deep six, by the way. Did you go to attack that? No, but they're talking about deep six. They're talking about attackers, they can attack midfielders, they can't be. And it's a lot. It's a lot of people. So, only here. I'm going to get a little bit of a call. Anthony Semenyo. Looking for the second goal. And looking all the way down. Are you doing it? No, Magai. Playing. Become team Mega Machon. Kai to me at it and it at Nori. At Nori. Now, Gay. Kusanov. Kusanov take a driving forward. Kusanov to me pass my bear. Bernardo Silva. Silva. Lock me at it and Gay. Adnori, Magai, Kusanov, we are pulling to Roman City. Mukana Chalo, Mika Richards, Geno Young, Demi Chilis, Geno, more defenders, my corner of Gijo, my Cherubom. Those are players, Mono Gidor, Mopera team for Manchester City, Carpa, Ladita, Meno, Pellegrini, Geno. The boys here, my pattern watcher. Absolutely.
1: Pellegrini, Roberto Mancini.
0: Roberto Mancini.
1: Yes.
0: So, boys not here.
1: The only manager who tolerated the bad man, Balotelli.
0: Balotelli.
1: Why always me?
0: Me. United. You go United a bitch come chair. So, Balotelli, why always me?
1: I love how he built that team.
0: Those teams.
1: You don't see war Guardiola, but I respect Roberto Mancini.
0: Timo Dilo, Manchester City, very Mama Moose! Timo Dilo, Manchester City! With two goals in just half time. A new Liverpool Bell, a new Liverpool Egypt, representing the old Africa. Scores for Manchester City and twice in the tries. The woman near Martin. What a goal, what a goal. Disorganizing Timo Dilo. Make Crystal Palace defense.
2: Alan, they were, yeah, you need to get a dad.
0: Look at that lovely pass. A lovely pass from Josko Vadiol and good control from Phil Foden. Now two assists from Phil Foden tonight. Hinier Martinilo in video. What a play and what a pass from that big man.
1: By the way, I love the energy from Manchester City right now. Mm-hmm. Because Crystal Palace is the only team you need to beat right now. Mm. Seriously. Because they are also the only team that can betray you. Mm. Because they will
0: in,
1: still
0: in
1: face
0: the
1: you.
0: Way or the
1: yes, yes.

0: So, my prediction, is it not going to come? Because I predicted 3-0. But now, I'm going to be very, very forward.
1: Yeah. Your prediction is now 80% sure. Because it's only one goal
0: remaining.
1: Yes. To get it done.
0: I told you. Mangering armamano tika winyo. Mamia batting, no cow carro. Over 2.5.
1: No, chum.
0: No, tia chama chama. No, me richola beba.
1: No, chum gaining cars pro. Come back to a fort.
0: Well, when I get back to the tomb, the decorative here and when we are chill, but don't get a care and when make a half time here, geeking 11 video. And Man City come, I don't go, oh, you get away. I'll get a care, second choice goalkeeper, Giana, Guinea. Jummy foot, better my bear. Who and then can come, no, don't goal defense to Ratel, get team with my Arsenal. The Madon Poco can get 2 points, but the Poco can team Zarioni. Dean Anderson on a blind pass. Now Matthias Nunes, the time will keep me controlling. Referee tell what you free kick, Ladita. Many pino to Marco Di Lucchi, Petim Lilo Crystal Palace. And this could be another chance Petim Lilo Man City been making it to be 3-0 before half time. Bernardo Silva. Silva to do engage Matthias Nunes. Nunes to me at Etienne Ladita, Phil Foden. Foden to do out engage. Yenyo Ladita Nunes, Kusanov. Bernardo Silva. Nunes with that cross. Now, good defensive duty from Ladita Munuj. And now we've got a corner kick, Patim Rilu by Manchester City. Ladita Phil Foden with 2 assists and video. And here, Matintia Nyurki Guardiola, and Jui, where a bench. Now he's coming with another one! Denied by the goalkeeper. Dean Anderson denying 3 assists and video from Ladit Phil Foden. And now he's another one. Bernardo Silva term shooting at Ladit video Phil Foden Tikel we kill Moma Pedon Gude Romeo. Another nice pass. Just covered the other Euro. Matika Donya Donya Yuvokoman. Dean Anderson Beno serving team with the Crystal Palace. What a pass. Super header. Just covered the old Mar Eddie Tai with the United. Remember, Ket Mama or Pericum team for Real Madrid. UEFA Champions League. Decorative Don Rio, where we kill the video. And now Phil Foden Tiga launching Yenu Kama goalkeeper Tio Aoki yeah. And the Bellare, but now Savinho Tio in control. 1-2, the Brazilian. Collected away, cleared away by Ladita Lacroix. Defense by Timo Dilma Crystal Palace. The team here bowled up for Manchester City. Nunes. Pino still controlling, but Nunes still Gamo. Now Bernardo Silva Tiga Temo Locke, me blind pass. Now Will Oaks still Locke King Wedge. Launching Mapo. Tiga Pino Kayenu Ladit Pino. And Pino still controlling. 1-2. Petim Dilma Crystal Palace still with Boxer Kan. Jayenu Kama Anderson to you, me and Laditi. And Karati Kama Tim Dilma Man City with Mamush. Mamush still Gamo. Controlling. Now Bernardo Silva. 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The Gardio Doherty, Michael Lufasa via Gikine. Adnari, Tio Poro Ping, very much you are now. We look at Tim Lilme Wolf. And Guardiola tia tamu tamu itu wario mudong ya dah ini nih ngomar ramu teme. 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

0: Manchester City penetrating Ikomtimudilo Crystal Palace. 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And now Jefferson Lema. Another big blind pass no tika kati. Antime Abola. A good block. And feel for the Jawa. 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Yeah, Kera Mer kamoi can. Kere wiu didu Kera, I will score. Nadita Dean Anderson to Yudu Mabu. Duga Titian Timu de Manchester City with Adnari. Adnari Titian Mukit Mel launching. Adnari. Mio that pass here, you come up Bernardo Silva to you. Referee Tawa ini. Chawa Maki Melo Utirutum Lawin Radio Kimeru no Dakira Achel e half time. And of course, the team with Manchester City, who care Rugan Futi, where Rugan Futi, Kitman McQuarrie, who could be Premier League with 2 points and radio, menu behind Arsenal, Niano Martini, and two assists, Kibor Ladita, menu, Makilwani, Ladita, Phil Foden, and Semenyo, the Kerapier Dek, we are here, and then Mama Musi, the Kerapier Nguyen. Of course, half time at Etihad Stadium, Manchester City 2, Crystal Palace 0.
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0: 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Gitiga over relying ikum. 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You feel for them, Kikara and it took me in Anjalo. Ken and Ladi took the midfield deal for Man City, but let Pedro Mabay fool. You kept man me, as is the kept me too. Ma believe me, Kikaro Alan, Kiwara for the food of the bar. Believe me, Aladi to be Kero as his Marama deck. Piano no Romo me, you go as his a deck. He took deal my bay fool. So Man City Kago to Chango maintain, Ken Magadi to credit their most likely memory goals, Mukane Furi. Marama Rio Bene in the second half. But we are going to get Botin, Piani Kumberini, bench for Man City Futiki, Jeremy Doku, T bench, Robin Dias, T bench, Alan Benetti bench, Ryan Shaky T bench. So, we are going to Alan bench, Man City Petian, and Paro Makani, Yachan, Pengitian, and Tour Madid, Mene Fine, Matia Bino, Me FA Cup, Matia Binikin team, Mamegi Kitim with Chelsea, Wembley Stadium, Shaky. Ben a better way foot peggy where on Armour War Pian Ford and Dong Liat, my pedal good at Tiromania and Martini. Where are we getting bought in number not a bear, a bear, a bear, one, a chair, one, a beach, a beach, a beach. Mara option in and out of Faza to Crystal Palace, Paraberga, Quanic Come, a part key area, Maraberga, good beginning.
1: Generally, what you need Paraber Crystal Palace, getting relying so much on their right back, left back, and to Canaro to Gavadiol. Why a check name on a team for Manchester City, Paul Padano Pignoni, la Ditano T defender. Kainanok style to Mamega plays a typical modern football, ma keep more Yabukimor di Lucare Man City. Newty, our attack minded he is. So Tian Locani, Crystal Palace is trying their best. 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
0: Foden
1: makai nen mateta gene romo falling deep not even to mark defenders. Go Beriti and Bernardo Silva, Beriti and Tian Foden. Flow podilo beruenyo. Meno, because the major problem about Crystal Palace, they are not reading who is a potential threat from Manchester City. Crystal Palace is playing a good game. Ento, in you read you dilo berugiana chel mapierate. Ingeo Guardiola ngeyo ni Crystal Palace will be no. Tian loke ni they want to get first goal. They fail to get it. Man City no. So what? Go be rushing. Tian loke ni kai rushing tap. Itiki defense ma chalo Guardiola gi ma can step in and score. Itiki midfield pa Manchester City ma very clinical and they are very fast. Peggy moving slowly. Dana Rio, a deep six, Bernardo, a nyimka Kenya yaboro, watiki Foden ma is very slippery. So, karepeti mamusgi ubeta balo dilo, tie mere me wiro wang defenders. 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
0: 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Okay. 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
0: 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And then a gamma chimney, don't lock a petty, we knew loo. 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Second up, dear Duchen, hello?
4: Hello?
0: Hmm.
4: Young
0: Satan, go, go. 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Okay.
4: I think,
0: man, fear for God, and when Eco Mario. Okay. A foyer manner. All right. Hello? Hello? Oh. 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My make it down, you kind my pool. I've been in a work bene ye kar ki kar hello
5: hello
0: yes
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5: I am for you.
0: Man, I don't jam it on Liat, but better watch it. Hello. I'm oh, sorry. I don't see Mario, you can't cheer to already bar. Second after you do, Chan. 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Send my greetings to... 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Thanks. Avoyo. 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Hello?
6: Avoyo, Pastor.
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0: Hmm.
7: Ana foy ge na.
0: Wa foy yo. Jimmy Gik, Jimmy Giki, hello. Hello. Oh. Hello, Speak FM.
8: Hello.
0: Yes.
8: Is it lucky that you give Wipolo?
0: Wipolo?
8: Ah, Wipolo is a day this week.
0: Oh, why is a day?
8: Yeah.
0: What for your matter?
8: Well, you don't care about it. You don't want to know what I love.
0: Hmm.
8: I'm going to be a day of jail.
0: Day of jail?
8: No, jail.
0: Okay.
8: Ah, so far, let's begin tomorrow.
0: Ah, yeah, I'm up here for you. Okay. Down to my poly line. You know, my last caller for now. At work at the bar. Hello.
9: Hello.
0: Yes.
9: Kevin
0: Kid Limo.
9: Yeah.
0: Limo to the Ningla, Mara Kevin.
9: Limo to the Ningla,
0: Mara Kevin. I'll fire you when you do any.
9: I'll
0: fire you.
9: I'll
0: fire you. I'll fire
9: you.
0: Draw Mara Yario.
9: Mm.
0: Okay.
9: I'm more track as in one way.
0: I for you, Kevin. Abs on the year, Ganyan dramas until we win you bear.
9: Okay.
0: I for you. I for you, the drill. Hello, Mara, Kevin. I took the Batum goes a Rio Camarillo. We are doing the ball and ready, second half two to Guchen. Pierre Angwen, we have won a second half of the game. Corner kick, but Timodulo. Manchester City, Kama at Norwich, Ganano Kit McKellone, Dekiran Enonit for Timodulo, Man City. Tiki goes a Rio, Timba Palace, Tiki Tangwen. At Norwich with the corner. Launching Mabe, Yenu Kama Semenu to Yepe Lare. He controlling Iquanya on the top. And Foot Duga Titi and Timba, Manchester City. Kusanov. Lockamy at Etienne Bernardo Silva. Silva to in control. Kusanov again. Mapgai to launching me at Etienne Latita. Maino Omar Mamouche. Controlling Dragating Edge. Kusanov. Kusanov to Nano Gay. Now Matias Nunes. Nunes to me, you can kind of video lock at a beer looking wage Savinio. With that lovely pass, Yenu Kama Josco Vadiol to the midfield and video. A 3-on-3. Another big pass enter Paola Arikama Richards Savino Gamma Petim de Palace. Me a blind pass. Now Phil Foden. Two assists in half time. Looking for the third one. Me editing Josco Vadiol. Now Bernardo Silva. Silva to lock again, me a Jengic. Kusanov. Captain himself, Bernardo Silva. I'm your level of Portugal. Lakmei custom corner. Lakmei Ariaga, Mobematico Mumatat. Manchester City tie in control with Omar Mamouche. Lakke Dwara Tengech and Kusanov. 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Kusanov. And to Josko Vadiol, we are trying to take a referee. Not a way. 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Launching Nano Mateta T box. A kind line video. Good control now. 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Now Josco Vadiol. Controlling a kind, but Will Ux still Gamo. Petim Dilbe Crystal Palace. And now Jefferson Lema, who controlling Enter Peolare, Phil Fodder and Bino Waikulu, releasing another big pass. Enter Dean Anderson was so close. Bino Kwanyani Kwij, Mia Titian Richards. The Crystal Palace, now Munich, Titian Mukitme controlling, Dua Titian Richards. Richards to Lacrox. 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Now Ladita Canfort. 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releasing pass my bear but Kusanov was so close and now Bernardo Silva controlling Semenyo Oyakiku Dilu Kamanda Dita Mid-Centre Corner Jefferson Lema when you deliver Kamege so easily now Mama Moose 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And now Josco Vadiol, Bernardo Silva, Adnori, Foden Tiku Ornegi Borladita, Silva, now Gay, Silva again, Bernardo, newly made for Portugal, captain for Man City, controlling Adnori. 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

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Jeremy Doku, he scored 2 goals. He come team with Everton. Mau kwa team by Man City to play that draw. Made 3-3. Phil Foden with the corner. Kyle Mbappe. Now Doku, first touch. When you deal with Maka Megan, wait, don't take a piano kakany. Bernardo Silva, tell where I call you, Mara, where I call you, Fudan, and Daniel Remuni Futnich. Remuni Futnich, where I don't. 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Remember a weekend and in auto routine biro madwong, meno I Premier League, madwong mapewache. Bernardo Silva. Launching a very good pass and video, Kamala Dita, Kustan of Tiumio, and now Foden Tiumio, Anthony Semenyo, another big pass, is Phil Foden, and now Kakany Adnori, Mama Mustu Chelu, Enter Paulare, good block, and now Dogu, Jeremy Dogu Tiumio, Mama Mustu Chelu, Enter Carro, keyboard, goal post, Paulare, Paulare, Peltuare, Lewin Radio, and this could be another opportunity pe team de me palace me surviving iching team pa Manchester City. Anytime wachi, I am Sarah from Ulwal City, 4-0, Great Orua. 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And now I need to call me Otamani. I think Carrick should be the next manager for Manchester United. For the trial, la mera Sarah. 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Before the trial of Mara, maybe the Pere Budjo, Major Wajiman, Dong Francis Key, Buo Rubidu, Man City goes a Rio, Palace goes a Chel, for the trial, Mr. Dong. I am David from Awaj, Man City goes a Rio, Palace Tongwano, for the trial of Mara Key, Awaj, then maybe the Budjo. I come a team to the Palace, set time, we kept me controlling with Ladita, Menu, Ismail Asa, Madam Kumberitian, and we kept me controlling, but Paula Are Richard Tugamo. Neno Ladita Adam Wathon giving to Donya Tidiba and ki Ismail Assar. Another big opportunity in video come at Timu Dilume Palace, Tiki Johnson T box a kanyu time controlling Narma can petima konyu kore. And this strand lassen odonyu ki match mapegute. 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Lassen ngirigo will get him dilume wolf and no. Now team Man City looking for another goal. Anthony Semenyo. Knockout Dwagatiti and Ladita Savinho. Looking for Ladita Phil Foden. Master planner. Controlling Mbappe. Now Jeremy Doku. Doku. New level of Belgium. Titem Pangachilario. Dwagatengage. Mia Titian Nathan Benjamin Ake. New level of Netherlands and NOT controlling. Nathan Benjamin Ake. Locke Mia Titian Ladita Mark Guy. Kusanov. Itawaji Mod Madit Boromera. Man and Samuel driver may don petrol station. For it well, did Samuel may be for you, but better predicting Kit Matur work with Simon from Pabu. Man City goes a Rio. Crystal Palace goal a chill. Kuwanan, Nathan Benjamin Hake, till launching Dwagatengage. Gay. Man just forwarded what do Konya. Man City goals, Man City below a rekum tongueno. Amero one jo me dogolo. Amoro one jo me dogolo down. Ba omor one jo me dogolo down. Ba foyo. Oh, dogolo void valumara ki dogolo meno ilira. A kind team with the Man City with Ladita Meno Donnarumma two saving Genkun Ladita. Ismail Asa no two kill we matek ma pegute.

And then watch LOD Dekon Camp Satamatini Man City below and Derek Tongwano Crystal Palace Man Anna Jemo Kilo Kung before it Mara Kilo Kung maybe the Bujub. I am Ivan Railway Views. It is wow, you know till Chamadam I think. The yellow boop. Anytime we don't get over the yard, you don't know Chamadam. Manchester City, TA Boxer, kindly video. Anthony Semenyo to launching Yenula Dita Jeremy Doku. And Doku to controlling. And I am not going to get over the yard. I'm not going to get over Dennis Kia Lair. I'm going to get over the principal is going to chill. I'm going to get Dennis Kia Lair. I'm going to get jam leti mali at mafewache and team for Man City dekia kapiara biche lubi ya dekdo kuru kitiki goes a Rio Crystal Palace Tongueno and team agwa another big pass to Phil Foden. 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Espanyol and very tika go team Atletico Bilbao. 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Nathan Benjamin Hake. And now going to Kusanov. Kusanov will lock position. Make it to the right back Kakenyo. Johnson. Try to deal with Mega Waro and Timmy Abola. Kama Kusanov Tigan and Kip Mepayan Epi team with Manchester City. Kakati Pierre Michel, we are there. We are Bero, rather. 42 goals, Man City, 0 goals, Timu Dilo, McChrystal Palace.
na Gay. Gay tia launching biyo kakanka yenyu kamama musti ye. And now Semenyu. Anthony Semenyu. Nyele melobo gana chain control line video. Lock a kan, yumiyati tia ladit Jeremy Doku. Kalati di midfield both the captain, master planner, controlling, had Nori. Duarte Ng H, Nathan Benjamin Hake. Dogu, Ake. Patrick Dogu, actually Jeremy Dogu, rather Tietam, who kept my launching wage, and to Pelare, collected by Jefferson Lema. Lema to Duarte Ng H, Kamala Crox still controlling, and cleared away by Richards. Richard Silkelo and to Bernardo Silva still collecting. Headed away by Phil Foden. My Tiga Pino from Mama Mamouche. Now Foden Tita Mukitme controlling. Can I record if it's a chief Valpetier Medikituru? Ipor Menyong. And now Ladit Adam Wathon. Wathon Tita Mukitme launching a very good ball and video. Pina Tiga Yenu Kama Ladit Lal Menu. Lassen see Kamaki kill my bear. I don't get the ending of kind of the American car. Wall Edith Johnson. Car war repair can't

course, and of the Manchester City. Controlling guard, we are telling edge about Bernardo Silva. Silva to launching. Yenyu kama Mark Gaiti ye. Gaiti tamu controlling to Phil Foden. Foden tina no Savinho. Savinho launching to our edge. Lovely ball to Ma Mamush. Enter Pavla, red blind pass, keyboard ladita. Mene Mamush. Controlling the kind team of the man Crystal Palace with Ladita Ismail Assar. Me blind pass both Bernardo Silva to Gamo. Duarte and Ladita Donnarumma. Gianluca Donnarumma to Bernardo Silva. Adnauri. Ryan Adnauri. Take a enemy and look at me controlling the deal of a mega my bear. Phil Foden to Adnauri and you're available Algeria, you're available Africa and Nolan video. Tetamu keep me controlling. Launching to Edge, Bernardo Silva. Now McGay. Gay TTM controlling now Kusanov. Kusanov 10 control count launching my bear. Biro Ganyo Anthony Semenyo. But Borat TTM the dangerous guy. Ladita Jeremy Doku to launching. Collected by Ismail Assar. Ismail Assar Tina no Kama. Ladita Munuj Tiye. Now Adam Wathon. Wathon Tina no Mitchell. Mitchell ticket time will keep me driving forward with me. Pass Anto. Naroma Ken Petit. And Dean Anderson, tell you, I didn't need to pass the touch. I'll captain number a big car, but I will. Ladita Nathan Benjamin Ake. A two more to which on a team for Chelsea. Chelsea Charo and both Bournemouth, Kadog Man City to come and Gikunu. The Kiramo were taking Chelsea Man City, Bournemouth, but Tech Mada Pian Gugam, but the foot Anthony Semenyo and Nathan Benjamin Ake launching the routine and you come up. Mamusti and the Pavlare. You got a ticket die, think back. How could you do that? How could you wear the attack, Omeno? An American made ticket of football. How could you wear the attack, Omeno? You look, my president, Mickey Kobe. Dia dia da en gi comme nen jalu den ñeu lokk Christopher is in control with the Johnson titam tell him with video and good defensive duty keyboard la dit Mark Gay Vivri not a watch corner kick between the little Crystal Palace Johnson dead king wedge gen ki la dit Gay level malamal de quartier Pierre Bero we are you can Man City win this game.

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And we kill a corner kick, let it down Roma to Gamari Quich. 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Silva to laying a very good pass to Ladit Jeremy Doku. Ocaro center line. Had no idea of Birokanga Konyukore. 1-2. And to Jeremy Doku making time of watching it. To Ladita Nathan Benjamin Ake. Ake to controlling. Miyatiti and Kusanov. Now Ladita Phil Foden. 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Savinho Titam will keep my controlling. Tame a ball up at Timudilo. Mem Manchester City. Wadon Kideke Rapa, we are Bichel, Mekel Uturi, Yagikinani, and Martin. Lara Lara take a pin up at Timudilo, Crystal Palace. Kwanyu Johnson Kidiba Palace Gendewa again Paro Gimope Genetia Kormere UEFA Conference League Kamagi take a look Kamada in the midfield Patimudilo Mac Crystal Palace.

0: Manchester City throw in. Another throw in to Manchester City. Atiana no Man City Guardiola Jay way and we are on moon. We are on moon wing. Matthew Kovacic then video. Hey, Tia Benega you pepe team with Manchester City. Rio Lawanchel. Anthony Semenyo. When you did look at Tiana, come on Mitchell. Tia Bianca Dam keep my controlling. And now the Dita Ake Tugamo Duarati Bot Donnarumma. Now Gay. Gary Titamu controlling, launching Dorati but Gianluca Donnarumma. Gianluca Donnarumma, new level of Italy, and now controlling Mabo. Yenu Kama, Anthony Semenyo Tia. But good control, give out Adam Wharton. Adam Wharton to me, blind pass. Now Phil Foden. Foden Titamu kept my way, Dorati engaged with both Gianluca Donnarumma. Donnarumma to grab a ball. Adam Wharton. Pick Crystal Palace. Good block, keyboard Nathan Benjamin Ake. Now Dean Anderson, Benu clearing. Rivri Tawachi, Balmaikan Petier, Medikituru, Phil Foden. Now Kusanov. Kusanov, they're driving forward, line video. Savinio. Savinio to Kusanov. Savinio once again. Lovely turn from Savinio, but Nadita Canvot Poye. Being all about Rio clearing the ball. No, the big man, Nathan Benjamin Ake. Mateo controlling. Magai. Kusanov. Lovely ball to Anthony Semenyo. Lawin Radio, Tiga Bino, Gibbot Manchester City. A 3-on-3, Kakani Oma Timme. Not a little me, a blind pass, my right now, you give it over Anthony Semenyo. And Ubalo Dilo, my mega, my lit. And now again, President Tiga Bino, Kakani Kama, Jefferson Lemati in control, Petim, Lume, Crystal Palace. Miediti and Mitchell. Mitchell, Tiga controlling, Udwaka, Tiga Ngeja, Bot Canvot. Canvot, Tiga controlling. Now Lacroix. Lacroix tell me United Tian Ladita Munuj. Munuj controlling. Adam Wharton. Richards to Lacroix. Lacroix still in control of defense. The Kerate what Kimege. Goal to Rio. Man City goals to Neil Botimulo. Make Crystal Palace. Ladita Ismail Assar. Baludilo Makamege. And team a ball up at Timulo. Manchester City. Ryan Shaky. Genki Ladita, Matthew Kovacic tia donya tidi ba. Kiwanyani Bernardo Silva, actually Ma Mamush rather. Tia ruywe, Ma Mamush. Tia karati wa all in video kama Ryan Shaky tia donya tidi ba. Akadong Ladita Bernardo Silva tia tia ruka yweo. Wero Amban bot Ladita Nathan Benjamin Ake Eno. Tia kello another guy in the midfield Ladita Matthew Kovacic. We don't end the Aki team to the Chelsea Football Club. Alan, tell me, I took a car, I took a yah, I took a more deal, yah. We are a very bang, yah. Quarter, my dear. Yeah, deal team, a bowler, come on, at no retail by any team to the Manchester City and you're available Algeria, and no. Launching my ball to your piano. Yenu come a cousin of TA2 in Amario. Cousin of two controlling. By Mbappe in the midfield, and to Pevlar, it was too much, but still good recovery. First touch, keyboard Kovacic. Kovacic to me, a pass Mbappe, and now Nadir Savinio. Savinio to Temu Kidmelo, catching a Rio. Titemu Karo, keyboard Mitchell. He's Savinio. And you're available Brazil. Duarte engaged Kusanov. Now Foden. Lovely ball to Ladita Matthew Kovacic. Savinio. Kusanov. Magai. Gaiti driving forward. Now Nathan Benjamin Hake. Jeremy Doku. Matthew Kovacic. Gay driving forward. Now Kusanov. Manchester City. Hitie mere ticket of football, ticket of football. Kovacic. McGay. The defense line. Locker Dwagatengage. And now team Dilume Crystal Palace intercepting white box. I can't referee tell watching or referee tell watching or referee tell watching Kamada upon a foreign box men no no yellow card. It take a diving ping or work mini menu penalty no no no work my me yellow card a yeah yeah any better diving me mew mew big mistake man take a beer no keyboard la dieta menu Makiloni Donnarumma. No me blind blunder more maraj raj more pi Manchester City ma pedon wache Donnarumma Kamada tu no yellow card pe diving mimi umio Donnarumma tell what you referee Nico where you are yolo. 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Ben White, Man Matar, and another White, Ben. Ying and Duong Duong Duong Mapar. Jalo La Dita and Nick John Stones, Gwang Mer and Muni Yomuchina Gitar, Ying Mogu Pewache. Nathan Benjamin Ake, Matthew Kovacic. Kovacic and the Gay. Now Kusanov. Lovely ball to Ryan Shaky. And Shaky Tigger driving forward and video. Checking team with the Park Crystal Palace defenders. Ryan Shaky and Vedi with a lovely ball. Manchester City. Super sub, super, super sub. Ryan Shaky with that beautiful pass to Savino. With just 7 minutes to play. Manchester City 3, Crystal Palace 0. And now they're having positive for the 3 goals. 77 points. Just 2 points behind Arsenal Football Club. Manchester City goal a deck. Crystal Palace 0. Crystal Palace 0. Crystal Palace Tanguero. What a pass. What a lovely run from that guy. He called himself Ryan Shaky. Being from the bench. To create something nice with Tibudilo, man make Manchester City and super finish Kibara Nueli Milibu Brazil. The young guy Savinho. Yeu Timpa Man City we Tiano Martini. Look at that pass. Quality pass and video and super finish. A magnificent finish and video. Kibor Latita. Menu Makibomani Savinho. The goalkeeper gets the right way, but nothing much he can do about that. And Pep Guardiola Junior Yom, who's celebrating, who lenge, who launching away. Yeah, yeah, yeah. I am the Guardiola of the Guardiolistic. Yeah. Manager Jose Pep Guardiola, and level of Spain, and And Man City goes at death. They can't do a bitchel. And before the game, I watched the prediction that Tierney goes at death. He comes to Tongwan. So, what cool and then, between my dad, he comes to Tongwan. I'm predicting Quere, you know, Quere, between my wedding, comes to Tongwan. And I'm not going to predict the other day, he comes to Tongwan. Mono, D, Futier, and your pen, and you get a wad, you get my anatomy on my team, Tibetia, Timekumeno, but a cool and then, get my tomb, Querekan, Savina to do our tangage. Matthew Kovacic, at Nauri. Last game, he come team by Brentford, Man City, Morgosa, Death Pool Bene. He come team by Brentford, and now they are now scoring another 3 goals. He come team with the Crystal Palace. Matthew Kovacic, John Stones, the captain for now. They are controlling. Mark Gay, Gay to launching my ball. Yenyo Kama, Savino to here, the third goal scorer. Lovely timeline video keyboard. Savino come with screw pass. And now Savino once again at Nauri. And now it's in Jeremy Doku. Doku tete mo lock box akany. And the Paul Are. Now Matthew Kovacic to Doku. Ryan Shaky again. Savino! Oh ho! Ucheli Ukaro ki wood goal post in video. And Man City. Ide ki rangwen maudong. They're showing their class. What a pass from that guy, Ryan Shaky. He will look at team by Lyon. But they didn't take Louis. Man City, but tap my pegute. Savino, tika complaining. Then Charlie Kiwano, Tiana, my late mother. Gadiola, Oda Roberto Pengo, I have Koda Rayue, Nutia Negutu, my bear, mother. Where are you? Kiratiu dong maramangwan mekelo full 90 iya gikine kawanana di marifri bi medone I dekira mano bedikar mekelo waya gikime turu nena message tiga piga kany itawachi this is diesel listening loud and clear from from Karai, okay, Karai Ipalar City. It goes a deck palace goal tongwano. And then greeting to MJ, Cisco, Kafunda, Tao Sande, Joe Olio, Mukasa, Aparo, Davido, Uru, Lugege, Payne, and everyone listening to listening from Akarai and all Arsenal fans. Kindly reach, read for us studio or WhatsApp number. It is 07774414665 or 02009957858. Chi Berg Carme or Chi Borga Kang and Iljawachi, a gentleman Morris, a key, a Judo, a Morrowon Mauti, a Kenyo, Kidano Matieka, win your live sports commentary. Man City goes to death, Crystal Palace goes to chair for you. For Tradomara, maybe you've been able to do Tiano Minion Martin, Iljawachi, and Ukaraki KU. Man City goes to win, Crystal Palace Town Wano. Here, a Bope, Okorwanano, Kitma Jamre, Berg Carme Car, with a bigger pro. This is a G20. Catching you live from Atiaka here. Man City gonna make it 3-0. Greeting to my lovely wife and Nancy. Thank you. Thank you, my brother. Ndewa Chiman and Caesar may cheme you yum. Koimia proceed may betting code. Aba bet. Kadong Achoyo Oko ye Kachoyo Oko ye Atia Abiako ni Man City will be loyal at Derekum Tongwana. I hear about pay. For you, the mini betting tips, codes, and now Man City, and you call Benam Bangwen and the Keratu Dario with Jeremy Doku. Doku Tia Donya T box. Lovely ball and video to Ryan Adnori. T box, but team to the Manchester City and Adnori to defending call of Bear, Mapewa Chikiquayo, the Liquid, Mulame Labon Yella, Menu Adnori, and Menable Algeria, and no. Refletawa Chibal Petier, Amalo Iporo Menyon, Amalo Medikituru. 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Kusanov to draw a tangage. Now Mark Gay. 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Yenu Kama Savino Tie. La Peolare. Adam Worth on Tugam. Now Latita Jefferson Lema. Lema tia me pass my bail and video. And we tia be in de la Manchester City. Noma team offside take a petit. Kakanki launching into goalkeeper Ladit Donnarumma. Onoti chok to twal kama lesson. Hey, uno bentie ke Kenya no kwalo diro ori vitawa chi offside ye. Ke meri o dakika a beach. He have he wakwa kel tour ye ke kene ni armatin. 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Men pe in metie lobi Uganda. Matthew Kovacic. 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Shaky tia shaky England video. 1-2 shaky. 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Lovely ball to Savinho. And it was too much for him. And Savinho 1-0 low in video. Savinho tio 1-0 por ping ke gan doctor tika bini kom en ka konyu kore. 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And Kusanov tia tia mukit me trenyu tia la diti. 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Nga armo dukbe. Any assistant, but I did it. Not mobile to Conga door, but assistant, the team with the Liverpool Football Club. But the digital Jim Paladita menu, the Jurgen Klopp, and new. And Savinho, two one now. And Man City has no option. Because go making changes, Mado Ramo. Check down no particular year. Phil Foden, Matias Nunes, Mama Moose, Jose Cobadiol. Nado Silva Wengu Karwa when you're the beach. Don't check no pay the kerative don't deck make a way you're geeking hello in radio. When then keep my jamming at Tumka the free kick take a kind petit with the Crystal Palace. And Jefferson Le Matthew launching go at engage board Ladit Canvot. And Canvot to me at it and Ladit Lacroix. Lacroix to Nan Richards. And now Dean Anderson. Anderson to launching Mabo. Bino Kayenu Kama. Translation to you. Collected by Shaky. Semenyo. Shaky again. And free kick taker being up a team with May Manchester City. And Kamala did John Stones, the captain for now. Tigan and Kitme Yabane. Shaky to Yabatiti and Ladit Kovacic. Matthew Kovacic and Adnari. Ryan Shaky. Kovacic. Now Kusanov. Kusanov still laying a very good pass to John Stones. Stones to Anthony Semenyo. Semenyo do a tenge and Yuele Bugana. Now Guy. Guy Titan will keep me controlling. Mia Titi and Ladita. Matthew Kovacic. Ryan Shaky. Tiga Lako Tiana Chela Rio and video. Mio, a lovely ball to Anthony Semenyo. And now Semenyo looking for the fourth goal. Mama teammate Savinho T-Box. Phil Foden tia wajijal mordia, mordia ki tengba. And now Patrick Jeremy Doku Rava. Tita mukit me controlling. Peolare. And Ryan Shaky once again. Till Niyoka Kany. Ngoma teammate. And team with the Man City again. Jeremy Doku. Tiga Lako Chela Rio. Mia Titi and Ladita. Hadnori. Referee Changi Uchawa, Wadongi Dekira, Achel Keken, and Anthony Semenyo T-Box, cleared away by Mitchell. Another big opportunity, both team of the Man City keep throwing. Ryan Shaky to kill, we a kill Mama Pedong Gute. Dekira to Don Achel, in fact, Wadongi seconds. Maromo Pierre Nguyen, we a beach, you know, a kill, you a Gikinela in radio. For then, yeah, you're a job, when you're a job, Mordia. Manchester City in control with Gay. Seconds started to play. And now, Otimudilo, McChrystal Palace, Tia Binoga, Yenugol, Menamba, Chelma, Meggy, Adam Wathon to me at Ilan Radio when Tia Binatu Kamada. Kamada Tia Binati Box Kakanu launching Kakan Binatika Karu Kibor Ladita. 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Doku looking for support and to Pelare Jefferson Lema to Gamo and referee la undredi and it start out well to kele ya gikine to many and Martin kin team of the Crystal Palace and Manchester City a big victory for team of the Manchester City and Martin narrowing that gap to just 2 points. Menu behind Timu Dilipa Arsenal Football Club with 43 goals. Menu Madongumor is on any. Two assists from Ladita Menu. Ladita Menu failed for them. And then one assist from Ladita Ryan Shaky. And two goals. Mau Karatil and Video in first half. And second half goals. Karatiki Bot Ladita Savinio. And Yuli Melobo Brazil. Yokela Yera Kinera Matini. And full-time whistle at Etihad Stadium, Manchester City 3, Crystal Palace near.
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So mere get mo mere nge kai ti my trago team de pa Arsenal kon Man City. The next picture gituru kieta no ti abiro kwere no Man City bituru tuku na mege ki team de me Chelsea. 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And then it's Rio, no man.

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0: la diro fonya ki ayue yes, Mr. Fonya.
2: Yeah, I know we put a better time like a kill mobile for a kill or let comment be.
0: A voibe?
2: A kind of matter, I'll be a guest who's tacked on an air rational get a booking you get in the line, capacity and a care. Hey, I'm gonna build a strong man, you have a new one and another one, you're talking using on caliber.
0: Okay.
2: Hey, so now I say, Connor, I see.
0: Okay.
2: Okay.
0: Voyo. Hello, Speak FM.
3: Hello.
0: Hello.
3: Hello.
0: Yes.
3: I water can
0: come.
3: Water can.
0: Anyway, you jamming with two draw.
3: Ah, well, two for me, right?
0: A tamony with two draw, air dog, which are cheap by bala.
3: Balo, I'll
0: put Balo, you pay your way. Afoido. Well, more than
3: man,
0: you ain't. Okay, Afoido, Lea, Kika, Bedupong, Ame, Kupekeda, anyway, Germany, Water, Gandong, Man City, Water, Bodge. Hello?
4: Yeah.
0: Hmm. Nani?
4: Oh, yes, Megan.
0: Hmm.
4: I'm going to go to the house.
0: Why mer temu nga?
4: Awai sini. Ya mer mer na wai papar fan sama.
0: Na wai chimi.
4: E di ande wai tiki kue.
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4: warbe
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4: e na ma chimi de je sa ti ti e
0: mhm
4: ya he
0: mhm
4: so
0: no ke aye na pe wa na all right adong chimu kana ki botin hello
1: hello
0: yes Ati ma bay inko.
1: Ati ma bay.
0: Afoido. Ngani?
1: Emma.
0: Yes, Emma.
1: Ana na sana kung may pera ka wajin na kung ma ask mo si pera kina si pera.
0: Hmm.
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0: Hmm. Yes. Ati tini ni?
4: Mambo.
0: Hmm.
5: Because remember, if...
0: Robert.
4: Robert Kipalara.
0: Robert Kipalara. Foy Robert.
4: Foy.
0: Hmm.
4: Kwa hiyo kwa nanti ingalipa akino kanya.
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4: Ingalipa akino.
0: Features?
4: Injury.
0: Injury is matiye akino.
4: Yes.
0: Okay. All right. Foy. Anong chimu mukane? Hello.
6: Hello?
0: Yes.
6: Ini dizo ki gara yi palaro.
0: Palaro tini?
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6: for it
0: for me no updates ano pa ma
6: ba
0: all right hello hello Oh, sorry, I don't got Mukane. Hello, okay. And I'm really not a bear. I'm gonna chill, I'm gonna be chill. Where I don't chill my deck, chill, kill you, penny, you're geeking it. Hello,
7: are you for the workout?
0: I'm for your marriage, isn't it?
7: I'm here in the jar, and I'm gonna tell you that I'm gonna tell you that
0: I'm gonna tell you that I'm gonna tell you that I'm
7: gonna
0: tell you that I'm gonna tell you
7: that
0: Okay. My other wife for chicken.
7: Mm. I'm for you, man.
0: Okay.
7: Vote my bear.
0: In better vote my bear. Hello?
8: Hello?
0: Yes.
8: What's
0: your name? What's
8: your name? What's your
0: name? What's
8: your name? I'm your name.
0: Hmm.
8: I'm not sure if you're going to talk about your name.
0: The 2 minute?
8: Ecta Bellerin.
0: Ecta Bellerin.
8: Eh.
0: Ecta Bellerin motto join a team by Arsenal Football Club. I yell a pair, be mini, but Bellerin. You had a man who spent it. A Bellerin team with the Real Betis.
8: Okay.
0: Eh, team Real Betis, but?
8: I am more than Arsenal, the man you like.
0: Okay. I yell a pair. Hello? Hello.
8: Afoy.
0: Afoy, ba mara tini ni?
8: Atira Donkey
0: Amor. Donkey Amor.
8: Eh.
0: Ya yini kanu duwe ni bajali bela timu ngo. Atie
8: tie mo pa ma.
0: Afoy do.
8: Afoy.
0: Hmm.
8: Na to be no tu ro ma ba ni no ti mo ka ni gan to len go ti bo ma wong po.
0: Hmm.
8: Ati man, I do no goal in one leader or dog and red.
0: Hmm. Okay. Hello.
5: Hello.
0: Yes, speak your fam.
5: Irini.
0: I tell my bell, I did it. We are going to go to the Martina for you in Maybe. We are going to make a dog. Dear Chava Pa, me, which our par, check, look to Mamigi, Kadon Chava, a deck, me, which our beach, Mautiano Peking, no better studio, Menyam, Mapol, Matutel and Radio. I'm dedicating this track to all the lovers, Matia Kwanya, you bet to Rokinia Martin, Karoki, bought real kids and video. What you want for my baby? Bye bye.

0: Yilduane, kade tuwe kakenyo, speak farmer. 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
1: Original.

0: Where's my phone?
1: Hey, what's this?
0: No, so
1: what
0: the fuck is this? Listen, babe, listen.
1: What is this?
0: It's not what you're thinking. Like, this, we are just friends. Oh, there's okay. Nothing serious here. We're just friends.
1: Whatever.
0: Oh, man. Babe, listen. Listen, babe. No, no.

0: you? Who the hell are you?
1: Who are you?
0: What is going on? Why is she wearing

0: I mean you. Ladies and gents, be ready, because we are going to change the tapes. And be ready for Jack on Jags.
1: Are you ready?
2: Yeah.
1: Are you ready?
2: Yeah.
1: Are you ready?
2: Yeah.
1: Okay, let's go. One, two, three.